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1: You do not have to give during this. Imagine that. I'm just outright saying it. A lot of times you don't hear that. We really mean it. You don't have to.
0: Mm-hmm.
1: But maybe you should. And the reason is it's important for all of us to be generous. And it's a matter of our heart. And this is something that's affecting people around you and around the area. And you are breathing hope into people's lives in the car in the next lane. And maybe you should. A lot of people think, well, I'll pray about it or something. We get real spiritual when it comes to something that's kind of obvious.
0: Mm-hmm.
1: But we don't when it comes to making other purchases. Like, I'm getting a new pair of headphones. Oh, let me pray about this. A lot of us don't do that.
0: True.
1: I would say, just do the right thing. And I have learned that when I am generous, God blesses my family.
0: Mm-hmm.
1: And I don't necessarily mean dollar for dollar, anything like that. But I have noticed we have not gone broke giving away our money. We've only gotten better the more generous we've gotten.
0: And we've said it before. You've never regretted it. I've never, ever said, oh, I shouldn't have gave that to them, or I shouldn't have. Never. I haven't.
1: I don't think, yeah, I don't think that'll happen. Mm-hmm. I think what'll happen is you'll hear the songs, you'll hear the stories, and you'll be able to say, God used me in that. Mm-hmm. Isn't that amazing? And if you think, man, I'm broken. I don't have my act together, but God still uses me. That's exactly what we think every day we're doing this.
0: Yeah.
1: We don't know what we're doing. God does something wonderful. The artists here, we just do our stuff and we all mix it together and see what happens, and we can see the stories. Yes, he's blessing it. So you have a chance to do that right now. You can go online.
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1: There's something incredibly powerful about this radio station, and part of it is the way God uses it to talk to people in their private spaces, like in their car or something, just when they need it. You can't, or I can't. I mean, I get to talk on the radio here, but if I tried to talk to somebody in person in their car, that would result in police action.
0: As well it should.
1: It should. If I open the door and I'm like, hey...

0: Let me tell you a little
1: something. Let me tell you something. Sherry and I, hey, Sherry, get in. We're going to talk to you. That's not going to go over. And yet, this music cuts to the heart, and it speaks to people in private spaces. That's why I think God uses it. So, here's your chance to provide that. If you knew the car next to you needed a message, listen to any of our songs and think, that person in the car next to me needs this right now. Yes, it's beautiful to provide this for somebody else.
0: Or how about in the middle of the night? Because that's when my mother and I always say, that's when life comes crashing in on you.
1: Boy, that's true.
0: In the middle of the night, all of a sudden, all the anxiety, the things that you're going through, the things that you have, the things you don't have, all of it comes crashing in. And Christine said that's when she turns the radio on, and it actually calms everything for her. Now, again, we can't show up there and say,
1: yep, ding dong.
0: Everything's going to be all right, Christine. But that really is amazing. I mean, if you could just sit back and take that in, that she's there feeling hopeless and life is, you know, falling apart for her. And just having UCB changes her disposition. Yeah. That's amazing.
1: What an honor to have a role in that.
0: Yeah.
1: And believe me, you do. When you call and you give, or you go online and you give, you actually have a role in that. For her, for so many other people. Thank you for getting involved with this. And it should be a joyful thing, not a guilt thing. Just pure joy to be able to be involved in other people's lives like this.
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4: What's up, y'all? It's your boy, Bay Turner. And I would love to share a little bit about the heart behind my song, Somebody's Praying. Y'all, I wrote this song when I was at total war with myself. I was stuck in patterns that I couldn't break, and I couldn't outrun this almost dark night of the soul. And I got up one morning to write a song, and this simple image came to my mind. It was my mom on her hands and knees. The Lord was showing me that she was interceding for me. And I realized in the moment, I wasn't still standing because I was strong or capable enough or good enough. I was still standing because someone else kept praying when I stopped. So I wrote this song for the moment that you realize that you've been held up the whole time because of someone else's prayers. You were carried without ever earning it. You were loved without ever deserving it. So I want you to know, in those dark moments, somebody's always praying.

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5: I really began to see the Bible in a different way. It made practical sense for my life and work. The investment process, and that's what Jesus reveals in Matthew. It's asset allocation, diversification, and weighting. The parable of the mines is much different. It's about diversifying your small amounts of money into 10 different investments. So that's more of a venture capital model. Even Solomon in Ecclesiastes 11 refers to diversifying his investments. So the Bible took on a whole new meaning for me and began to speak to my life at work.
4: There are so many principles you can glean from the Bible as you grow in your faith. So take time to read God's Word today.
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1: 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This is a different kind of radio station. So it's our pledge drive. This is when we ask people to freely give if you want. We know this, and you may not be used to hearing this sort of thing during these pledge drive type deals, but we know there's people who can't give, and you are off the hook. Please do not feel guilty. We have people who are listening in prison. It's not ever a guilt thing. And we get notes from people going, oh, I feel so bad. Don't. God loves you. If you can't, you can't. We understand. It's okay. But if you would, here's an idea. Something you can do is pray for us and pray specifically that the people who are listening right now who could do something, maybe it's $10 a month or 20 or 30 or 50 or 100, whatever it is, that they would. Because most people can, but we don't ever want it to be out of guilt. It should be pure joy. And if you can't, we understand totally.
0: Yeah, I love the idea of, we said it before, thinking, I don't have to do this. It's something that I have to do. That's a terrible way to approach something. When you approach it as something that I get to do.
1: Yep.
0: So that if you can't, okay, we get that. But then there are some people who are like, you know what? I get to do this.
1: And picture that when you're appreciating a song or something and you're moved by it emotionally. When you've given, you provided that for everybody else who's listening. Everybody else got to hear that too. God used you, but it takes an act of like stepping forward and doing it. Here's how you step forward and do it.

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0: Greetings to you. I am Brant. Producer Sherry is here too. So we got this note. I'm sure you haven't seen it. It was from a new mom. Mm-hmm. And she said that it's been a hard year with the newborn and all the other stuff that's going on. Mm-hmm. But she's been listening to our show a lot.
1: Well, that's sweet.
0: And it's been really helpful. I thought that was sweet. And I wanted to tell her, if you're listening, what an honor that is on our part. Mm-hmm. She actually said her newborn son may respond to our voices more than anybody else's. Like, what an honor that is to be part of your life. Mm-hmm. Even if you don't know who we are, it's okay. But if we ever say something that's like, man, I need to hear that, that is wonderful.

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1: If you listen to something like this, and I listen to pledge drives and, you know, marathon things on TV or whatever before, and I thought, you know what, I'd love to get involved, but I can't. It's happened to me. We've been there. And if you're a single mom or something, just to throw out one scenario that you don't have any money at all, there's nothing you can do, please do not feel guilty about it. Please don't. Be joyful if we hit the goal. You can pray for us. We'd love that. But you are off the hook. Do not let this be a guilt thing. It should not ever be a guilt thing. It should be pure joy or just doing the right thing. And the fact is, somebody is listening who hasn't got involved before, who actually can do something. Most of us can do something.
0: I know I have been in a position, as you said you were, where you just couldn't.
1: Yeah.
0: But to be able to acknowledge, you know what? God has blessed me. And I am in a better position now, and I am, than I was 2 years ago or 4 years ago.
1: And not only that, but we can look at ourselves and go, wait a second, I actually do make room for other stuff in my budget.
0: True.
1: So there is a way that we can go, oh, okay, I'll do this. But we actually have to say yeah.
0: Yeah.
1: Actually have to take hold of the phone or go online. It'll just take you a couple minutes.
0: And you know what I have to do? I have to do it. Like, I can't say, okay, well, as soon as I run into the store and come back, like, as soon as I'm like, yeah, I got to do this, I can do this, I should do this, then I have to do it. Because if I don't, it just leaves my mind. It's not even necessarily neglect. It just leaves my mind.
1: It happens to me all the time. And then when I'm done, if I go online and do something, I'm like, that took me 45 seconds.
0: All right.
1: Why did I not do that? It's so weird. Anyway, we would love to have you involved. This radio station is dependent on people like you. So if you can, step up. And then you're providing it not only for you, but for the single mom who can't and her kids. Just bringing joy into their lives. It's beautiful. So here's how you do it. It's very simple.
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7: When I got my first look at Phil Robertson, I liked what I saw. That didn't hurt that he was a star quarterback of the football team. That was just added stuff. But yeah, I liked him when I saw him.
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7: I started seeing the change in Phil. Phil, who had never drank before, started drinking. I had a drunk husband quite often. What I would tell my boys all the time is, that's not your daddy. That's the devil in your daddy. All of a sudden, it's like a light went off, and I said, wait a minute. Who's going to take care of these three little boys? A drunk sitting on the couch, or me?

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1: Partly cloudy overnight, a light breeze as we drop to a low of 9. Cloudy, 40% chance of early showers on Friday, then partly sunny Friday afternoon, north wind at 15, gusting to 30, Friday's high 17. Slight chance of showers on Friday night, cloudy and 18 on Saturday. I'm UCB meteorologist Jeff Anders.
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2: I'd just like to thank you guys for what you guys do. I mean, your music really means a lot to me. Being a teenager and growing up with all this different kind of music, you know, there's only one station that I really want to listen to, and it's the station. And I just really want to thank you guys. I mean, you guys are awesome. The music that you guys play is life-changing, and it keeps me going when the times get hard. And I thank God for this station every time I turn the radio on and I listen to you guys.
1: How cool is that? She's thanking God that she gets to turn on the radio and listen to this. It's on because of people like you. You're listening. You provide it for her.
0: And she's a teenager, right? Yep. And so most times she probably doesn't have to do something, have the finances to do something monthly. You know, so when you're providing it specifically for someone like that, she can't do it. And so you're stepping up. I mean, think of the messages
1: exactly
0: that she's bombarded
1: that she's subjected
0: with
1: to
0: every day.
1: And I complain about that stuff all the time. Mm-hmm. The messages I'm bombarded with. I don't like it one bit. It's amazing just to provide truth.
0: Yeah.
1: Finally.
0: In a culture of lies.
1: Yes, exactly. So here's your chance to do it. If you can't, we understand. Do not feel guilty. It should be pure joy. And please, if you get a chance to go online, don't delay, because if you're like us, you forget stuff. Now is the time. You're hearing this right now. You can do it now. Just go online. It's really easy.
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0: More of that on-air good stuff. It's Brant and Sherry.
1: I appreciate information. I really do. Like, I ordered a rug. I don't need to know every step of the way.
2: What do you mean? Where it is?
1: Where it is.
2: Oh.
1: When it's coming. Nope, nope.
2: You don't want to know that?
1: Not every 5 minutes. I'm getting a text and it's a rug. If that was the Ark of the Covenant, I understand. Honestly.
0: Refreshingly odd. Oddly refreshing.
1: I'd be like, where is it now? I need to know.
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1: My name is Brant. Sherry is here too. Imagine we're all standing facing front, shoulder to shoulder in a line. And then someone says, who's going to volunteer to do this? And we all just stand there waiting for other people to do it. We know it's a good thing to do, but we're like, somebody else will do it. Now somebody else. Nobody does. This happens frequently. It is up to you, honestly, to go, will I actually do something? And can I? A lot of people think they can't, but honestly, just being honest with you, I've been in that situation. You actually can. Mm-hmm. You can make room for $10 a month and not even feel it, or $30 a month or $50, not even really feel it. We tend to make room for things we want to do, but a lot of times we'll sit around going, yeah, I know this is a great radio station. I know it's changing people's lives, but somebody else will step up and do it.
0: Yeah, I remember interviewing a man. He had wrote a book on giving, and he challenged me specifically. He said, just go look at your bank account and then tell me what you can do. Look at your bank statement. And I was alarmed at the pizza and burgers.
1: Oh,
0: and
1: yeah, we make room for what we want. Yeah.
0: And I, and the other thing is, you talk about us all standing shoulder to shoulder, right? And who's going to volunteer, who's going to raise their hand. What happens is, when one person does it, then another person does it.
1: Especially when it occurs to them, like, wait a second, so they're going to get the joy of this and I'm not.
0: Uh-huh.
1: Like, why would you not want to be a part of that? This is changing people's lives. Look, we don't totally get it. Mm-hmm. We don't understand exactly how God does what he does, but we know that he is using this radio station. We've seen it. We've seen the stories. We know the people in many cases who've been directly benefited from other people giving. So the answer is yes. It means something to thousands of people. And the answer is also yes. You are, in fact, needed. So don't wait for other people. Together,
0: it doesn't take a long time at all.
1: Not at all. It's just a couple of minutes. It's actually fun. And then you have played a role in providing hope for people in the best way. Go online. It's so super simple online.
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4: So the story behind my song, Jesus All Along, is that really two of my favorite people in the whole world, Jordan Sapp and Andy Cherry, and I got in a room, and we were just talking so openly and so freely about how Jesus has changed all of our lives. And there's a line in there that says, you know, before I met you, I was all smoke and no flame. And I think about that verse in Isaiah, he will not blow out a flickering candle. And that's the truth. In my life, there have been some really dark times and some times where I was just barely hanging on, and Jesus really breathed me back to life. There's also a line in the chorus that says, I think that I've known it since when I was young. It was Jesus all along. And I just think about this purity and innocence with kids, that they're just so close to heaven. I think that they know that there's a love after them, and part of growing older

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1: My name is Brant. Sherry is here too. We have this theory. I have this theory. People already believe in God. Even people who deny him, they live like he exists. We know.
0: What do you mean they live like he exists?
1: Well, it's a big, long philosophical argument.
0: Okay. Just trust us.
1: They think hope matters.
0: Mm-hmm.
1: And without God, it's hard to make that argument that anything matters. It really is.
0: Good point.
1: Because we started as an accident. We're headed towards meaninglessness. How do we pretend in the middle of that?
0: Mm-hmm.
1: All that to say, I think people really do suspect that there is a God and he loves

0: Jesus. They're hoping that.
1: Mm-hmm.
0: But they don't trust him. That's the issue. A lot of us overtly believe. We'll say, I believe in God, but we really struggle honestly with trusting him. Do I really trust him? This music, this radio station, I think helps a lot of people get over that hump. I think that's why it works. I think that's how God uses it. It helps to reinforce he is worth trusting. He actually has your best interests at heart. Like the Chris Tomlin song says, Jesus loves me. He's for me.
1: Yeah.
0: He's actually for me. I can

0: be part of reminding people that you can actually trust him. The hopes and dreams that you have are going to be met by God who loves you. So please get involved.
1: Donate online at ucbradio.com.

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0: Welcome.
1: And we mean it. My name is Brant. Sherry is here too. She's our excellent show producer. We really mean welcome. Like, if you're somebody who doesn't normally listen to a station like this, you don't even consider yourself a Christian per se, you're kind of looking at it, maybe on the fence or whatever, I want you to know you are so entirely welcome here. We don't have an agenda for you. We did, well, say this. We would like you to know how good God is.
2: Yeah.
1: We really do. So we do have that agenda. The rest of it, there's a lot of goofiness, and there's a lot of talk about who Jesus really is. Hopefully it's refreshing to you. Maybe you've never heard it this way. That'd be cool. But at any rate, whatever your past or present is, we're glad you're here.

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1: This is going to sound really weird, but maybe you've listened to our show long enough to expect that sort of thing. But
0: you're waiting for the weird.
1: What we are doing together is kind of like farming. And that's the reason it's called broadcasting. It used to be you would cast seed and broadly cast it. You're throwing seed out way out there.
0: Really?
1: That's, yeah. You didn't know that?
0: I did not. Oh. Very nice, Rand.
1: Thank
0: hey.
1: You. So yeah, just for that, you should get involved. Just for that nugget of knowledge. It is true, though, when you're a part of this, and we're listener supported. So this is all of us together. Together, we are doing this. But you are casting seed out. You don't know when you call or you go online and help provide the station for other people. You don't know immediately what's going to happen. You don't get to see it. You're just throwing the seed out there. But I'm telling you, we see it. We see letters all the time. We see stories. We see Facebook messages. We get calls from people. It's phenomenal. It blows us away how God will use broadcasting. But you don't get to see it necessarily. So it takes a little bit of extra faith for you to know, you know what, I'm going to do something I think is right and see what happens, but I'm not going to see it immediately. You may not know in this lifetime the number of people you've affected.
0: And you know what? That's okay.
1: It is okay.
0: That's okay. I mean, even to take it in, we had a call from Janet, and she said she's struggled with addiction her whole life, and she can't even remember the first time she listened, but as she continued to listen, it gave her hope. So you have to be able to have, like you said, that faith to know as you're casting that seed. There's Janet out there struggling with addiction her whole life, thinking she can't be free. And because you did, what, $20, $30 a month, whatever you're able to do, that seed reaches Janet.
1: You may think, too, well, I'm no professional minister. I don't know how to cast seed or whatever you're talking about. Like, neither do we. We don't know what we're doing. Seriously.
0: Yeah, you're right.
1: No, we don't.
0: I know.
1: But God will use us anyway. Mm-hmm. He'll use you actually going on the computer right now or praying for us however you can. Boy, we appreciate you too. This is listener supported. It's all of us together. And we'll see what happens. It's a joy, by the way.
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0: Hey, this is Sherry. I want to encourage you to do something. If you've heard Brant talking about Cure, I highly recommend finding out more about it yourself. It really is one of the most beautiful expressions of the love of Jesus imaginable. Cure International Children's Hospitals are all about healing the sick and proclaiming the kingdom of God. And it's worth checking out and getting involved or just marveling at what the Lord is doing. You can do it right now. Just go to Cure.

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1: Partly cloudy overnight, a light breeze as we drop to a low of 9. Cloudy, 40% chance of early showers on Friday, then partly sunny Friday afternoon, north wind at 15, gusting to 30, Friday's high 17. Slight chance of showers on Friday night, cloudy and 18 on Saturday. I'm UCB meteorologist Jeff Anders.
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1: My name is Brant. Sherry is here too. It's so weird. Whenever we talk about money, this happens a lot of times in church culture. Mm-hmm. We get real spiritual about it when it comes to giving to something wonderful.
2: Mm-hmm.
1: But we don't in other areas. For example, I have a Netflix account. I didn't say, well, you know, I need to pray about that.
2: Mm-hmm.
1: Now, maybe that's my fault. Maybe mm-hmm. I should grow up and pray about Netflix or whatever. But generally, we buy what we want.
2: Yeah.
1: We make room for what we want. But when it comes to actually blessing other people with something like $30 a month, for instance, it's like, oh, I don't know. Let me think about that. I don't know. It's odd. This is something that not only benefits you, like cable or internet or whatever, but so many thousands of other people, and it breathes hope into their lives.
0: Esmeralda called and said, when she's feeling down and worthless, UCB makes her realize that she's worth something and that no matter what she's going through, she's not alone.
1: Oh, my goodness.
0: And if you knew Esmeralda, if you knew her personally, would you not provide for her to make sure that she doesn't feel worthless, that she knows she's not alone? Of course you would. And when you give, that's what you're providing. You're letting her know and countless other people like her that she's not alone.
1: This takes having the kind of vision to see that. Like some people, if you have Esmeralda right in front of you, that makes it easy.
2: Mm-hmm.
1: In this case, you're talking to thousands of them and you are providing for so many people. Donate online at UCB.

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0: It's Brant and Sherry. Lighthearted laughs.
1: I'm sorry.
0: And real substance.
2: Really, sorry, really serious.
1: Oh, really serious? Okay.
0: With even more laughs. 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
1: It's weird how music affects us, but boy, it does. I mean, God made it.
2: Mm-hmm.
1: He didn't have to. It's just a blessing. Why would a frequency of certain tones result in us changing our decisions?
2: That's a great point. Yeah,
1: it does. And it's amazing how he uses this radio station. It blows us away all the time. We hear stories like this, but how meaningful is it? And you, by supporting the station, are providing this for somebody.
3: My husband had his bags packed and left to stay with his sister, and my marriage had ended. And I found myself just crying and had nowhere to go but to turn to God. And when I completely gave everything

0: everything to God in prayer. And I heard that song of Come Hold My Heart. And I just totally broke out in tears and just released everything and gave it to God. And he did. He held my heart.
1: Something about music coupled with the truth about who God is and how he loves us.
2: It does something that you just stepping into her life and maybe speaking something may not be as effective as her turning on the radio and God knowing where she is at that time, mm-hmm. not just knowing her physical location, but her emotional location, where she is and what she needed to hear. UCB is a vessel that touches her, and you're a part of that, which yep. is amazing.
1: It is amazing. He uses all of us. We want you to be on this team. We want you to be part of us. It'll just take a couple minutes. Do what you can. If you can't do $100 a month, it's okay. Do what you can. We'd love to have you get involved.
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1: My name is Brant. Sherry is here too. What happens for some people during these things, they hear people, oh, you guys are asking for money, and they start to feel guilty.
0: Mm-hmm.
1: Do not give out of guilt. If that's your motivation, please don't do it. That may sound like, I can't believe you just said that. I really mean it. Don't. It should be joy. Whenever you give, it should be joy that you can do something like this. You can say, God, I want you to take what I have, use it for your purposes, bless other people with it. The fact that you can do $30 a month or whatever it is you can do, whatever it is, should be pure joy that you can do that.
0: Yeah, and anytime, I can say this honestly, and you probably can too, Brant, anytime I felt like, you know what, this is the right thing to do, and I've given, I have never regretted it.
1: Never. I totally agree with you.
0: Not once have I ever said, ah, I shouldn't have did. Never. And it is a joy, and it takes, and we're forgetful people. So I've realized in my own life, you know, if someone comes across my mind, I'm like, I wonder how she is. I need to text her. If I don't do it right then, I'm not going to do it.
1: Totally agree.
0: And so when you know what, this is the right thing to do, then do it. That's what I have to do, or it just doesn't get done.
1: You don't need to be overcome by emotion. You don't need to wait for that magic moment when the rainbow appears or whatever. You just do it the right thing. But when you're done, do take a moment. It'll just take you a couple minutes. Do take a moment and appreciate. I'm so glad that God has blessed me to the point I can do something like that.
0: Yeah.
1: That's really wonderful. You're breathing mercy into people's lives, and we've seen it over and over.
0: Especially if you've been in a place like I have and you have where you haven't been able to give.
1: Oh, totally.
0: You've been in a really kind of, you know, poverty kind of place.
1: Yep.
0: And now you're looking and, man, I get to do this. I can do this.

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0: Welcome. I am Brant. Producer Sherry is here too. If you're new to the show, the things you will notice, wow, this guy has a really dry sense of humor comes up. He's odd. Mm. Sherry's got a big laugh.
1: That does come up.
0: Yes. Mm-hmm. And those things are true.
1: Yes.
0: And there's more too. Hopefully
1: we have other things.
0: Not just that.
1: Yes. And we want to be friends.
0: Totally. No, thank you for listening. We're really honored you're joining us, and you'll hear us be as honest as we can and talk about who Jesus is. We love doing that. And we're just really glad you're here.

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2: It's a great question. How many things in our culture actually build people up? Actually build people, like in our media and our
0: There's actually
2: public discourse.
0: A weird, joyful glee of tearing things and people down.
2: Right. Yes.
0: Yeah.
2: How many things construct rather than deconstruct?
0: Yeah.
2: 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We are so thankful to have a radio station like this. We, Sherry and I, everybody here, we get to talk about the one capital H hope in the world. And it means everything. But there's not many things in our culture that actually do this. So we're so thankful we get to do it, to be part of building up. If you want to be a part of this, please consider doing it. We know you don't have to. That's what makes it so wonderful when you go online. 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
1: Partly cloudy overnight, a light breeze as we drop to a low of 9. Cloudy, 40% chance of early showers on Friday, then partly sunny Friday afternoon, north wind at 15, gusting to 30, Friday's high 17. Slight chance of showers on Friday night, cloudy and 18 on Saturday. I'm UCB meteorologist Jeff Anders.
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1: My name is Brant. Sherry is here too. Thank you for making hope available to people. And you really do. 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We love being able to point people to Jesus. 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So if you want to be part of this, please jump in. Maybe you heard other folks talking about it during the day, but all you have to do is go online right now, and you are very much needed if you want to get involved. Thanks for making this possible. And we know you don't have to do it. 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
1: My name is Brant. Sherry's here too. This is for you and the people around you, literally on the road next to you. When there's a song playing on this station because we're listener supported, it's because of you. And that song is going into other people's vehicles right next to you.
0: And you may not be invited into other people's vehicles. We said if we just open the door and said, hey, can I tell you about Jesus?
1: That's arrestable offense. Like,
0: and again, we know that.
1: We know that. So we're not doing it. Key. That's key.
0: But when we've learned.
1: But when you give, and you don't know what people are going through. We hear one story after another was just crushing things. People turn on the radio and they hear that God loves them. A lot of people are hoping that he loves them. Deep down, they want to know that he loves them. To have a song come on is revelatory to people, or it's a reminder of something they knew deep down, but they forgot. Wait, God loves me. Just at the time you want them to hear it. So you're providing this for friends, for neighbors, for people around you in this area. It's up to you. We are listener supported, and without your support, we disappear. We're gone. We actually like it this way. We like you having a stake in other people's lives right around you.
0: It's amazing because you may not be able to articulate your faith the way you want to. We've had those calls come in, people saying, you know, I can't always say it the right way, but this music does something to people. It takes the defenses down, and then questions arise. And it just, it really, really touches people in a way that is amazing. And whatever you can do monthly, that's providing that for people next door to you.
1: Cuts to the heart. Go online. It is so easy online. By the way, highly recommend it. If you get a chance right now, it just takes a minute.
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0: I want to give people that kind of hope, and through the music, through the things that are said. So we're not going to get tax money. It's all voluntary. It's pure voluntary, which means it's a blessing to be able to do it. You're doing it freely. So everybody who calls, everybody who goes online and gives, it's out of their own generosity, actually caring about other people to give them this incredible message.
1: Yeah, I like the way it's a gentle shift in attitude where it's not I have to do it, but I get to do it. Yeah, Katie called and said there are a few reasons why she donated to the ministry. She said, I've been listening to this radio station for quite a number of years, but as I was reflecting today and listening during the pledge drive, I thought, wait a minute, this really has been a blessing in my life every day. And she said she realized, I want to be a blessing. I want to be a blessing to other people who may not be able to give. She realized that she could. So the question is, do you think that it's always like that where there's an epiphany to give? Or do you think you just do it because it's the right thing to do?
0: I don't know. I think people are different. I would hope that we would just do things because we know it's right. Mm-hmm. Like I do think sometimes we wait to be overwhelmed by emotion. Mm-hmm. Like, okay, finally. Mm-hmm. How about just going, you know what? This is a blessing to me. Obviously, it's a blessing to other people. Some people can't give. I understand that. I can do something. Most people can do something. Mm-hmm. So I like the idea of just going, you know, I'm just going to do the right thing. You can go online.
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1: My name is Brant. Sherry is here. Imagine it like this. We're all chipping away to knock down a big wall. That wall is like our goal. Here's the thing. A lot of us chipping away with a little hammer, and that's cool. There are some people who have nuclear-powered jackhammers that can blow this wall open.
0: And we like to employ

0: Mm-hmm. We'll give $30 a month, $50, $100 a month.
1: Mm-hmm.
0: And we appreciate that so much. But there are people who can sit there and make a $10,000 gift all at once and just blow this thing out of the water. We want to encourage you, if you're listening and you're one of those people that can do a $1,000 single gift, $1,500, $5,000, please do it. Don't just listen to other people calling in, doing what they can, kids breaking open their piggy banks. It's so sweet, and we appreciate that so much. But it's everybody getting involved and doing what they can.
1: Isn't that the beauty of community?
0: Yes.
1: Is the fact that, okay, here's a teenager that's listening. We've had so many of those stories come in of a teenager saying, this is, you know, I love this music. It's life-giving and, you know, in contrast to what else they have to listen to. And they're giving maybe 10 bucks from their check. And then you have this businessman who, you know, has been blessed and can do $5,000. And those two people were all in the same community together.
0: Yep. And we've seen it happen too, where if some guy or some lady steps up and gives $5,000, somebody else will do it too.
1: Mm-hmm.
0: So it's up to you. You got to get the ball rolling. You have to be a bit of a visionary to be able to do that. Not everybody can write that check. Physically, I can write that check. The bank won't honor it.
1: And your wife, what you gonna do?
0: But you may be able to do it. Exactly. We need to hear from you too. And here's the phone number. Please consider this your chance. We're putting up the bat signal for you. Somebody can do a big gift. You can go online and give a big gift. It's you.com.
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0: Greetings to you. My name is Brant. Welcome, human, to our program. We have producer Sherry here as well. She is in charge of quality control. Mm-hmm. And I say that because occasionally an email slips through to me about, hey, I didn't understand that one thing. Well, but it needs to go to Sherry because she's
1: the email needs to come to me?
0: Ultimately.
1: Yeah, send that email to me and I'll explain to you exactly what's going on. Sherry, S-H-E-R-R-I, now, at BrantHanson.com. Send that over to me, then I'll explain.
0: This is taking a turn that I didn't expect. It sounds... Maybe don't correspond with Sherry at all. Maybe skip it.

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1: So glad you're listening. And by the way, this is one of those things, in case you're like, well, why are they telling us, you know, they need money?
0: Mm-hmm.
1: Well, because we're listener supported.
0: Right.
1: That's how it works.
0: Mm-hmm.
1: The other reason is if we didn't, we would be off the air.
0: And then you would probably say, why didn't somebody tell me
1: that? And then we'd be like, well, we...
0: then we'd be all like it. Yeah,
1: yeah, we'd be like it. You'd be like it. But it's true. This is how we stay on the air. We actually love it this way.
0: Mm-hmm.
1: It's a work of a community of people. It's like a GoFundMe or a I don't know, think of the other things, but it's like people coming together
0: mm-hmm.
1: for something they believe in and saying, hey, I'm in. You in? I'm in. Let's make this happen. So that's how it works. We're so glad to be a part of this. And again, it's wonderful because it's not just one person bankrolling everything. It's all of us coming together doing a little bit.
0: And everybody can do something different. That's also the beauty of it, because it's like a picture of the kingdom. You can get in monthly. You can do a one-time gift. Some people can do a one-time gift of $1,000 or $2,000. We see the gamut. But the important thing is really about all of us coming together.
1: Yep. We're so glad to do it. And it's just a matter of you actually going online. It's going to take a couple minutes of action. But
0: yeah.
1: In case you're wondering, am I needed? Yes, mm-hmm. you are totally needed. Here's what we're asking you to do. 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
1: Thank you for being a part of this. If you're listening, we're so glad. We're honored. And thank you for praying for the station. This station means a lot to a lot of people, and this message is very needed in our culture right now. You probably noticed that. We need it. Here's the thing I would tell you. Number one, don't wait. When it comes to getting involved with something like this, don't wait till you're swept away by emotion.
0: Mm-hmm.
1: That may not happen. There may not be a lightning bolt across the sky that's like, no, call or go online. Like, just do it because you know it's valuable.
0: Yeah.
1: And the other thing is, if you can, give your best gift, like whatever it is, don't let everybody else get in on this without you being a part of it too.
0: Yeah.
1: A lot of it's your friends and neighbors or other people in the exact same financial situation, maybe. They're like, no, I'm in. Join us. Be a part of this. It's actually very joyful.
0: It is joyful. And that's how we want you to approach it, not in a way that is guilt or, well, I guess I'll go ahead. No, you get to do this. And there's so many people already doing it. There's so many people that have done it. That's why we're on the air right now.
1: Yep.
0: So join them and say, you know what? I want to be a part of this voice in culture. It means something to me. It means something to my family and friends. You hear us calling names and saying who called and who went online. Be a part of that. Get in on it.
1: Thank you for doing this and saying, yeah, I'm in, and not just waiting like for something amazing to happen. Like, just do it because it's a great thing to do. Here's how you can get involved.
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0: Greetings to you and welcome. My name is Brant.
1: Sherry is here too. Thank you for listening. By the way, Sherry's laugh is not fake. And yes, I'm this odd. Just to answer your questions,
2: Those are usually the top two questions.
1: It's all legit. By the way, if you ever want to drop us a comment or hopefully something nice on the phone, you can. It's 855-90-BRANT. That is our phone number. You want to comment on anything we're talking about on the show. But again, thank you for listening. If you're new, it takes you a little bit of getting used to, but hopefully you'll like it.

0: 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We won't. At some level, there's something we'll disagree on. But it's like to be able to say, but we know this is good. We want to be behind this because it's one of the few things that actually gives people hope.
1: Yeah, I remember one time you asked me, how many places can you go for good news?
0: Exactly.
1: And I remember stopping and thinking, not a lot of places. I mean, there's just bad news scrolling 24/7. Here's a place where there is capital G, capital N, good news.
0: Yep. 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You got to go online. It just takes you a minute. 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
1: No doubt about it. 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We got it. 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
2: Yeah.
1: Very sweet. When people agree and they say, I'm in. And that's what's happening. 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
1: Thanks for listening. This is such a critical time. Thanks to everybody who's been going online and being generous to make this radio station happen.
0: You are appreciated, yes. And you're definitely needed.
2: It really is true. We have a tendency to want everything instantly. This is the way I am. If a website takes more than 0.007 seconds.
0: I'm watching for that skip ad.
2: I'm going.
0: Come on.
2: I don't have 5 seconds. That's where we are. We want everything instantly. We buy things without thinking that much about it sometimes. How about being that fast to be generous?
0: Mm-hmm.
2: How about being in a hurry to be generous? We talk about spontaneous generosity. It's something I try to do and Sherry tries to do in our own lives, but here's a chance to do it. If you know this radio station means a lot to people, it does. It continues to bring hope to people. Please don't overthink it.
0: Yeah, do not overthink a lot of purchases. In fact, that's been a problem where I do it just instinctively. Okay, get this.
2: Take months to go, No.
0: But when it comes to being generous, a lot of times we are that way. But if you know what this station means to you, and we are telling you it is listener supported, that you are needed, then why not have that spontaneous generosity attitude and say, here, yeah, I want to be a part of that.
2: It's totally fun too, yeah. By the way. And it's something to go, hey, my money, it comes into my hands like water, and it can leave. And if it goes the right place, that's a beautiful thing.
0: Yeah.
2: This is why we're trusted with things. So thank you for being generous. You can do this. Not everybody can or will. It's totally up to you. No one's forcing you to do it. That's what makes it so joyful to be spontaneously generous. Here's what we're asking you to do. Just do whatever you want. Any size gift. Wonderful. We appreciate your best gift. If you want to go online, super simple. Just go to ucbradio.com.

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2: I tend to be greedy by nature. I kind of like to hog my stuff. I'm getting better at it. Not better at hogging, but better at not hogging.
0: Yeah, that's good. Better at not hogging.
2: Better at not hogging. Trying to be more generous. You know what's wild, though? It's like I had to do it first. I had to do it. It's through the doing, the being generous, that I've cracked through some of that.
0: See, I bet you people would think that it was the opposite way, meaning you crack through it, get the feelings, and then you give.
2: Yeah, that's what we tend to think. It's like you'll be overwhelmed by this emotion, then I'll finally do it. Like, no, just do it.
0: Mm-hmm.
2: And it's through that we actually change. I mention this. We know you don't have to give this radio station, but we're asking you to do it.
0: Mm-hmm.
2: If you can, awesome. If you can't, we totally understand. It's not a guilt thing. But please know how wonderful that is. And please know, too, this is what money is for. Like, we're given things to be a blessing to other people. Make no mistake, you really are being a blessing to people. This radio station reminds people of the real reason to have peace.
0: Mm-hmm.
2: The only basis for peace that people are looking for, they're desperate for it. They want peace. They don't want the anxiety anymore. Jesus is it. And there's not many other things in our culture that's pointing that out. So we're listener supported. It's up to you if you want to go online. Thank you for doing it. Even if you're not swept away by emotion, you just do it because you know it's a right thing to do.
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0: It's Brant and Sherry, your daily reminder that things aren't hopeless.
1: So you walk through the bookstore, there's all these expert books. The CEO wrote this, Steve Jobs wrote that, this guy wrote that. And it's like, oh, we got to soak up every word. I mean, we need to study what he says. Jesus is smarter than Steve Jobs. Pour over the stuff that he says. Mm-hmm. You want to look for some career advice? I'm serious.
2: Yeah.
1: Right?
2: Man, yeah.
1: He knows.
2: Yeah.
0: This is the Brant Hanson Show.
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2: Maybe you've noticed people need hope like crazy right now. Need hope, need peace. We've got an anxiety problem in our culture.
0: I don't even know if people realize how much they need it, because anxiety and fear and lack of hope has become so pervasive that it's almost the way that you see things.
2: It's just default.
0: Yes.
2: This is not how it has to be.
0: Right.
2: But there's so few things in our culture that is actually talking about peace,
0: mm-hmm.
2: or pointing people to a reason to not be shaken. Like, what can you build your foundation on, like, so that you won't be shaken? 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It's one of the few things in our culture that actually points this out to people, actually offers peace. And it's not ourselves, it's Jesus.
0: Yeah.
2: He is it. And we get to play songs about him and talk about him. We want to keep this thing going, in fact, growing big time. But that's up to you. If you want to go online, you are needed right now. We're asking for your support. 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
1: A lot of times the right thing to do is not exciting.
2: It really isn't. I mean, sometimes we wait, well, God will show me if he wants me to do that right thing. There will be rainbows and butterflies.
3: Trumpets.
2: Yeah, and trumpets.
3: Mm-hmm.
2: Life almost never works that way. The right thing to do a lot of times is just mundane. It could be something as simple as right now picking up the phone or going online. You may not get a rush of emotion. You know what? That's okay. In fact, that may be good because sometimes you're just being obedient. This may be what God wants you to do, to be generous. Well, I know he wants you to be generous. This may be a way that he wants you to be generous. Support this radio station, and you are encouraging people with the hope of Jesus. It's amazing and wonderful. It may not sweep you. Right now, you may not be swept away by emotion. You may just want to get online or pick up the phone because it's just the right thing to do. And when you do something mundane like that, that doesn't seem like that big of a deal, the effects so often are eternal for other people.
3: Now, you've been on a saying that that kind of generosity wasn't always your natural bent, right?
2: Oh, no, no way.
3: So did you start doing it before you started feeling it?
2: Yep, that's okay. Exactly right. When I started giving, I started developing a heart for the people I was giving to.
3: Mm.
2: In this case, it would be your neighbors, the people in the car next to you, the people driving past you,
3: mm-hmm.
2: People who go to school with you. There's something about acting first and then the emotions follow. But so often we wait for the emotions and then it's too late. You may not get emotional to do the right thing. You may have just missed the chance, but here's a great chance. And please know that if this radio station means something to you, it's not just you. There are other people too. And you are every day. There's new people listening. Here is a way to get involved. Super easy. It'll take you just a couple minutes online, too. And again, it may seem just like a mundane thing. Enter in a little bit of data. That's it. Hit enter. The result is that people's lives are changed.
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1: You do not have to give during this. Imagine that. I'm just outright saying it. A lot of times you don't hear that. We really mean it. You don't have to.
2: Mm-hmm.
1: But maybe you should. And the reason is it's important for all of us to be generous. And it's a matter of our heart. And this is something that's affecting people around you and around the area. And you are breathing hope into people's lives in the car in the next lane. And maybe you should. A lot of people think, well, I'll pray about it or something. We get real spiritual when it comes to something that's kind of obvious.
2: Mm-hmm.
1: But we don't when it comes to making other purchases. Like, I'm getting a new pair of headphones. Oh, let me pray about this. A lot of us don't do that.
2: True.
1: I would say, just do the right thing. And I have learned that when I am generous, God blesses my family.
2: Mm-hmm.
1: And I don't necessarily mean dollar for dollar, anything like that. But I have noticed we have not gone broke giving away our money. We've only gotten better the more generous we've gotten.
2: And we've said it before. You've never regretted it. I've never, ever said, oh, I shouldn't have gave that to them, or I shouldn't have. Never. I haven't.
1: I don't think, yeah, I don't think that'll happen. Mm-hmm. I think what'll happen is you'll hear the songs, you'll hear the stories, and you'll be able to say, God used me in that. Mm-hmm. Isn't that amazing? And if you think, man, I'm broken. I don't have my act together, but God still uses me. That's exactly what we think every day we're doing this.
2: Yeah.
1: We don't know what we're doing. God does something wonderful. The artists here, we just do our stuff and we all mix it together and see what happens. And we can see the stories. Yes, he's blessing it. So you have a chance to do that right now. You can go online.
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1: There's something incredibly powerful about this radio station, and part of it is the way God uses it to talk to people in their private spaces, like in their car or something, just when they need it. You can't, or I can't. I mean, I get to talk on the radio here, but if I tried to talk to somebody in person in their car, that would result in police action.
0: As well it should.
1: It should. If I open the door and I'm like, hey,
0: let me tell you something.
1: Sherry, get in. We're going to talk to you. That's not going to go over. And yet, this music cuts to the heart and it speaks to people in private spaces. That's why I think God uses it. So here's your chance to provide that. If you knew the car next to you needed a message, listen to any of our songs and think that person in the car next to me needs this right now. Yes. It's beautiful to provide this for somebody else.
0: Or how about in the middle of the night? Because that's when my mother and I always say that's when life comes crashing in on you.
1: Boy, that's true.
0: In the middle of the night, all of a sudden, all the anxiety, the things that you're going through, the things that you have, the things you don't have, all of it comes crashing in. And Christine said that's when she turns the radio on and it actually calms everything for her. Now, again, we can't show up there
1: know.
0: And say,
1: yep, ding dong.
0: Everything's going to be all right, Christine. But that really is amazing. I mean, if you could just sit back and take that in, that she's there feeling hopeless and life is, you know, falling apart for her. And just having UCB changes her disposition.
1: Yeah.
0: That's amazing.
1: What an honor to have a role in that.
0: Yeah.
1: And believe me, you do. When you call and you give or you go online and you give, you actually have a role in that. For her, for so many other people. Thank you for getting involved with this. And it should be a joyful thing, not a guilt thing. Just pure joy to be able to be involved in other people's lives like this.
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1: 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This is a different kind of radio station. So it's our pledge drive. This is when we ask people to freely give if you want. We know this, and you may not be used to hearing this sort of thing during these pledge drive type deals, but we know there's people who can't give, and you are off the hook. Please do not feel guilty. We have people who are listening in prison. It's not ever a guilt thing. And we get notes from people going, oh, I feel so bad. Don't. God loves you. If you can't, you can't. We understand. It's okay. But if you would, here's an idea. Something you can do is pray for us and pray specifically that the people who are listening right now who could do something, maybe it's $10 a month or 20 or 30 or 50 or 100, whatever it is, that they would. Because most people can, but we don't ever want it to be out of guilt. It should be pure joy. And if you can't, we understand totally.
0: Yeah, I love the idea. We said it before, thinking, I don't have to do this. It's something that I have to do. That's a terrible way to approach something. When you approach it as something that I get to do.
1: Yep.
0: So that if you can't, okay, we get that. But then there are some people who are like, you know what? I get to do this.
1: And picture that when you're appreciating a song or something and you're moved by it emotionally. When you've given, you provided that for everybody else who's listening. Everybody else got to hear that too. God used you, but it takes an act of like stepping forward and doing it. Here's how you step forward and do it. You can go online
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1: Thanks for being generous. Thanks for praying for the radio station. This is a very important time for the station right now and asking people to come alongside and make this station happen. Mm-hmm. Please, if you are able to give, do not underrate what you're doing. Do not. You might think, I'm only able to give this, or I'm only... No, only. Thanks for being a part of this. The effect of what you're giving is way bigger than I think you realize. Mm-hmm. It's not just people. There are people in specific situations going through their daily lives that need encourage towards Jesus. Mm-hmm. But it's a lot of times it's people you would never have access to.
0: Right.
1: Because you don't know what they're going through. But we get stories all the time of somebody's just coming back from a horrible diagnosis or mm-hmm. something. Or driving to their first chemotherapy appointment. Or just got bad news at work. And they're reminded of the basis for peace in life.
0: Yeah.

0: they don't need to be anxious. But God's actually good. Like, your gift is making that happen. You are encouraging, inspiring people.
1: And there's so many people when we meet them, like, oh, I wish I could do what you do. You encourage people. You do that. No, we are listener supported here. So
0: yes,
1: when you give, yep, it's all of us being able to do that. We're all on the team. And that's why we celebrate every gift, because we're in this thing together. To the extent that Brant and I are able, and all the staff here are able to talk on the radio, yep, and encourage people, that's because of people like you. Go online.
0: Man, our culture needs this right now. Big time. 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

0: Greetings to you. My name is Prant. This show, if you're new to it, it's been described and we kind of like, yeah, that sounds good. How was it? I was going to say strangely odd and oddly strange, but that's not kind of the same thing. It's
1: refreshing is the word.
0: Refreshingly odd and oddly refreshing. That was it. We know it's kind of weird. I have a dry sense of humor. Sherry's got a big laugh, all that sort of stuff. But we hope it's really refreshing to you. And over time, if you, as you get the show, that it'll just be something you look forward to.

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2: If you listen to something like this, and I listen to pledge drives and, you know, marathon things on TV or whatever before, and I thought, you know what, I'd love to get involved, but I can't. It's happened to me. We've been there. And if you're a single mom or something, just to throw out one scenario that you don't have any money at all, there's nothing you can do, please do not feel guilty about it. Please don't. Be joyful if we hit the goal. You can pray for us. We'd love that. But you are off the hook. Do not let this be a guilt thing. It should not ever be a guilt thing. It should be pure joy or just doing the right thing. And the fact is, somebody is listening who hasn't got involved before, who actually can do something. Most of us can do something.
1: I know I have been in a position, as you said you were, where you just couldn't.
2: Yeah.
1: But to be able to acknowledge, you know what? God has blessed me. And I am in a better position now, and I am, than I was 2 years ago or 4 years ago.
2: And not only that, but we can look at ourselves and go, wait a second, I actually do make room for other stuff in my budget.
1: True.
2: So there is a way that we can go, oh, okay, I'll do this. But we actually have to say yeah. Actually have to take hold of the phone or go online. It'll just take you a couple minutes.
1: And you know what I have to do? I have to do it. Like, I can't say, okay, well, as soon as I run into the store and come back, like, as soon as I'm like, yeah, I got to do this, I can do this, I should do this, then I have to do it. Because if I don't, it just leaves my mind. It's not even necessarily neglect. It just leaves my mind. It
2: happens to me all the time. And then when I'm done, if I go online and do something, I'm like, that took me 45 seconds.
1: All right.
2: Why did I not do that? It's so weird. Anyway, we would love to have you involved. This radio station is dependent on people like you. So if you can, step up. And then you're providing it not only for you, but for the single mom who can't and her kids. Just bringing joy into their lives. It's beautiful. So here's how you do it. It's very simple.
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1: You know, there are a lot of reasons to give to something like this. I mean, this radio station means so much to so many people, and it's a really a refreshing well of hope in a dry place in our culture. All that said, please don't give out of guilt. That's not a good reason. There's one great reason to give, and that is just pure thankfulness.
0: I try to live that every day, how grateful I am to God, not just for the resources that He's given me, but for a station like this, where there is, I mean, it's not just that there are dry places in our culture. The whole culture is dry.
1: That's exactly right. That's right. This really is refreshing to people.
0: Yes.
1: And being able to play songs that point people back to a God who loves them, like to remind them they can turn toward Him. We can all turn toward Him, and He'll come running.
0: Mm-hmm.
1: Where else is this? So thank you for making it possible. And it's not a guilt thing. If you can't give, it's okay.
0: Just pray for us and pray for the people who can, that
1: totally.
0: They will.
1: And just out of thankfulness, like, God, you've been good to me. I want to be a blessing to other people. I want to bring hope to them as you have for me. That's the basis for it. So thank you for being generous. Here's what we're asking you to consider doing.
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1: Hey, question for you. 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We hope it has. We know it has for so many people. We're on the air because people like you are generous. I don't know if you've noticed. I'm sure you have, actually. But people need hope, big time. And we are the most joyful thing that you can listen to now. Like, there's very little else like this that's going to point you to who Jesus is, to lasting hope, to play songs. Hopefully they'll stick with you through the day that you can you can review in your mind. But people need this so much. Thank you for making it happen. We are listener supported. 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
2: I'd just like to thank you guys for what you guys do. I mean, your music really means a lot to me. Being a teenager and growing up with all this different kind of music, you know, there's only one station that I really want to listen to, and it's this station. And I just really want to thank you guys. I mean, you guys are awesome. The music that you guys play is life-changing, and it keeps me going when the times get hard. And I thank God for this station every time I turn the radio on and I listen to you guys.
1: How cool is that? She's thanking God that she gets to turn on the radio and listen to this. It's on because of people like you. You're listening. You provide it for her.
0: And she's a teenager, right?
1: Yep.
0: And so most times she probably doesn't have to do something, have the finances to do something monthly. You know, so when you're providing it specifically for someone like that, she can't do it. And so you're stepping up. I mean, think of the messages
1: exactly
0: that she's bombarded
1: that she's subjected
0: with
1: to
0: every day.
1: And I complain about that stuff all the time.
0: Mm-hmm.
1: The messages I'm bombarded with. I don't like it one bit. It's amazing just to provide truth.
0: Yeah.
1: Finally.
0: In a culture of lies.
1: Yes, exactly. So here's your chance to do it. If you can't, we understand. Do not feel guilty. It should be pure joy. And please, if you get a chance to go online, don't delay, because if you're like us, you forget stuff. Now is the time. You're hearing this right now. You can do it now. Just go online. It's really easy.
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1: I am Brant. Producer Sherry is here too. Thank you, by the way. If you want to do something really crazy and awesome right now, just be spontaneously generous. This radio station means so much for so many people with listener support. And so we're on the air because people care enough to go, hey, I'm in, I can help. And so we're asking you to do that right now. We're trying to emphasize this hope thing, which people need so desperately right now. Well, let's keep it going. Please consider just being spontaneously generous and say, hey, I can do $39 a month, or I can do a single gift of $500 or something, whatever you want to do. But you got to go online. It's very easy to do it.
0: Lori sent us a story. And you know what? If you're listening, you probably have your own story of what this station has meant to you. She found out that her son was an heroin addict. And she said when she found out, it's like all the life left her body. And she said it this way. When she began to sing the songs and hear the words spoken, it was like life continued to be breathed back into her. And her son is now 16 months sober. But she said, having that reinforcement of her faith. We're such forgetful people.
1: Totally, we need
0: it. And then when something hits us, you just need reminded of who God is and what he can do and what he said.
1: That's what you're doing for people. And you may not even know it, the mercy that you're bringing into somebody's life. But that's exactly what we're talking about. Like a mom who needed to hear this. We got to keep this thing going, and it's up to you. Again, it's super simple. If you want to go online, UCBRadio.com.
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1: My name is Brant. Sherry is here too. Imagine we're all standing facing front, shoulder to shoulder in a line. And then someone says, who's going to volunteer to do this? And we all just stand there waiting for other people to do it. We know it's a good thing to do, mm-hmm. but we're like, somebody else will do it. Now somebody else. Nobody does. This happens frequently. It is up to you, honestly, to go, will I actually do something? And can I? A lot of people think they can't, but honestly, just being honest with you, I've been in that situation. You actually can. Mm-hmm. You can make room for $10 a month and not even feel it, or $30 a month or $50, not even really feel it. We tend to make room for things we want to do, but a lot of times we'll sit around going, yeah, I know this is a great radio station. I know it's changing people's lives, but somebody else will step up and do it.
0: Yeah, I remember interviewing a man. He had wrote a book on giving, and he challenged me specifically. He said, just go look at your bank account and then tell me what you can do. Look at your bank statement. And I was alarmed at the pizza and burgers.
1: Oh,
0: and
1: yeah,
0: things
1: we make room for what we want. Yeah.
0: And the other thing is, you talk about us all standing shoulder to shoulder, right? And who's going to volunteer, who's going to raise their hand. What happens is, when one person does it, then another person does it.
1: Especially when it occurs to them, like, wait a second, so they're going to get the joy of this and I'm not.
0: Uh-huh.
1: Like, why would you not want to be a part of that? This is changing people's lives. Look, we don't totally get it. Mm-hmm. We don't understand exactly how God does what he does, but we know that he is using this radio station. We've seen it. We've seen the stories. We know the people, in many cases, who've been directly benefited from other people giving. So the answer is yes, it means something to thousands of people. And the answer is also yes, you are in fact needed. So don't wait for other people. Together,
0: it doesn't take a long time at all.
1: Not at all. It's just a couple of minutes. It's actually fun. And then you have played a role in providing hope for people in the best way. Go online. It's so super simple online.
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1: When you turn on this radio station and you hear a song, there's something about music. I mean, there's something about the way music reaches people. You can offer a big argument, and I love to argue about stuff. I love to put out my reasoning and stuff. It doesn't matter so much. But a song cuts to the heart.
0: Yeah.
1: There's something about music, and that's why this radio station is so effective in people's lives. Not only that, the fact that it just goes straight to a place that you couldn't just access verbally.
0: Mm-hmm.
1: Something about music, but think about the music and the way it affects kids who are just in the car or around.
0: Mm-hmm.
1: And they grow up with lyrics about how God is a good, good father.
0: Because they're taking it in.
1: Totally. And singing it, and it's there the rest of your life. I have songs from my childhood are still there.
0: Yeah.
1: And they're so helpful to me, the good stuff is. So this radio station is planting seeds, and people are growing because of it. And we just got to say thank you to everybody who's been supporting the station. If you're wondering if you're needed, you definitely are.
0: We are listener supported. So with every song played, it's because someone like you picked up the phone or went online and said, yes, I want this around for me, my family, my friends, my neighbors. This is how it's made.
1: We have to keep this going. And if you want to be a part of it, here's all you have to do. It's very simple. 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
1: My name is Brant. Sherry is here too. We have this theory. I have this theory. People already believe in God. Even people who deny him, they live like he exists. We know.
0: What do you mean they live like he exists?
1: Well, it's a big, long philosophical argument.
0: Okay. Just trust us.
1: They think hope matters.
0: Mm-hmm.
1: And without God, it's hard to make that argument that anything matters. It really is.
0: Good point.
1: Because we started as an accident. We're headed towards meaninglessness. How do we pretend in the middle of that?
0: Mm-hmm.
1: All that to say, I think people really do suspect that there is a God and he loves us. They're hoping that.
0: Mm-hmm.
1: But they don't trust him. That's the issue. A lot of us overtly believe. We'll say, I believe in God. But we really struggle honestly with trusting him. Do I really trust him? This music, this radio station, I think helps a lot of people get over that hump. I think that's why it works. I think that's how God uses it. It helps to reinforce he is worth trusting. He actually has your best interests at heart. Like the Chris Tomlin song says, Jesus loves me. He's for me.
0: Yeah.
1: He's actually for me. I can trust him. This is so desperate. You realize how unique that voice is where we live? You realize how unique that is. So please support it. We are listener supported. We want to be part of reminding people that you can actually trust him. The hopes and dreams that you have are going to be met by God who loves you. So please get involved.
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1: My name is Brant. Sherry is here too. It's so weird. Whenever we talk about money, this happens a lot of times in church culture. Mm-hmm. We get real spiritual about it when it comes to giving to something wonderful.
2: Mm-hmm.
1: But we don't in other areas. For example, I have a Netflix account. I didn't say, well, you know, I need to pray about that.
2: Mm-hmm.
1: Now, maybe that's my fault. Maybe mm-hmm. I should grow up and pray about Netflix or whatever. But generally, we buy what we want.
2: Yeah.
1: We make room for what we want. But when it comes to actually blessing other people with something like $30 a month, for instance, it's like, I don't know. Let me think about that. I don't know. It's odd. This is something that not only benefits you, like cable or internet or whatever, but so many thousands of other people, and it breathes hope into their lives.
0: Esmeralda called and said, when she's feeling down and worthless, UCB makes her realize that she's worth something and that no matter what she's going through, she's not alone.
1: Oh, my goodness.
0: And if you knew Esmeralda, if you knew her personally, would you not provide for her to make sure that she doesn't feel worthless, that she knows she's not alone? Of course you would. And when you give, that's what you're providing. You're letting her know and countless other people like her that she's not alone.
1: This takes having the kind of vision to see that. Like some people, if you have Esmeralda right in front of you, that makes it easy.
2: Mm-hmm.
1: In this case, you're talking to thousands of them and you are providing for so many people. 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
1: This is going to sound really weird, but maybe you've listened to our show long enough to expect that sort of thing. But
0: you're waiting for the weird.
1: What we are doing together is kind of like farming. And that's the reason it's called broadcasting. It used to be you would cast seed and broadly cast it. You're throwing seed out way out there.
0: Really?
1: That's, yeah. You didn't know that?
0: I did not. Oh. Very nice, Rance.
1: Thank you. So yeah, just for that, you should get involved. Just for that nugget of knowledge. It is true, though, when you're a part of this, and we're listener supported. So this is all of us together. Together we are doing this. But you are casting seed out. You don't know when you call or you go online and help provide this station for other people. You don't know immediately what's going to happen. You don't get to see it. You're just throwing the seed out there. But I'm telling you, we see it. We see letters all the time. We see stories. We see Facebook messages. We get calls from people. It's phenomenal. It blows us away how God will use broadcasting. But you don't get to see it necessarily. So it takes a little bit of extra faith for you to know, you know what, I'm going to do something I think is right and see what happens, but I'm not going to see it immediately. You may not know in this lifetime the number of people you've affected.
0: And you know what? That's okay.
1: It is okay.
0: That's okay. I mean, even to take it in, we had a call from Janet, and she said she struggled with addiction her whole life, and she can't even remember the first time she listened, but as she continued to listen, it gave her hope. So you have to be able to have, like you said, that faith to know as you're casting that seed. There's Janet out there struggling with addiction her whole life, thinking she can't be free. And because you did, what, $20, $30 a month, whatever you're able to do, that seed reaches Janet.
1: You may think, too, well, I'm no professional minister. I don't know how to cast seed or whatever you're talking about. Like, neither do we. We don't know what we're doing. Seriously.
0: Yeah, you're right.
1: No, we don't.
0: I know.
1: But God will use us anyway. Mm-hmm. He'll use you actually going on the computer right now or praying for us however you can. Boy, we appreciate you too. This is listener supported. It's all of us together. And we'll see what happens. It's a joy, by the way.
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Hey, what's up? My name is Brant. Producer Sherry is here too. Just want to say welcome to you, no matter what your background is. And I know it can be weird at first if somebody tunes in and they're like, oh, wait, these songs are about God. Mm-hmm. Okay. Huh. Now they're talking about Jesus. Okay. Your background may be completely different from mine or Sherry's or anybody else's. We're so glad you're here. Mm-hmm. This is a place, we call it a table of misfits. Like, if you're somebody who doesn't fit in particularly easily, I think you'll find our show maybe to your liking. Mm-hmm. We hope so, because we kind of feel that way too in some ways. But anyway, we're just really, really glad you're here, so pull up a chair.

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1: My name is Branch. Sherry is here too. What happens for some people during these things, they hear people, oh, you guys are asking for money, and they start to feel guilty. Do not give out of guilt. If that's your motivation, please don't do it. That may sound like, I can't believe you just said that. I really mean it. Don't. It should be

0: joy. Whenever you give, it should be joy that you can do something like this. You can say, God, I want you to take what I have, use it for your purposes, bless other people with it. The fact that you can do $30 a month or whatever it is you can do, whatever it is, should be pure joy that you can do that.
1: Yeah, and anytime, I can say this honestly, and you probably can too, Brent, anytime I felt like, you know what, this is the right thing to do, and I've given, I have never regretted it.
0: Never. I totally agree with
1: you. Not once have I ever said, I shouldn't have did. Never. And it is a joy, and it takes, and we're forgetful people. So I've realized in my own life, you know, if someone comes across my mind, I'm like, I wonder how she is. I need to text her. If I don't do it right then, I'm not going to do it.
0: Totally agree.
1: And so when you know what, this is the right thing to do, then do it. That's what I have to do, or it just doesn't get done.
0: You don't need to be overcome by emotion. You don't need to wait for that magic moment when the rainbow appears or whatever. You just do it the right thing. But when you're done, do take a moment. It'll just take you a couple minutes. Do take a moment and appreciate. I'm so glad that God has blessed me to the point I can do something like that.
1: Yeah.
0: That's really wonderful. You're breathing mercy into people's lives, and we've seen it over and over.
1: Especially if you've been in a place like I have and you have where you haven't been able to give.
0: Oh, totally.
1: You've been in a really kind of, you know, poverty kind of place.
0: Yep.
1: And now you're looking and, man, I get to do this. I can do this.
0: And if it's 10 a month, 30, 50, whatever you can do, we're so glad to have you on the team.
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1: It's weird how music affects us, but boy, it does. I mean, God made it.
2: Mm-hmm.
1: He didn't have to. It's just a blessing. Why would a frequency of certain tones result in us changing our decisions?
2: That's a great point. Yeah,
1: it does. And it's amazing how he uses this radio station. It blows us away all the time. We hear stories like this, but how meaningful is it? 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
3: My husband had his bags packed and left to stay with his sister, and my marriage had ended. And I found myself just crying and had nowhere to go but to turn to God. And when I completely gave everything to God in prayer, I heard that song of Come Hold My Heart. And I just totally broke out in tears and just released everything and gave it to God. And he did. He held my heart.
1: Something about music, coupled with the truth about who God is and how he loves us.
2: It does something that you just stepping into her life and maybe speaking something may not be as effective as her turning on the radio and God knowing where she is at that time, mm-hmm. not just knowing her physical location, but her emotional location, where she is and what she needed to hear. UCB is a vessel that touches her, and you're a part of that, which is amazing.
1: 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He uses all of us. We want you to be on this team. We want you to be part of us. It'll just take a couple minutes. Do what you can. If you can't do $100 a month, it's okay. Do what you can. We'd love to have you get involved
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1: This is a remarkable thing we have here, and we don't want to lose it. 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
2: Mm-hmm.
1: But what is happening here is there's a message that is utterly unique in our culture. God loves you, and there's this thing called grace. People are exhausted. You've probably noticed this. They're trying to live up to a standard, to be everything, be the perfect mom, the perfect businesswoman, the perfect looking woman, mm-hmm. or the guy who's trying to be all these things to live up to our cultural standards. We can't do it. And then there's also a religion that can be a burden on people.
2: Mm-hmm.
1: You have to live up to this, live up to that, or God's mad at you. How about a message that says there is a God? It's not all about you. It's all about Him. And He loves you. And He's willing to forgive you. He's offering you forgiveness. He loves you right now. He knows every bad thought you've ever had. He still loves you. He knows every horrible thing you've ever done. He still loves you. That is a very rare message.
2: It is.
1: Because it's usually one or the other. It's like this religious burden that hits you in the head. It makes you feel terrible. Or it's, there is no God. Let's all pretend like there is none. And that makes you feel terrible too. It makes you feel hopeless.
2: Mm-hmm.
1: We've got to keep it going. It is up to you. We are listener supported.
0: And you get to provide that message for people that are in two different camps. It can be like those of us who know it but need to be reminded
1: yep.
0: all the time. And then there are those who listen to this station. We get tons of emails and letters of people who listen to the station, started listening anyway, because they didn't like the message that the other stations gave, the other cultural messages out there. They didn't want their kids hearing that. So they tune in, they listen here. And isn't that just like water, refreshing?
1: Refreshing. And it's only here if we make it happen.
0: Yeah.
1: That's it. It takes you. It takes us. None of us are experts. We don't know what we're doing. And yet God makes something beautiful out of it. And it results in changed lives. But you've got to act. So we're asking you to act right now. Go online. It just takes a minute or two. It's so easy.
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1: My name is Brant. Sherry is here. Imagine it like this. We're all chipping away to knock down a big wall. That wall is like our goal. Here's the thing. A lot of us chipping away with a little hammer.
0: Mm-hmm.
1: And that's cool. There are some people who have nuclear-powered jackhammers that can blow this wall open.
0: And we like to employ that at this time.
1: Yes. You too. There are like so many people. It really is imbalanced some ways. So many people that are trying hard to make ends meet mm-hmm. will give $30 a month, $50, $100 a month.
0: Mm-hmm.
1: And we appreciate that so much. But there are people who can sit there and make a $10,000 gift all at once and just blow this thing out of the water. We want to encourage you, if you're listening and you're one of those people that can do a $1,000 single gift, $1,500, $5,000, please do it. Don't just listen to other people calling in, doing what they can, kids breaking open their piggy banks. It's so sweet, and we appreciate that so much. But it's everybody getting involved and doing what they can.
0: Isn't that the beauty of community?
1: Yes.
0: Is the fact that, okay, here's a teenager that's listening. We've had so many of those stories come in of a teenager saying, this is, you know, I love this music. It's life-giving and, you know, in contrast to what else they have to listen to, and they're giving maybe $10 from their check. And then you have this businessman who, you know, has been blessed and can do $5,000. And those two people were all in the same community together.
1: Yep. And we've seen it happen too, where if some guy or some lady steps up and gives $5,000, somebody else will do it too.
0: Mm-hmm.
1: So it's up to you. You got to get the ball rolling. You have to be a bit of a visionary to be able to do that. Not everybody can write that check. Physically, I can write that check. The bank mm-hmm. won't honor it.
0: And your wife, what you gonna do?
1: But you may be able to do it. Exactly. We need to hear from you too. And here's the phone number. Please consider this your chance. We're putting up the bat signal for you. Somebody can do a big gift. You can go online and give a big gift. It's
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3: God loves telling stories. And, you know, there's a Bible full of history of the ways that God showed up for his people. You know, just in the nick of time, just when you thought all odds were stacked against you, he shows up and does miracles. He does the unthinkable. And, you know, there's so many instances in my life where I can look back and say, he really has never, ever failed me. And it's funny because when you get in a situation and it's not looking so good, it's so easy for us to freak out and to say, God, where are you? Have you forgotten about me? And this song, Ain't No Way, is just all about that declaration. There's no way you're going to let me down. You've been there for me time and time again. As I look back over my life, there's not one time that you failed me, and you're going to show up for me now. And that's what Ain't No Way is all about.
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1: Cloudy, 40% chance of showers for the first part of our Friday for the Medicine Hat area. Mainly cloudy in the afternoon with some breaks of sun. Friday's high 17. We'll have a north breeze at 15, gusting to 30. Slight chance of showers Friday night. Cloudy and 18 on Saturday. I'm UCB meteorologist Jeff Andrews.
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1: My name is Brant. Sherry is here too. You may have noticed this. There's not a whole lot of people like trying to remind you in the normal course of life about God. I mean, there's 8 million advertisements you're subjected to during the day. So you're reminded about Coca-Cola or McDonald's or whatever constantly. And that's the guy. That's the idea. They want to remind you. But it's not much that reminds you about God. A radio station like this does, though. And we are so forgetful as a people. Just all of us are very forgetful. It slips from our mind. A lot of the stuff on this radio station that reaches people, they already knew deep down. They already suspected that there is a God. He loves them. They've suspected it, but they need to be reminded of it. That's true for me. And it's such that even in the Old Testament, God used to tell people, hey, you need reminders.
0: Yeah, write it on your arm or tie something around your, you know, or put it on your door or whatever. Remind yourself of who God is, what he does, how much he loves you. And one of the things I love is, you know, as stories pour in, there are stories of people saying they weren't even believers when they tuned in. They just wanted something that their kids could listen to while they were, you know what I mean? And that reminder, like you said, to them, all of a sudden they're hearing something. They just wanted something clean for the whole family to be able to listen to. They're not believers. Then all of a sudden there's a connection there because it's reminding them of something that they knew deep down.
1: Deep down they knew it.
0: Yeah.
1: And we are, again, we're all forgetful. It's like you're tying a bracelet and putting it on somebody else's wrist lovingly.
0: Oh, wow. Yeah.
1: And remember this. Remember who God is. Remember that he loves you. He wanted us to remind people. And so there aren't many. I'm telling you what, a radio station can be it. It reaches into people's cars, into private spaces.
0: Especially when you have so many other stations that are saying so many other messages.
1: Oh, totally. Bombarding.
0: That are almost, their message is almost united.
1: Nope.
0: So then when this message comes through, it cuts through.
1: You are a bracelet maker, but here's how you do it. Let it be a joyful thing, not a guilt thing, a joy thing. Like, yes, this is what I want to stand for. This is what I want to remind people about. 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
1: You know, you can give to some causes, and I do too, but sometimes it's like, well, I hope this is going to make a difference. I hope down the line that something happens that this makes a difference. We're telling you, in the case of what this radio station does, and this is why we're so excited to be a part of it, you don't have to wonder. It is making a difference every day because people turn it on and they're reminded about a God who loves them. We're in a very anxious, angry culture that's not at peace. There's only one real source for peace, and there aren't many people pointing to that source in the media or in our culture. Mm-hmm. This is one of the most precious places for that.
0: Yeah.
1: We get to talk about Jesus himself. We don't want to blow this. We could underfund it or not fund it, and it wouldn't be what it could have been. You're needed. So we just want to let you know that. If you can't give, it's okay. You can pray for us, whatever. It's not a guilt thing, but you're definitely needed.
0: We hear so many stories of people who heard a song or heard someone say something. It's so funny is when I went to buy a car recently, I got into the car and our station was a preset.
1: Uh-huh.
0: The lady who sells cars makes it a preset in all
1: awesome.
0: The cars. And so think about those little God appointments that are happening all the time, and that's because of you. So
1: yeah,
0: Brandon's right. We don't have to wait for the stories. We have them already.
1: No, we know people are yearning for this.
0: Yeah.
1: They're yearning to know this God.
0: Yes.
1: We know that. There's got to be that's why for some people they turn it on and they're like, oh yeah, this is what I've been needing. So thank you. You don't have to wonder. This is working. Thank you for being a part of this. Here's what we're asking you to do right now. Donate online at ucbradio.com.
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1: I saw a brain scientist describe, this is going to make sense in a second here. We're going to get back to our the need for support for this
0: Everybody
1: radio
0: hold
1: message.
0: Hold on. Yeah. Hold tight.
1: This brain scientist said, humans are forgetting machines.
0: Hmm.
1: It's like we forget. God knows that. It's clear. Like, you look in scriptures, like, continually calling us back, reminding us, telling his people to put things in their lives, to deliberately put things in their lives that will remind them mm-hmm. of his covenant with them. Mm-hmm. Right now, there's not many things in our culture that'll do that for you, that will call you back. You're hit with thousands, and I am too, thousands of messages a day. Very few of them are reminding you about who the King of Kings is. Mm-hmm. But this radio station's one of them. It actually does that. This is why it's so valuable. We're asking you, knowing that we all need reminded, we know how effective this radio station is, to consider becoming involved with us and being a part of reminding yourself and others.
0: Yes, we are listener supported. That's why we're coming to you, to let you know that this happens because of you. And my goodness, this isn't just for the person who's not a believer. Reminded means people like us. There's times I'm driving to work and I hear a song and I'm like, that's right, he is a good father. Yep. That's right, he does love me. We need it over and over and over again. And you going online is almost like you paying it forward, because you're going to need to hear it in the days to come. We all do.
1: So what do you say, human? Help other humans be reminded. And you too, and me. We are forgetting machines. Let's not forget the best news in the universe. 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I want to make this happen. 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
2: It's a great question. 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
5: 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I remember when we were getting on the plane, and literally my husband, out of the blue, he says to me, we should adopt. 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
1: Welcome to the program. My name is Brant. Producer Sherry is here too. The show is a little weird. We have to acknowledge that because people who are new to the show are tuning in all the time, and it makes them feel unsafe if we don't acknowledge it. It really does. Yeah, like, it's threatening.
2: Consultants have told us
1: yes,
2: that.
1: Yes, can be threatening. Like if you're doing something odd and you don't acknowledge it, after a while, people are like, do they know
2: how odd they are?
1: And we do. We totally do. So we want you to know that I sound really dry. I sound like Garfield, so on and so forth. And then
2: I have a big laugh.
1: Sherry's got a big laugh. We're on it. We're on to this. We're the first ones to know, honestly.

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1: My name is Brant. Sherry is here too. Thank you for making hope available to people. And you really do. 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We love being able to point people to Jesus. We're listener supported. So if you want to be part of this, please jump in. Maybe you heard other folks talking about it during the day, but all you have to do is go online right now, and you are very much needed if you want to get involved. Thanks for making this possible. And we know you don't have to do it. That's why it's

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1: Cloudy, 40% chance of showers for the first part of our Friday for the Medicine Hat area. Mainly cloudy in the afternoon with some breaks of sun. Friday's high 17. We'll have a north breeze at 15, gusting to 30. Slight chance of showers Friday night. Cloudy and 18 on Saturday. I'm UCB meteorologist Jeff Andrews.
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9: And good morning, good morning, good morning. Welcome into Friday morning, June 12th. Oh, I'm so glad you're here right now. It's your friend Frank Reed. Welcome into our final morning, UCB Radio. It is our spring fundraiser. Whatever you can do. Listen, hang out here as much as you can this morning. Just hang out as much as you can. The stories that you're going to hear, the comments that you're going to hear, the love that you are going to hear coming through the radio, the faith that is going to that you're going to hear, it's going to be an amazing morning, and I'm so glad you are here with me right now. Would you please welcome in, once again, my dear friend Bill Scott. Good morning, Bill.
10: Man, it's good to be with you. I hope you're having an incredible day. It's the final morning of the fundraiser, and yeah, you're going to be needed today. Would you pray about what you can do to keep this station strong? We just want to be here to activate hope, faith, and encouragement, all in Jesus' name, throughout the week, throughout the day, throughout the night, throughout the weekend. And man, Frank, so many people have been generous with this radio ministry. I love all the partners.
9: Yeah, matter of fact, you know what? We've had some people jump in early this morning on the web. Let's say good morning to a friend in Regina with a gift of $50. God bless you. Good morning. Robert in Regina with a gift of $100. And just a little while ago, Leroy in Osler with a gift of $1,000, getting us started this morning. Hey, where can you jump in here on our final morning? If you have ever, ever thought about giving to you or your UCB Radio, now is the time to do it. It is our final morning. Matter of fact, I mean, right now, there's nobody on the phone. We are just getting started. 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

0: I came to Fort McMurray and I didn't know a soul. Initially, I was a little anxious, but I turned the radio on and UCB came on and I just was overjoyed. I could not get over that. Any time of day, I could turn the radio on and I would have a friend listening to people's stories, journeys, people being really elevated by the music, the stories. The love that everybody shares was amazing and continues to be amazing. And so I love UCB. Thank you.
1: Oh, Debbie, thank you. Debbie, what a blessing you have been to us. Thank you, thank you, thank you. We love you so very much. Hey, good morning. I'm Frank Reed along with Bill Scott. Bill, it is our final morning of our spring fundraiser at UCB Radio.
2: It is the final morning. And I'm just telling you, I am believing for a record-setting Friday. And it really needs to be. You say, okay, where is my radio station? 54% funded. And so still 46% on the table. Is it doable? Absolutely it is. Will it take everybody? Absolutely it will. What do you give? Whatever that God number is. Some people are doing 30 a month. You get the UCB t-shirt. Others are joining in at 1,000, that 1K level. Like Leroy did just a couple hours ago. That's awesome. And then you fill in the blank. $100, $50, $10, $20 a month. Whatever you're able to do. And you know what would be nice? If there's one friend that would consider a $30,000 gift. Now look, that's not for everyone. And I get it. If that's not for you, pull back.
1: Yeah.
2: Do what God's called you to do because your gift is just as important. It's going to take care of everybody. But wouldn't it be amazing for one leadership gift of 30K, and maybe God's blessed you where you can do that. But everybody else, Frank, if we just do a little something in the next two songs, I'd love to see four people join in and go, hey, count on me on the final morning of the fundraiser.
1: Would you be one of four right now, one of four with your best gift? What does that look like for you? You know, it could be you're listening right now, you're thinking, Frank, I've never done that before. I've never done anything like give to UCB Radio. Okay, this is a wonderful time to start. This is a wonderful time for you to exercise your faith. 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
2: Good morning, I'm Frank Reed along with Bill Scott. Let's say hello to Caitlin in Chatham. Hello, Caitlin, with your gift of $150 this morning to get us started. 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Caitlin, God bless you. Here's my friend Bill Scott. Good morning, Bill.
3: Good morning. Looking for three more people in this next song. Is there just three more that would say, I get it's the final morning. I get that you're behind where you need to be. 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

0: I've struggled with depression all my life, and God saw me through it all. And UCB was a big part of that. It was just like the right songs would come on when I was really struggling. It just would lift me up. I don't get angry near as easy when things don't work out, you know. I don't lose my cool way I used to, you know. And I attribute a lot of that to just having that good message being pumped into my mind all day long. It just lifts me up.
1: Wow. Terry, I'm so glad we could be here for you. And that's what it's all about, right? We are here to lift you up, and we are here 24/7, 365, bringing the hope of the gospel of Jesus all across Canada. But we can't continue to do it without the help of friends just like you. With a big announcement, here is my friend Bill Scott. Bill.
2: Good morning. Final morning, by the way. Did I mention final morning of the fundraiser? And man, thank you, first of all, everyone who has been incredibly kind and generous this week. I just want you to know how grateful we are. It's just cool to come together as a family and do God things, isn't it? And that's exactly what we're doing through UCB Radio. Yeah. And so many people, too, throughout this week have called in and said, I want to encourage other listeners to join me in giving. Yes. And I love that as well. So, with that said, this is really exciting. We got some friends in Sarnia. Am I saying that right? They said, okay, we get it to the last morning. We love Frank in the Morning.
1: Thank you.
2: $3,300 $4 match.
1: Whoa.
2: This would be amazing. Look, wow. Your station on the last morning, 54% funded.
1: Wow.
2: Got to get to 100%. Let's do this together. The miracle's in the house with all of us together, Frank. All of us doing something. And right now, double the impact. 1K. Just one person doing 1K.
1: Yeah.
2: That's 2K instantly. But Frank, every gift is needed. Every gift is doubled.
1: Wow. And we can only do this over four songs. So
2: yeah.
1: Could you hop in right now? Because here's the thing. Time is the thing, right? I mean, it is our final morning. And we really, really need for you to hop in this morning. And what a great time to do it right now. Like Bill said, we have some friends in Sarnia with a gift of $3,300. They're bringing that money to the table, encouraging you to join them, and they will double your gift up to $3,300. So every gift counts. Hey, maybe you'd like to jump in at that giving level of just a dollar a day. That $30 a month would be $60 a month. 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

0: My husband died earlier this year, and a lot of things changed in my life when that happened, and I just find that UCB really gives me the encouragement I need and uplifts me, and it's very comforting. Even on a sad day, it can be a lifeline sometimes, and it really helps me get through and lifts my heart.
1: 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Hey, how would you like to keep the hope coming for friends like Jillian and friends like you? Hey, welcome into UCB Radio. It is the final morning of our spring fundraiser. I'm Frank Reed along with Bill Scott. Okay, here we go. We've got to get moving. Got to get moving. Let's go, go, go. We have three songs left and a $3,300 match. That means your dollar is doubled up to $3,300. And Bill, this is the final morning. We've got to get moving.
2: It's important to hit these small goals in order to catch up. We're 54% funded. That's 46% less of the budget to keep just the transmitters on the air, to keep the music flowing, to keep the ministry going. And so it is incredibly important. You say, Bill, is it even possible? Absolutely it is. We can do this together and see an unbelievable day. And right now, these friends, they're doing a $3,300 match. Is there somebody that would say, hey, Bill and Frank, put me down for $300. Now we got $3,000 to go. Maybe somebody would say, I could do the $1,000 level. Now we're down to $2,000. Maybe for you, it's a $10 level. Whatever you're able to do. 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Mm-hmm. In the app, click on donate. Frank, we're down to only three songs to go. Nobody in yet. Final morning and 54% funded on a $3,300 match. Bada boom, bada bing. This could be huge.
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1: We needed a prayer for our granddaughter, and we hadn't told anybody. And UCB phoned us at home and said that they were going to pray for someone in the family. It was like she knew what was going on, and she prayed. And it was so awesome because I needed it at that moment, and I'm sure our granddaughter did too. And I believe that's intervention of God.
0: Wow. Wow. So cool. Pat, thank you so much for that comment. Do you realize, we prayed for over 5,000 people last year here at UCB Radio. Just incredible, incredible. We are here for you 24/7, 365. We are more than music. We are a ministry that cares about you. We care about you. We care about your family. And right now, could you care about us a little bit? We are in our final morning at UCB Radio with our spring fundraiser, and we have a $3,300 match on the table. Let's say good morning to Frank in Bell River with a gift of $150. Hey, Frank, thank you. Frank, your gift of $150, that's not $150, that's $300, because Bill, right now, let me see, I think we've got two songs left in this $3,300 match.
2: 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Two

0: people at 1,000, maybe somebody at 500, and everybody else. Whatever you can do, just like Hannah, who said, put me down for 100, becoming 200, just that quick. Two songs to go. We cannot afford to miss this. So there we go. 2750. We got to go after this.
1: Let's go. Let's go. Let's hop on it right now at 888-407-4094. It is our final morning. If you've been waiting, if you've said, oh, I'm going to wait till the last minute, it's the last minute. 888-407-4094. Only two songs to go, and we do not want to miss this match. You are desperately needed this morning at 888-407-4094. It's just going to take a minute out of your busy morning. 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There is-

0: instead of uplifting UCB Radio, Taryn Wills on your Friday morning with your friend Frank Reed along with Bill Scott. Good morning. Welcome in. It is our final morning of your UCB Radio Spring Fundraiser. Let's say good morning to a friend in Tilbury. Wanted to remain anonymous with a gift of $50. God bless you and thank you. Thank you so much for giving this morning. Bill, we had a $3,300 match on the table. We have one song, I believe, to go. Please give us an update.
1: Yeah, one song to go. I'm looking. We're about $2,650 away from meeting the goal, so still a ways away. It's a $3,300 for dollar match over four songs. Thank you to our friends that have done that. But guys, yeah, it's going to take one or two people at 1,000, somebody at 500, and everybody else, whatever you're able to do. Now, it's the final morning of the fundraiser. Your station, 54% funded. That's a long ways away. And I'm just asking, would you join in? Together, there's enough people that listen to take care of the need.
0: Yes,
1: there really is. So I say that because if you're thinking, oh, you know, I don't know that I'm really needed.
0: Yeah.
1: Yeah, you really are. You say, well, I can't do that much. No, it's everybody doing what you can. And as we come together as community, there's 100%, right?
0: Yes.
1: It's your 10, your 20 a month, your 30 a month, your 1K, your 10K, your $10. That's how it works. Everything's being doubled. So, Frank, we're about to play the final song and still $2,650 shy.
0: Yeah. Okay, so here's my question to you. Has UCB Radio made a difference in your life?
1: Yeah.
0: When we do life together every morning, you and me, when you and me do life together every morning, does it make a difference in your life? If it does, could I ask you to please donate to that, all right? We are listening.

listener supported. We don't have a, you know, we're not owned by like a big conglomerate that can just drop funds in our lap. We depend on people just like you. So I'm asking, as your friend, could you help us out this morning? And you're thinking, oh, but Frank, I don't have that. Whatever you can do. And maybe, you know what? Here's another thing. Think about this. You and I have been doing life together for a while. We talk a lot about faith. We talk a lot about belief. Is this an opportunity for you to do something that you've never done before? And maybe God is asking you to step out in faith. This is the perfect time to do that, because your gift up to $2,650 would be doubled. So, wow, isn't this a cool opportunity? 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
2: 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With an update, here's my friend Bill Scott. Bill.
3: Okay, so, and by the way, anyone that does $30 a month, we've got the brand new t-shirt for you. It really is nice. Liz is on day six wearing hers, and we keep her in her office by herself now. But it's a nice view as long as you're on the other side of the glass, if you know what I'm saying. No, I'm joking. Hey, James, our president and CEO, is with us in the studio. James, sure appreciate you. I know you're working behind the scenes on this fundraiser like crazy. We're at about 54%. And it's important that we're able to find the family to come together and take care of that final 46% because that equals real ministry.
4: It really does because, well, as you know, there's things that just have to get paid for. Yeah. We say this all the time. The radio is free because of people like you. The gospel's free, but it takes money to get it out there and for people to hear it. And, you know, it's the little things as well that are so, so important. And I've shared this before, and I'm just going to share a personal story. You know, some years ago, I was diagnosed with cancer, and I was in the doctor's office. My father flew out from South Africa to just be with me, and he was sitting in the UCB vehicle, and a woman and a young child walked past, and it was a hot day, so he had the windows down, and she said, "We love what you're doing," and they carried on, and he was like, "What am I doing? I'm sitting in a vehicle. These Canadians are weird." You know, and then they walk past, and then the little girl let go of her mum's hand, turned around and ran back, and said to him, "And we love you too." And went and grabbed her mum's hand and carried on. And my father wasn't saved at that stage, and he was 80. And I came out of the doctor's office, and I saw him crying. I've never seen him cry in my life before.
3: Wow!
4: And I said, "Dad, it'll be okay. It'll be okay." And he said, "No, you don't understand." And he told me the story. That little girl touched his heart in the most miraculous way that I could never do. Wow. And so it's the little things that make a difference. Mm. And you might say, "Well, I can't do the remaining, you know, 1,800 left in this match." Yeah. Well, that's okay. What can you do? And it's the little things. And someone can. Someone who says, "A little thing for me is $1,800. God's used me and using my means to bless a ministry." So never undermine who you are in Christ and the power of God when he moves. Mm-hmm. And so, you know, Bill, it is what we need. It just, that's what it costs to keep your UCB on the air across this nation. It's just a fact. And so we come to you, our loved ones, our friends, the people we pray for, the people who pray for us, and we put the need out there. And if you, you know, the scripture says, ask. And we're just putting it out and saying that's what we're asking because that is the reality.
2: Wow.
3: Well, if you're just tuning in, we're at the tail end of a $3,300 for dollar match. It is the final morning, by the way.
2: Yeah.
3: And so if you're hearing urgency, it's because we can see the finish line, but still have 46% to raise. Well, we had some friends say, "We'll do $3,300 and match everything." Four songs. 1, 2, 3, 4. Yeah, all four songs have come and gone. Uh-oh. $1,300 shy.
2: Wow.
3: Had a friend that said, "I'll do $500. That became $1,000. Thank you. Okay, thank you. So, Frank, it's the final morning. I think we have to. And I know you got to get permission because you're such a rule follower.
2: I am.
3: And I don't mean that in a bad way, a good way. Bro, I think we need 60 seconds of grace because that $1,300 has to be raised to put that $3,300 in, which is so important. What do you say?
5: Let me check with Brad, the boss. Brad, it's the final morning. Could we get 60 seconds of grace to raise $1,300, hopefully? We have thumbs up, Bill. Thumbs up, Bill.
3: Love you, Brad. Oh, by the way, goodness. If you were to Google what summer looks like, you'd see Brad's picture today. He's got his his shorts, his T-shirt on. He looks like he just came from the lake, or maybe he's going. Okay.

0: $1,300 to go.
1: Yes.
0: Dollar for dollar. If we could hit this in 60 seconds, it will release that $3,300 in extra funds to go in, which is so needed.
1: Yes.
0: Frank, give the number three times. We got to start the 60-second clock after that.
1: All right, here we go. Okay, the number to call is 888-407-4094. 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The number to call is 888-407-4094. 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
0: Here we go. 60 seconds. Look, there's got to be a way to find $1,300 left. That's it. Just okay. And it looks like somebody's doing 150. That becomes 300. So, man, we can do this together. About $1,100 to go. Is there one friend at 1,000? Somebody at 500? Somebody at 100? Somebody at 10? Frank, we're running out of time. Thank you, Jennifer. She just did $50 a month. That's like $600. So we're about $800 to go.
1: Let's go. What part can you play at 888-407-4094? About $800 to go. 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
0: 10 seconds to go. 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
2: Cloudy, 40% chance of showers for the first part of our Friday for the Medicine Hat area. Mainly cloudy in the afternoon with some breaks of sun. Friday's high 17. We'll have a north breeze at 15, gusting to 30. Slight chance of showers Friday night. Cloudy and 18 on Saturday. I'm UCB meteorologist Jeff Andrews.
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8: Good morning, I'm Frank Reed along with Bill Scott. So glad you're here this morning, our final morning of your UCB Radio Spring Fundraiser. Let's say good morning to Jennifer in Arden, Ontario. Started giving $50 a month. Jennifer, God bless you and thank you. Hey, we're also going to get that new t-shirt out to you. Thank you, Jennifer. A friend in Campbellford, anonymous gift with $150. God bless you and thank you. Brent in Renfro started giving $20 a month. Brent, God bless you and thank you. Jennifer in the Bowmanville with a gift of $50. Good morning, Jennifer. We certainly do appreciate you. And Shirley in St. Thomas, Ontario with a gift this morning of $20. With an update this morning, here's my friend Bill Scott. Bill.
9: Man, good to have you with us. Okay, we're tabulating, we're calculating, we're looking. Came real close on that. I think we missed it by about $600. Yeah. But real close. Thank you for those that did get involved. Your gifts were matched up to whatever we raised together. It was probably about $25.50, something like that. Yeah. Thank you so much. It's the final morning of the fundraiser. So many great things happening. You say, well, where are you on the fundraiser if it's the final morning? Well, glad that you asked. So about 55% of the goal has been reached. So still about 45% needs to be raised. You're like, well, be honest with me, level with me. Is that something that could be hit today? Yeah. Absolutely it is, yeah. As everyone gets involved. You know, Frank, people ask me all the time, how many of the listening audience gets involved financially? And it's about 3%. Yeah. Now, that's not a negative thing. Hear me. The positive is there's still 97% of those that listen that have never given. Now, not everybody can. Not everybody's called to give. But I think with 97%, we could go up a couple of percent and take care of the need. So if you ever thought about giving, would you? And maybe you've never thought about giving. Would you pray and say, God, is this something you want me to be involved in? Because we're just asking the family of UCB Radio, let's keep the station strong and keep Jesus all over Canada.
8: 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We can't continue to be used by God without the help of God's people. 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

0: I've been listening to Christian radio for probably the last year now, and I would have to say it is encouraging, and I find secular stations are on the radio, like, I just find them honestly kind of depressing. It is true, like, when you take that challenge and you just make it part of your daily habit, it's just amazing how the things that once upon a time were appealing to you, you'll just find that they are no longer.
1: Selena, that is so cool. Selena, I'm so glad you found us. I'm so glad you're part of the family here at UCB Radio. Good morning, I'm Frank Reed. Let's say good morning to David in Brockville with David's gift of $50. David said, I never used to be a morning person, but look forward to listening to you, Frank, so much that I make sure I get to bed on time. David, you are so kind and appreciate it so much. And we love you too, my friend. Thank you. A friend in Merlin, Ontario with a gift of $250. Thank you. I love listening to UCB Radio on my drive to and from work. And friend in Merlin, God bless you. We appreciate you so much. Welcome into the final morning at UCB Radio at the Spring Fundraiser. Here is my friend, Bill Scott. Bill.
2: Okay, stop everything. Stop, stop, stop. Little update. Final morning. About 55% funded. So you're going to hear urgency in our voice. It's going to be a great day of celebrating. James, our CEO, president, is here in the studio. Wow. Give it, I mean, you and I both know what's going to happen here, but it's, I'm like starting to vibrate. I'm so excited. Share with us.
3: thank you, Bill. Well, we have a friend of the ministry, actually lives in Belleville, Ontario, and they have been involved in the ministry for a number of years. Absolutely love the impact, love the way it affects families, a very family orientated couple this, and they wanted to put a match out there. They said, we believe so strongly in what you're doing that we really want to help you reach the overall goal. This is, Bill, Frank, this is the largest match we've had for this fundraiser. The largest. Okay, it's a $10,000 match. $10,000. They said, come on. You know, if that can be matched, that's $20,000 that goes to the total. That really does take one giant leap forward. You don't have to do the whole leap. If you can, that would be amazing. Imagine, imagine matching the match and then throwing out another match. I mean, that would be incredible.
1: Yes.
3: You don't have to do the whole leap. You can just take a step. Wow. So $10,000, Bill.
2: I love it. We mentioned it. You hear the bell ring in the background. It was a friend in Matic.
1: Yeah.
2: And doing $1,000. How amazing is that? Guys, $10,000 for dollar match is on the table. Would you be the first to say yes? This could be such a game changer.
1: Yeah.
2: Now, 55% funded. Got a ways to go today. It's the final hours. Asking for your involvement. Many of you have planned on giving. It's just been rabbit trails. Life gets in the way, and we so get that, okay? No judgment here. I get it. But today's the day you're needed. Or maybe you're thinking, you've always survived without me. You don't need me. No, you really are needed. Everybody doing what God has called them to do. For you, it could be $10. For you, it could be $10,000. For you, it could be somewhere in between. Every gift is doubled, but I'm telling you, it's going to take like four people that would do $1,000.
1: Yeah.
2: And that $1,000 that just came in will make them one of the four, so now three people still needed?
1: Yeah.
2: It's going to take three or four people at $500? It's going to take everybody doing what you can. How exciting is this, guys? A $10,000 for dollar match, Frank. One family, one plan, one vision.

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1: Wow. 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So could you be one of the first right now at 888-407-4094? We'd love to publicly thank you, tell you how much we love you, or you can remain anonymous. The important thing right now, with this being the final morning, the most important thing is you being involved in some way. I don't know what that looks like. You know what it looks like, and God knows what it looks like. And maybe, just maybe, maybe with $10,000 on the table, this is time for you to take a massive leap of faith. And you know that God has put this incredible number on your heart, but you're thinking, God, I don't know how this can happen. God knows. God knows. God knows. And God's going to take care of it. And God is going to take care of you. So step out in faith right now, just like this friend in Wallaceburg just did, with a gift of $200. Boom. That is doubled to $400. That's how it works. Let's do it right now. You are needed right now at 888-407-4094. 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

My daughter said, Mom, why don't you try listening just to Christian radio for a while and see if that doesn't make a difference in your life? And it sure did. It's like God has said to me, I love you and you're okay and I'm going to be there for you no matter what you do, what you say, what happens.

0: Cynthia, thank you so much for that testimony. Wow, it really does make a difference. It really does make a difference, right? 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It makes a difference in your family. 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We have a $10,000 match on the table. We have $8,800 left. Now, when we meet this match and you help us meet this match, this is going to make a $20,000 total impact into our total. And it is needed on this final morning. So what part of $8,800 could you take right now? Maybe you could do that $1,000. You think, Frank, I can't do that all at once. You know what? You could break that down into $83 a month, put that on a credit card or debit card, and boom, you're ready to go there. And listen, every gift matters. 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
1: Man, time is quickly running out. First of all, it's the last morning. And now there's a $10,000 for dollar match. Are you kidding me? It is the largest we've been given during this event. $8,800 yet to go. Looking for three more people that would say, guys, I could do the 1K level. Somebody at 500, a few people doing 10, 20, 30 a month or a $100 gift.
0: Yeah.
1: And Frank, I'm just asking, is there one friend? You always wait to the final hours to see where you're stationed at. The need is real. About 45% yet to still raise.
0: Yeah.
1: Would you consider a $5,000 gift? Your 5K would have a $10,000 impact right now.
0: Yes.
1: Now, again, most of us can't do that. You do what you can do. Everyone's needed. Could you do 10 a month? Could you do 100? Could you do, you fill in the blank. Maybe it's that dollar a day at 30 a month, getting the T-shirt as well.
0: Yes.
1: Time is running out. It's a $10,000 match. It is massive. It is huge. This could be the miracle match that changes everything. Frank, I'm on G waiting on O, meaning I'm ready to go.
0: 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What a powerful song. You are a living, breathing, walking testimony. 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

0: For many years, my brother, he was ill and undiagnosed. He'd be fine and then not fine. In times of stress, he hears voices or thoughts, and they're usually really awful. In recent years, he discovered that if he only listens to UCB Christian Radio and not other types of music that he used to when he was younger, that when he wakes up, he doesn't hear the voices. Wow. He hears the lyrics from the songs on UCB Radio and hears all the time words about God and praise and mercy. And UCB seems to just wipe out what the other voices are trying to say.
1: Wow. Wow. That is just wonderful. Thank you so much for that testimony. Good morning. I'm Frank Reed along with Bill Scott. I'm so glad you're here this morning. Hey, keep listening. More testimonies coming up. More fun and excitement as we get closer and closer to the goal on this, our final morning. We are in a $10,000 match with about $8,400 left. Bill, let's say good morning to Art in Craven with a gift of $370. Art, we are going to double that for you. And Art says, listening to UCB Radio keeps me faithful. Well, Art, we are so glad we could be here for you. 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
2: If you tuned in right now, like recently, perfect timing. If there's ever a great time to be listening, it's right now. Final hours of the fundraiser. Check in and see how you guys doing. Well, about 55% funded. And right now have been given a $10,000 for dollar match from one family saying, let's meet or beat this. But man, it's going to take a lot of people that would join in. Maybe you can do, be like one of three people that would say, okay, I could do 1,000. Maybe you could be one of two people that would say, I could do 500. And just everybody else, whatever size gift you can give, big.

0: Medium, small, it doesn't matter. It's not equal giving. It's equal sacrifice, right? And that looks different for everybody. There may be one friend that would say, I could take half of that at 5K. Do you realize your $5,000 leadership gift would have double the impact up to 10K?
1: Wow.
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0: 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Phil Wickham with The Great Things with your friend Frank Reed along with Bill Scott. Good morning. Let's say hello and good morning to Earl in Chatham with a gift of $120. Earl, let's get you doubled to $240. Earl says, I give every year and I don't listen to anything else. Earl, God bless you. That is such an encouragement. Hey, we would love to thank you next. Bill, the number to call is 888-407-4094.
1: Maybe you're the next one to jump in. Look, it's a $10,000 for dollar match. One family with the vision of just having Jesus sung about over your life all throughout this great country.
0: Yes.
1: $8,100 to go. We're down to the final four songs. Time is running out. It's going to take two people that would say, I'll join at $1,000. Maybe two or three people at $500 and everybody else, whatever you can do, because it's not equal sacrifice, it's equal giving. Maybe there's one friend that would say, guys, I could do a $5,000 gift. Well, $10,000 impact.
0: Yeah.
1: Or maybe for you, it's 10 a month or 20 a month or a $100 gift. Whatever you're able to do, thank you for a first timer. David, welcome to the family at 60 becoming 120. See how it works? Okay, four songs to go, $8,100 left. Let's not miss this. This is so needed. Frank, we're in the final hours of the fundraiser.
0: Yes.
1: And your station still about 55% funded. So whatever you're able to do right now would help in a big way. So four songs to go. Thank you, Amy in Brighton. She said, you know what? How about I become that dollar a day lady at 30 a month, picking up the UCB t-shirt, and your 30 a month has doubled the impact up to 60 a month because these friends are going, hey, that's part of our $10,000 match. So Frank, four songs to go. You are needed in such a big, big, big, did I mention, big way.
0: Okay, we have $8,100 left. $8,100 left. So that means we've got $1,900 in, which is great. We praise God for that. However, four songs to raise $8,100. That is scary, but can we do it? Yes. 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

0: positive, uplifting UCB radio. That is Jeremy Kemp, and you wait for me. Good morning. I'm Frank Reed, along with my friend Bill Scott. Could I ask you to just stop right now, whatever you're doing? Could I ask you to just stop? And could I get you to just focus on me, just 100%? I know you're busy. You might be doing multitasking. You're doing other things. But could you just listen to what we just received here at UCB Radio? This is from Kayla in Trenton, Ontario, who just gave a gift to UCB Radio. I want you to think about this. We have a $10,000 match on the table. We have $7,850 left. And Kayla in Trenton, Ontario, just gave a gift of $7. And listen to what she says. I wish I had more to give, but this is all that I have available. UCB is truly a blessing for my family. My three-year-old is autistic and has some behavior and sensory challenges. UCB Radio helps her stay regulated in the car, and I don't get shoes thrown at my head while I'm driving. I started playing it while she sleeps, and it helps her sleep just a little bit better at night. I'm so thankful. I hope God continues to use your station. From Kayla in Trenton. My friend, this is why we do what we do.
1: Isn't that true?
0: We bring hope to friends like Kayla, who takes the time to bring a gift of $7, which to me feels like $70,000. And this is what it's all about. This is why we do what we do, to bring hope to Kayla and her three-year-old, and to bring hope to you. But we can't do it without you. We are listener supported, and we are in the final morning of our spring fundraiser, and you are desperately needed right now. With more, here's my friend Bill Scott.
1: Okay, so I'm personally incredibly excited about this. Doesn't happen every day of the week, although we're open to it. $10,000 for dollar match on the table. UCB Radio is at 55% funded. We're in the final few hours. $10,000 for dollar match, about $7,800 to go. Three songs left, that's it. I'm asking for three people to do a $1,000 gift. Three heroes to come to the need and say, I'm in. Asking for two or three of you to consider a $500 gift. Maybe there's one friend that would say, I could do 5K. Do you realize your $5,000 leadership gift would have a $10,000 impact? But not everybody can do that. Maybe it's 10 a month for you, or $100, or that 30 a month level, that day sponsor level at 30 a month gets the UCB t-shirt as well. Okay, three songs to go, Frank. Honestly, a miracle is going to be needed in order to hit the final $7,800. Now, you say, what if you stopped right now? Well, $7,800 would not go into the total this hour. That's a big deal. 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

0: struggling with some addiction in the family and just really feeling discouraged. And one day I got in my car and this new radio station was on. We loved it as soon as we heard it, and it really helped us to turn around our lives. I've noticed that I'm more uplifted. I feel more in love with Jesus than ever. And it just really encourages me throughout the day. And whenever I'm feeling down or discouraged, I just turn on the UCB and start singing along.
1: Wow. Stacy, thank you. Thank you. It's good to have you along this morning. Good morning. I'm Frank Green along with Bill Scott. Oh, my goodness. We have a $10,000 match on the table. This is so incredible. A friend in Glen Burnie with a gift of $100. Good morning. Thank you. And they say, I love hearing the stories of how UCB Radio has helped people find Jesus and how the station and music reminds me of who I want to be. Well, God bless you and thank you. Let's say good morning to Linda in Kingston with a gift of $100. Linda, let's get you doubled up to $200. She says, I'm already a monthly donor, but would like to make an additional donation. Oh, that's a great idea. Hey, maybe you're already a donor and you'd like to help us out this morning. This would be the perfect time to do it because your gift will be doubled. She says, I'd like to donate in honor of my new grandson, Mason. He made an early arrival, had to spend some time in the NICU. That was scary time for our family, but we prayed over him and prayed for mommy, daddy, and big sister, and he is doing awesome. Oh, so good. Just over 2 months and growing stronger every day. God is good and God is great. Linda, thank you for your testimony. Yvette in Petrolia with a gift of $200. Good morning, Yvette. Hopefully, let's get you doubled to $400. A friend in Madoc with a gift of $100 this morning. Thank you. And Katrina in Chatham with a gift of $50. Thank you, Katrina. UCB Radio is always a source of hope when the world around us feels scary. Oh, tell me about it. Thanks for the family-friendly radio. Katrina, God bless you, and thank you for your gift. Bill, I believe that puts us at about $7,000 left. Is that right?
2: Yeah, I think you're right, brother. Okay, so let me just share where everything is at. Okay, real quick here this morning. Final few hours of the fundraiser. Your station, 56% funded. So, yes, a ways to go. I mean, can you imagine going to work today? And they're saying, hey, we love having you work here, yeah, but there's going to be a 44% decrease in your pay. That is moving back home with mom, dad, or in with family, neighbors, whatever. You know, 44% decrease. I couldn't survive
1: right.
2: it.
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2: 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So I'm asking if you would get involved this morning. Now, look, there's a $10,000 match. There's only two songs to go. I'm going to be honest with you. It'd take a miracle to hit this.
1: Yeah.
2: But the last time I checked, God is in the miracle business.
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2: 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This would change everything for UCB Radio for this hour. Are there three people instantly that would say, put me down for $1,000? God's been putting that on my heart. I'm going to do it right now, having a $2,000 impact. Maybe there's one friend at $3,000. Maybe for you, it's

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0: 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And of course, we've got Christian, Melanie, James, Rob, Adam, Dan, all waiting to take your phone call.
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0: positive, uplifting UCB Radio with the Dusty Bibles. That is Josiah Queen. I'm Frank Reed with Bill Scott. Good morning. Okay, here we are. We are down to the final song on the final morning in the final hours of your spring fundraiser at UCB Radio, and you are needed now. 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Bill?
1: It's good to be here. It's exciting to see what God is doing in the final hours of the fundraiser. A family's offered up a $10,000 for dollar match. Biggest match we've been given during the event. We're down to one song, and I'm going to be very transparent with you. $7,000 shy.
0: Yes.
1: Now, there's hours to go in the fundraiser. You're needed. $7,000 remains with one song. By the way, overall, 56% funded. So a long ways to go yet today. And this $10,000 would be huge because, like, right now, 7,000 of the 10K will not get added in this hour.
0: Mm, wow.
1: Okay. Now, here's what it would take. Three people doing $1,000. Three people at 500. And everybody else, whatever you can do. I'm not willing to give up. I know UCB Radio is a phenomenal ministry.
0: Yes.
1: And I'm not giving up on the 10K. I believe that God can make provision. Just maybe a dozen people saying, here's my best gift, I think would take care of the $7,000, Frank. So it's so doable.
0: Yes.
1: But I'd hate to miss this.
0: Yeah.
1: Now, if you want to give online, it's so easy. 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Takes 30 seconds.
0: Yeah.
1: If you do want to call, man, JR is at his phone ready to answer right now. 888-407-4094. Jamie's ready to go. Melanie, Dan the man is ready to go.
0: Yeah.
1: One song, 7,000. Frank, I don't think we've seen 7,000 come in one song, but I know it's incredibly possible.
0: Yes. Could you do it right now? At 888-407-4094. You might be thinking, Frank, I can just go ahead and do the 7,000. Would you do it right now? At 888-407-4094. Frank, I know this is a stretch for me, but I could do 5,000. Could you do it now? At 888-407-4094. Hey, Frank, I can't do 1,000, but I can start giving at $30 a month. Well, you know what? If you could do that, if you could do $1 a day, we could get you the new UCB Radio t-shirt that Liz is wearing. And I must say, it looks awesome, and it will look awesome on you. You can do that when you call 888-407-4094. 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What is your number? Let's do it now over the last song so we can match $10,000. Okay? 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Here comes the song. 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
2: Partly sunny this afternoon for the Medicine Hat area. North wind at 15, gusting to 30. Our high 17. A 40% chance of evening showers. Overnight low 8. A cloudy day on Saturday. North wind at 15. Saturday's high 18. I'm UCB meteorologist Jeff Andrews.
3: As grateful as we are for Jesus' death on the cross, it is his triumphant resurrection we truly celebrate. Jesus lived the life you could never live, and when he died, he took upon himself the sting of death you no longer must experience. When he rose from the dead, he claimed victory over the grave. So as you celebrate the empty tomb, may you rejoice in the truth that no matter what lies ahead, Christ has conquered the grave. And by conquering the grave, he has given you new life, both now and for all eternity. Jesus truly is the way, the truth, and the life. Pause to ponder. Have you accepted the death, burial, and resurrection of Jesus Christ? If not, today, would you confess your sin and invite him to be your Lord and Savior, placing your faith in his grace alone to save you?
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5: This is Hope with God. I'm Andrew Palau.
6: Have you felt trapped by circumstances beyond your control? Consider the story of Daniel from the Bible. This is God's ancient book of wisdom. Because of his faithfulness to God, jealous leaders plotted against Daniel and he was thrown into a den of lions. But Daniel didn't panic. He prayed and he trusted God. And that night,

0: God miraculously shut the mouths of the lions, and Daniel emerged untouched. God had not only protected him, but also inspired faith in everyone else who witnessed this. And God is working like this even today. He may not always remove the danger, but he will walk with you through it. He gives courage when we feel afraid, and he strengthens us when we're weak. If you feel trapped or afraid, ask him, God, I want to trust you. Protect me. Give me courage and help me to know you. Amen. Always remember, there is hope with God.
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3: Good morning, I'm Frank Reed. Welcome into our final morning, UCB Radio, our Spring Fundraiser. Let's say good morning to Kimberly in Trenton with a gift of $20. Good morning, Kimberly. Kimberly says, just coming from the hospital, my brother has been taken off of life support and he's doing fine. Oh, amen. Kimberly, praise God for that.
4: Praise God.
3: She says, all the glory to God. I wish that I could do more. Kimberly, we appreciate your gift so very much. And we're so glad that your brother is doing great. Awesome, awesome. Thank you, Jesus, for that. Let's say good morning to Tracy in Windsor with a gift of $100. Good morning, Tracy. Tracy says, UCB Radio is my church every day while traveling in my car back and forth to work. All of you keep the worship and music going to help me face the day ahead and put my best self forward, filled with love, hope, and gratitude. Oh, Tracy, what a great comment. Thank you all, and God bless. Well, God bless you, Tracy. Thank you. And Paul in Marmora with a gift of $1,000. Paul, that really helps. God bless you, and thank you so much, Paul. And a first-timer, Lanny in Thunder Bridge with a gift of $150. Lanny, God bless you. We appreciate you so very much. Well, Bill, we had a $10,000 match on the table. What is the update?
4: Yeah, about, I'm sort of rounding just a tad, but about $5,700 short.
3: Oh, wow.
4: That means $5,700 of the 10K does not go in to the grand total right now.
3: Yeah.
4: Here's what I'm going to ask. And let me just share a couple of things. If you're listening, yeah, would you sort of lean into the radio just for a second? These are real important things.
3: Yeah.
4: UCB Radio is a charity organization, not for profit. All taxes, you know, it's all tax deductible. We stay on the air because people donate, and that's the only way to stay on the air. We're in the final few hours of the fundraiser, and we're 56% funded. Then we had this one family offer up a $10,000 match.
3: Wow.
4: And missed it by $5,700. Now, Frank, you're going to think this is crazy. And I would say it is, too. Could we have 60 seconds of grace? And if we can raise that final $5,700, can we, yes, put it the whole 10K in?
3: Wow, yes. Let's do it. Let's do it. Wait, let me just run by Brad. Brad, it's final morning, 57. He says thumbs up. He says thumbs up. We can do this. Bill, I mean, $5,700 in 60 seconds is
4: that, I know, yours? I've never done that before in my life.
3: Is that possible? Is that possible?
4: I don't know. I honestly, okay, I'm just being transparent. I don't know. I know, yeah, it's needed.
3: Yeah.
4: Having that 10K go in, yeah, in the next couple of minutes would be a game changer.
3: Yes.
4: So $5,700 to go. Maybe there's one friend that would say I could take that. Maybe you take 700 of it. Maybe it's 1K. Maybe it's $1 of it. We've had people do $7 gifts today.
3: Yes.
4: We've had people do $1,000 gifts today. It's just whatever you're able to do.
3: Yes.
4: Okay, so 60 seconds on the clock.
3: Yes.
4: If I can't even believe I'm saying this, I'm hearing myself say it, and I'm thinking I'm crazy too. But if $5,700 could come in 60 seconds, the entire $10,000 in extra monies goes, yes, into the total. A game changer. Again, only a few hours left on the fundraiser,
3: yeah,
4: and your station's still 44% in need of being funded.
3: So I have a question.
4: Yeah. Okay.
3: Do we have enough friends on the phone? We do. We have enough friends on the phone
4: to take all
3: the calls. Okay.
4: Okay.
3: Janice and Blenheim with a gift of $100.
4: Awesome.
3: I believe that gets us down to $5,600. Okay, $5,600 in 60 seconds. Okay. All right, we can do this.
4: Okay, dear here's Lord the number. Jesus. Let me give it to you a couple of times.
3: All right. Okay.
4: Okay, 888-407-4094. If you were waiting for the perfect time where you were needed the most.
3: Yes.
4: It's right now.
3: It's right now.
4: 888-407-4094. If you have a bigger gift you're going to give later. No, it is later. This is
3: it. Yeah.
4: 888-407-4094. We're going to do 60 seconds of grace on the clock. 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I have never done $5,600 in 60 seconds.
3: Well, let's do it.
4: But I got to believe for a Friday miracle. Really.
3: Yes. All right.
4: And so instead of just 60 seconds of grace, I'm going to rename this the Miracle Minute.
3: Yes.
4: And just declare God's goodness. Okay, so 888-407-4094. 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
4: 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I have no clue. All I know, it's $4,500 to go. I'm believing for the best.

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0: And my son said, Mama, do you want to listen to UCBS? 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
2: Wow. Mary, thank you so much for your testimony. Thank you. Good morning. I'm Frank Reed along with Bill Scott. Let's say good morning to Rosemary in Thunder Bay with your gift of $100. Hello, Rosemary. A friend in Covermere with a gift of $1,000. Oh, my goodness. Thank you so much, sir, for your very, very generous gift to UCB Radio. Brenda in Chatham with a gift of $400. She says, I listen all the time. It is a great uplift. Well, Brenda, we're so glad that we could be here for you. David in Waldheim with a gift of $100. Good morning, David. Appreciate you. A friend in Selby with a gift of $200. Good morning. Trina in Saskatoon, God bless you. Thank you for your gift. And a friend in Gilmore with a gift of $50. And they say it's a daily encouragement during my long commute. Well, a friend, I am so glad that we could be here for you. Welcome into the final morning of our spring fundraiser at UCB Radio with an update. Here's my friend Bill Scott. Bill.
3: Yeah, if you just tuned in, it's the final hours of the fundraiser. 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And we just ended that. Missed it. I'm looking here. Right at $4,000. Now, as we're doing this break, if there's just one friend that wants to take that $4,000, that would have an $8,000 impact immediately, and the entire $10,000 extra would go in. Now, you may go, and I would love to do that, but I can't, and that's okay. Then I want you to focus on what you can do.
2: Yes.
3: But there may be one friend today that's like, you know, God has blessed my business, my finances, even in regards to a tough economy. I've been blessed, and I would like to give a leadership gift of $4,000, unlocking that entire $10,000 to go in. If that's the case, and you're able to do that, you'd have to call like right now or go online right now. And if that comes in, we're in. 888-407-4094, ucbradio.com. 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Frank, I got to believe the miracle's in the house on this one. I just know, first of all, how much

0: beloved UCB Radio. And like James, our CEO, said earlier, of course, it's free to listen. And we love it. We wouldn't change that. Yeah. And the gospel is free. It's just getting it to you costs money. Every time we play a song, we have to pay that artist.
1: Yes.
0: Electricity. You wouldn't want to see our electric bill with all the stations put together.
1: Yes.
0: And maintenance. And I'm just asking, can we do this together? So, like right now, if there's one person that would say, I'm going to go that extra mile, I can do $4,000. You would unlock an entire $10,000 gift.
1: Wow.
0: But if not, we're going to move forward. We're grateful for what has come in. And we're just going to plow forward, believing that God is going to help in the area of people with their generosity. Okay, so here's a number. It's 888-407-4094, ucbradio.com. Would love to see what's going to come in. Maybe you're online. If that 4K hits, I'll let you know. We'll celebrate together, but we're going to move forward as well. It's a great day, full of celebration, fun, and love.
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Our friends, the color. So good. That is Heavenly Hope. Good morning. I'm Frank Fried along with Bill Scott. It is our final morning of our spring fundraiser. Let's say good morning to Peter in Staples, Ontario, with your gift of $100. God bless you and thank you, Peter. We appreciate you. Oh my, what a morning it's been. We still have a ways to go. It is our final morning of the final day.

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1: Wow. Thank you for those that have jumped in. You have no idea what a blessing you are. Look, I'm wondering in the next song, if we could just find three friends that would say I'm in. I get you're in the final few hours. I get that 56% funded, and I'll give you an update on that here in a second. What could you do? You'd say, Bill, I just can't do that much. And I've seen where others have actually put, I wish I could do more. And I get that, and I appreciate your heart for that. But you got to stay within your budget, and that's okay. Whatever you can do would be a shot in the arm for UCB Radio. 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I'm really believing there's somebody this morning that would do a $30,000 gift.
0: Yes.
1: You are giving for so many people to be encouraged throughout Canada. You're investing into a great ministry. Now, for most of us, we can't do $30,000, but we could do $30. We could do $30 a month. We could do $100. So, Frank, I'd love to see three people in the next song say, "Count me in."
0: Yes. Three people over the next song. Three people over the next song at 888-407-4094. Let's say good morning to a friend in Regina with a gift of $100. Good morning. Thank you. Marie in Regina with a gift of $250. Hello, Marie. God bless you. And thank you for your gift. 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

0: 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Hello, hello, welcome in. It is our final morning of our spring fundraiser at Positive Uplifting UCB Radio, and you are needed. You are needed this morning. We are down to our final hours, and with an update and an announcement, here's my friend Bill Scott. Bill.
1: Oh, yeah. Such an incredible day, a day of celebration. It's Miracle Friday. Just believe in God for great things. Hey, there's hours to go in the fundraiser. And your station, 59% funded. It's climbing. It's climbing. I want you to see that. It's climbing. Folks are jumping in going, what can we do to help UCB Radio stay on the air? And it's just your best gift. Now, we've got some friends that are offering up. This is so cool.
0: Yeah.
1: A $5,000 match.
0: Whoa, come on.
1: Frank, yeah. People are stepping forward in generous ways. Yes. Okay, so everything match up to 5K over five songs. So five and five.
0: Yeah.
1: Now, it will take two people joining the 1K club at $1,000.
0: Yes.
1: It's going to take two people that would do a $500 gift. And here's what I love. It's going to take everybody just doing something.
0: Yes.
1: That means the door is wide open. If you've got a God number that you think you can give, it'll have double the impact. First one in is Andy from Brighton. Andy, thank you. Doing 100, becoming $200.
0: 200.
1: $4,900 to go. So it's a $5,000 match in five songs. Guys, can I just tell you how much this would be such a blessing? This could put us over the 60% mark, which is huge. Only hours to go, Frank. UCB Radio is worth keeping on the radio.
0: Yes.
1: I can't even imagine the loss. And I'm not saying we're going off the air. I'm just saying if it wasn't on the air,
0: right,
1: you would feel it.
0: Yes.
1: Let's keep it strong. And because of you, my goodness, Kelowna's getting a brand new radio station next spring. That's huge. Yeah. Another 200,000 people could have listened to the station once it comes on. How exciting is that? So, Frank, five songs, $5,000 for dollar match. We are in the final hours of the fundraiser, 59% funded, so the need is real. Let's do this.
0: What part can you play a $5,000 right now? Maybe you could take it all. Maybe you're waiting and thinking, you know, I've been thinking about this and my number is $5,000. Great. Let's go ahead and do it now and we can move on. Get over that 60%, 888-407-4094. Or maybe you could start at that dollar a day. 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A $5,000 match, but only five songs to do it in. 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

0: positive, uplifting UCB Radio, the latest from Jordan St. Cyr. That is The Wild Love with your friend Frank Reed and with Bill Scott this morning. Let's say hello to Myron in Belleville. Myron started giving 30 a month. Hey, Myron, welcome to the giving family. We've got that beautiful new UCB Radio t-shirt for you. Thank you. And let's say good morning to William in Regina with a gift of $100. Thank you, William. And William says our battle is against the Prince of the Air. So let Jesus bless this radio station and keep the airwaves bringing brothers and sisters to Christ. Thank you, Jesus. William, what a great word, man. What a great encouragement you are. And thank you so much for your gift of $100. Let's get that doubled to $200. Bill, I believe if my math is right, we're working on a $5,000 match. Are we down to 4440? Did I get that right?
1: I believe you are. Yeah, $4,400 to go on this. Well, time is running out. There's only four more songs. Look, are there two people that would say I'll do $1,000? Maybe two people at $500, and everybody else, Frank, whatever they can do. Look, yes. There's only hours to go, and your station, 59% funded, behind where it needs to be. And now we've got some friends that are offering a $5,000 match.
0: Yes.

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Thank you. Thank you. It's so good to be inside your phone. 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But time is running out. Only four songs left to raise $4,340. Hey, you know what? Maybe you could take 4,000 of that. Maybe you could take it all. Or maybe you could take 40 or 100. Whatever your number is, get in where you fit in. But would you please do it now? Because we are running out of time. It's the final morning of the UCB Radio Spring Fundraiser. We will be back to normal in just a few hours. And of course, on Monday. But hey, we can't make it without you. So could you play your part right now? Have we made a difference in your life? Have we been a blessing to you? 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
2: Good morning, I'm Frank Reed along with Bill Scott. Let me give you one update. We are in the middle of a $5,000 match. We have three songs left to go to do it in. We have $4,340 to go. What part of that could you play? Could you hop in right now with your biggest and best gift to UCB Radio? This is the final morning of our spring fundraiser.

0: 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She's going to increase her monthly gift by $10. Excellent. From $10 to $20. That adds up. Michelle, God bless you. Thank you. Maybe you're listening right now. You're already a regular donor every month. If you would like to increase your giving, that would be great. Or if you'd like to make a one-time gift and help us hit this goal, that would be great. A friend in Pasadena with a gift of $40. Very, very good. That all adds up. That's going to put us down, I think, right around $4,300, Bill, as we are closing in on this $5,000 match. However, we only have three songs to go.
1: Only three more songs to go. Look, last hour, we missed a phenomenal opportunity on a $10,000 match. And, you know, when you do a match, you miss it, hit it, or crush it. Those are one of the three things that happens.

0: And with only hours to go on the fundraiser, I'm hoping this can be crushed. $3,600 to go, Frank. That's where we're at on a $5,000 match with three songs to go. Are there two people that would say, okay, put me down, I could do the 1K level? Mm-hmm. Are there two people at 500 and everybody else, whatever you can do? Now, Vaughn in Saskatoon said, I'll do $500, wow, becoming 1,000. So looking for one more person at that level. Maybe for you, it's 30 a month. Maybe for you, you're like, hey, I could take the $3,600. I don't know where you're at. I'm just asking, as a family, can we come together, support UCB Radio like never before?
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0: My wife, she died of brain cancer in May of 21. I've been listening since, just to get me through all this. I somehow flip to it on the radio, and it just gets me through my day. I love the songs that are played, and there are certain songs I, even when I go home, I just go on my phone and just play them every day. It just calms me down on my way home.
1: Oh, James, I am so glad we can be here for you, sir. God bless you. Thank you for listening. Let's say good morning to Laurie in Saskatoon with a gift of $100. Good morning, Laurie. Laurie says, it's encouraging music from my family and I as we drive to and from our daily activities. Laurie, I am so glad that we can be here for you. And thank you. Thank you for your gift. Doug in Norwoo with a gift of $200. Good morning, Doug. God bless you. Thank you. Bill, if my math is correct, I think we are down to $3,300 on a $5,000 match.
2: We are. However, there's only two songs left. If there's ever a time your station needed you, it's now. Maybe you're on your way to work this morning. You're like, oh, man, I've been meaning to give all week. Well, we're in the final hours.
1: Yes.
2: 59% funded. So there's a ways to go, but it's doable. And now we've got some friends doing a $5,000 match.
1: Wow.
2: Would you be willing to help? $3,300 to go. Is there one friend that would say, put me down at $1,000? Put me in at $500. Put me in at $10 or $20 a month or a $100 gift. Whatever you're able to do. Frank, I got to believe the miracle's in the house. Now, last hour, we did miss the match.
1: Yes.
2: And these need to be hit in order to stay on track to get to 100%.
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1: Yes.
2: To declare God's promises over your life. To remind you, you are going to make it.
1: Mm-hmm.
2: To activate hope every single day. To pray for you. Last year, over 5,000 people prayed for. Yes. And that's only going to grow this year.
1: Yes.
2: I wouldn't be surprised if it's 7,000 or 8,000 this year. Would you be the next one to join in? 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
1: 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I might say something goofy and dumb sometimes, but you don't have to worry about me. It's totally safe. 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And then think about the difference that the songs make in your life. How about the fact that you will hear, and I know this has happened to you, you'll hear just the right song at just the right time. And you know that it is God that orchestrated the moment. Isn't that worth supporting? Now's the perfect time to do it because we have $3,300 left in a $5,000 match, but we only have two songs to do it in. 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
3: Partly sunny this afternoon for the Madison Hat area. North wind at 15, gusting to 30. Our high 17. A 40% chance of evening showers. Overnight low 8. A cloudy day on Saturday. North wind at 15. Saturday's high 18. I'm UCB meteorologist Jeff Andrews.
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6: Good morning. I'm Frank Reed along with Bill Scott. Let's say good morning to Doris. She is a first timer. Hello, Doris. Welcome to the Giving Family with your gift of $100. 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Thank you, Becca. Mary in Belleville with a gift of $100. Mary, we appreciate you. Let's say good morning to Lillian in Saskatoon with a gift of $200 on the web at ucbradio.com. Thank you, Lillian. Kathy, also on the web in Bloomfield with a gift of $100. Another web gift, Hannah in Belleville with a gift of $300. Bill, oh my goodness, we have a $5,000 match on the table. However, time is running out. We only have one song left.
7: $2,400 is the balance. 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It can be done. 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If you'd like to call, we've got some incredible volunteers and some operators, Dan, Melanie, Dave, JR, Rebecca, Jamie, all waiting for your call. And we have lines available. So, in the final song, nobody put on hold, no waiting time, straight through to an operator. And if you go online, of course, there's never any waiting. So, Frank, $2,400 to go, only one song left. Cannot afford to miss the match.
6: So I often say, you know, you'll hear just the right song at just the right time. No kidding. The next song is My God Can.
7: Oh,
6: My yes. God Can by Katie Nicole is the next song. No kidding. Right song at the right time. Update, update, update. Harry in Brockville with a gift of $20. Good morning, Harry. Hilda in Saskatoon with a gift of $50. So that is $2,400 minus $70. So was that, help me out, Bill, $2,330?
7: You are exactly right on.
6: $2,330. $2,330. Your God can do this with your help. Update, update, update. Caroline in Regina with a gift of $100 on the web. That is now down to $2,230. Do you see how this works and how quickly we can do this? $2,230 left. Caroline on the web with a gift of $100. Okay, here we go. One final song, Your God Can by Katie Nicole. You can be a part of this miracle over the next song, right? If we can raise $2,230 over the next song, we get to unlock that $5,000 match. It's a total impact of $10,000. How would you like

0: 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Kaylee in hello, help me out here, Brad. Katie in Balgoni started giving $30 a month. Thank you, Katie. Yes. We're going to get that t-shirt out to you. So that's $22.30 minus $360. Help me out, Bill.
1: $360. Oh, I can help you out and give the exact total. 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
0: Sweet. $1,868 with one song to go.
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0: 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The song is about ready to start. It's the final morning, the final hours. So could you hop in and be a part of $1,868? Yes. Maybe you'd like to take it all. Maybe you'd like to take $1,000. Maybe you'd like to do that $1 a day. Let's do it right now at 888-407-4094. 888-407-4094. 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And just remember, your God can. Hi.

0: A couple of years ago, ended up with dengue fever, trying to take care of my elderly father-in-law, and my daughter and I were not speaking to each other, and I was in a pretty low place. Then to top it all off, it was freezing rain and I fell and I crunched my back and I screamed. I said out loud, now I know why people think about suicide.
1: 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Then she heard a song.
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0: Look What You've Done by Tasha Layton. I actually stopped what I was doing and I listened to all the words in the song. It uplifted me and it brought me out of that really dark place. 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
0: And shortly after that, my daughter and I reconciled. I got better from the dengue fever. I got my elderly father moved, and things really just started to fall into place.
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2: Good morning. I'm Frank Reed along with Bill Scott. So glad you're here this morning. Let me give you an update. Simeon in Regina with a gift of $100. God bless you and thank you. Alessandra in Saskatoon started giving $20 a month. Thank you, Alessandra. She says it eases my mind going to work and my way back home. I love the word of the day and the songs. May God keep blessing your work. Alessandra, thank you so much for blessing us. Let's say good morning to a friend in Chatham with a gift of $1,000. What? Thank you. We just love listening to UCB Radio as we travel. Kathy in Madoc with a gift of $26. UCB Radio has opened my heart to faith in the best way possible. Thank you. Kathy, thank you. And then let's say good morning, Bill, to a friend in Brownsville who says, we found this station in a new area we are in, and it has given us hope in a time of despair. This friend has given to your UCB Radio a gift of $2,500. We are way up and over.
3: And over the top because of you. Thank you, thank you, thank you. And I'll give you an update here momentarily at what the percentage is because it continues to go up on the final few hours. All right, I just tapped in some numbers. So 63% of the goal has been reached. Now, there's still a ways to go. Still, that's 37%. But we're getting there, Frank. We're getting there. Already 10% this morning's been added in just about. So let's keep things moving. Thank you. So that $5,000 has now been placed into the total.
2: Yeah.
3: Unbelievable, Frank. Unbelievable.
2: So listen, you know, we told you when we started a couple of days ago, we said be listening whenever you can because the testimonies that you're going to hear and the comments are just amazing. So check this out. A friend in Kingston, Ontario, just gave a gift of $20. Said, I literally just found $20 in the parking lot. My wife said, donate it to a charity.
3: There you go.
2: We knew you were doing a fundraiser, so here is our gift of $20. Oh, is that just amazing? And then also, Nanlahana in Fort McMurray with a gift of $100. God bless you, and thank you so much for your help. Isn't it fun? Isn't it good for your soul? Isn't it good for your spirit to give? You know, I think that God wired us that way. My wife, Patty, is into all of this brain chemistry stuff. And there's something about giving that actually does make you feel good. You get this chemical reaction. She can explain it better than I can. But there's something special about giving. And I think, didn't God create us that way? God created us to be givers. And think about this right now. You know, you're listening to UCB Radio. And, you know, God could just drop all of this money into our lap and say, hey, I'm God. This is UCB Radio. Take this money and do whatever you need to do. But what does he do? He chooses to use us. He chooses to use me and you to accomplish what he wants to do in Canada and beyond. Isn't it mind-blowing? I mean, all of the things that have happened the past couple of days. And here's the thing. We're not done. We're not done. You can be involved right now by calling 888-407-4094 online at ucbradio.com. Bill, man, what a morning it's been.
3: It has been a great morning. I saw Kimberly just gave $1,915.
2: Oh, my God.
3: crazy cool. It helps me prepare for my day, she says, as I drive to work and unwind as I drive home. It's been such a blessing over the last year. Well, thank you. Your gift is phenomenal. Hey, everybody's doing a little something. We're at 63% funded. And Frank, there's only a few hours to go. We're in the final hours of the fundraiser.
2: Let's go. Let's go. 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We are here to lift you up. 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

0: positive, uplifting UCB Radio, Corey Asbury with Egypt. I'm Frank Reed. Good morning. It is the final morning of your spring fundraiser at UCB Radio. You might be thinking, Frank, it's almost summer. What are you talking about? Well, yes, we were supposed to have the spring fundraiser weeks ago. However, we had a disruption with a lot of things technically, and we had to sort of deal with that. And now we're playing catch up. So that's why we have the spring fundraiser sort of late in the season. However, the need is still there. We are listener supported. We can't continue to do what we do without the help of wonderful friends like you. I am so glad to be joined once again by my dear friend, Bill Scott. Bill?
1: So many people have been generous today. It's the final few hours of the fundraiser. 63% funded as of right now. And it's moving up, which is really great. So many people have come to the table to encourage one another. I love sitting back watching listeners encourage other listeners to give. And that's what's about to happen. I have some friends that are offering a $4,000 match. Wow. They get, it's the final hours, need to raise as much as we can. They're going to match everything over the next four songs up to $4,000. Now look, without you, there's no way to hit this. But if everybody would just do whatever the God number that's on your heart, it's times two for the impact, and it's going to work great. We could hit this. Are there maybe one or two people that would do 1,000? Is there somebody that would say, I could do 500 or 30 a month? And others that would say, yeah, here's my whatever it is. I mean, Kimberly did $19.50. Somebody else did $50. Somebody did $7. Somebody did $70. It's whatever you're able to do. So, Frank, a $4,000 for dollar match on the table.
0: Yeah.
1: Whew, it's only good for four songs. I'm ready to roll on this one.
0: Let's do it. Yeah, we had a one last hour, I think, of $2,500. So you know what? Maybe you can do that right now. Or you know what? Maybe God has blessed you. Has God blessed your business? You know, it's been a while since we've shouted out a business here at UCB Radio. 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

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And sometimes I can be doing something and I can hear the words, and then they'll just hit me and it helps me at that moment, kind of going through something.

0: 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Like, I used to even listen to the secular music, but I don't listen to that hardly ever now. It's always the Christian music. I don't know, it does something to my spirit. You know, fills my spirit.
1: Charlene, thank you so much for your comment. Appreciate you so very much. And yeah, it really, really does something for you. It really, really does, doesn't it? Thank you so much for being here at UCB Radio. Call 888-407-4094. Final morning of our UCB Radio Spring Fundraiser. Let's say good morning to Corrine in Goderich with a gift of $365. Corrine, good morning. Thank you. We would love to thank you next. Now, Corrine's gift is going to be doubled, because we are in the middle of a $4,000 match. But, Bill, I believe we only have three songs to go.
2: Yeah, three songs to go. Time is quickly running out. Thank you for those that have said, yeah, I want to be a part of this. But guys, we've got a long ways to go. It's a $4,000 for dollar match, which I absolutely love. And I'm just wondering if you would be the next one that would say, I'm in. Maybe it's you. Maybe you could do a $1,000 gift that would help so much right now. Mm-hmm. Maybe it's a $100 gift. Maybe it's more. Maybe it's less. But man, in three songs, Frank, I got to believe we can hit this 4K. This would really change this hour drastically. Yes. And help put us another percent forward. With only hours to go, time's running out, and only three songs left to go on a $4,000 match. So one friend at $1,000, somebody at $500, everybody else, whatever you can do, it is doable. Boy, Frank,
1: yeah.
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1: 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You're thinking, Frank, I can't do that all at once. 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
2: Good morning, I'm Frank Reed along with Bill Scott. 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With an update, here's my friend Bill Scott. Bill.
3: Yeah, you're needed in such a huge way. It's a $4,000 for dollar match. We're down to the final two songs. And by the way, for the fundraiser, we're down to the final hours. Yeah. 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Now, people often ask me, Bill, how many of the audience, how much actually gives? 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It's 3% of the audience gives. Now, I get not everybody's called to, not everybody can. 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

0: 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Positive, uplifting UCB radio. That is Peter Burton. Good morning. I'm Frank Reed. 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Let's say good morning to Tamlin in Fort McMurray with a gift of $100. Tamlin, God bless you. 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We can't continue to do what we do without the help of wonderful friends like you. So Tamlin, thank you. Hey, we would love to publicly thank you next, or you can remain anonymous. 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When you call 888-407-4094. Okay, we started out with a $4,000 match. We have one song left to go with an update. Here's my friend Bill Scott. Bill.
1: I can't believe we're down to one song to go. Okay, here's the lay of the land. I'm glad you're listening. Yeah. Hours to go to the end of the fundraiser. 63% funded, so a ways to go yet. Doable? Yes. And we have someone who gave a $4,000 for dollar match. It's going to match anything and everything you give up to 4K. Now, if we raise 1K, that's what goes in. 2K, that goes in. 4K, it all goes in. And right now, we're like $2,800 shy. It's going to take one friend that would do a $1,000 gift. It's going to take one friend that would do a $500 gift. Yeah. It's going to take everybody doing whatever you can do kind of a gift. 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

0: 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Dave, JR, Rebecca, and others are waiting. 888-407-4094. 888-407-4094. Frank, we're down to 2,700 to go and only one song on this $4,000 match.
1: Wow. Here we go. Here we go. Amy and Merlin started giving $10 a month. Amy, God bless you. We appreciate your gift. She said, God uses this to give me hope and a family. David in Fort McMurray with a gift of $365. David, thank you. Once again, we are down to $2,700. $2,700 to be raised over one song. The song, by the way, is Brandon Lake and Nick Jonas together. What is going on with Nick Jonas? Isn't that exciting? It's called The Author. We're going to start that in just a moment. But, could you please call during the next song so we could wrap up this match of $4,000? What part of $2,700 can you play? Hey, you know what? Maybe you just joined and say, Frank, you know what? $27, is that what you need? I can go ahead and handle it. That would be great. Or your gift of $100, $500, $1,000, whatever it is. Could you do it over the next song? Looks like we have one on the phone right now. We have room for you. 888-407-4094. Here comes the last song in a $4,000 match. 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

0: What an amazing song. Wow. Brand new from Nick Jonas and Brandon Lake, the author at Positive Uplifting UCB Radio. Good morning. I'm Frank Reed with Bill Scott. Let's say good morning to Julie and Yarker with your gift of $10. Julie, God bless you and thank you. We appreciate your gift so much. She says, I'll listen in my car. It's very uplifting in a world that seems to be getting crazier by the day. Julie, you have got that right. And I'm so glad we can be here for you. Denny in Saskatoon with a gift of $50. Good morning, Denny. God bless you and thank you. And Jody in Regina with a gift of $500. Jody, God bless you. We appreciate you so much. Well, Bill, we had a $4,000 match. And we did it in a four-song standby. Wait a minute. Barbara in Tecumseh with a gift of $50. Let me see. 21, 22, 21. I have $2,120 left. Is that what you have?
1: That is correct. Guys, basically $2,100 shy.
0: Yes.
1: On a $4,000 match.
0: Yes.
1: Would hate to miss this.
0: Oh.
1: Okay. With that said, could we have 60 seconds of grace to see if that final 2100 could come in? Because, look, there's only hours left to go on the fundraiser.
0: Yes.
1: And, guys, this is it. I mean, only 63% funded. This will be a good shot in the arm. Now, I've got good news for you. We're $1,700 shy, okay?
0: Yes, right. Just got that. Just came in.
1: Could we have 60 seconds on the clock of grace? Because I believe some way, somehow, this could be done.
0: Hey, Brad, 60 seconds? Okay, yeah, last morning. He says, good, Bill. So let's say good morning to Karen in Regina. Started giving $30 a month. Thank you, Karen. God bless you. And yes, we've got that new UCB Radio t-shirt for you. Okay, to tell you more about how this works with $1,740, here's Bill. Okay, Bill, how does this work?
1: Okay, everything, of course, is being doubled in the final 60 seconds. But in 60 seconds, $1,700 has to come in. If it does,
0: yeah,
1: it unlocks into the entire $4,000. How amazing.
0: Yes.
1: Okay, are we ready to do this?
0: Yes.
1: I'm going to give you the number three times nice and slow. Then we're going to count down the 60 seconds.
0: Yes.
1: Whew. Okay. I got the clock ready to go. 888-407-4094. Could you get involved? Is there one friend that would do $1,000? Maybe somebody at $1,700? Maybe it's $700? Maybe it's $70? 888-407-4094. 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
0: 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Whatever it is, do it now over the next 60 seconds so we can unleash the $4,000. 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
1: Let's do this together, but everybody is needed in such a big way right here, right now. I'm just wondering if you're in the next one that would say, yes, I'm in. I'm looking. We got 20 seconds to go, guys. Let's not miss this by $1,700. Everything could be doubled. Now 10 seconds to go. In the final 10 seconds, if you're calling, continue. Let it ring. Get to an operator. If you're online, finish. Hit submit. And we're going to total this in. We'll let you know here in a second.

0: positive, uplifting UCB radio. That is Pat Barrett with The Way. I'm Frank Reed. Good morning. Let's say good morning to Tyler in Saskatoon with a gift of $250. Tyler, what is up? Thank you. Thank you. He says, I'm so thankful that we have great Christian music for my family to listen to. I get so excited when I see my kids tuning it in too. My son likes to grab his phone and stream it on the app while he's shooting hoops in the driveway.
1: Awesome.
0: And they also requested when we're in the cards. Thank you so much for bringing Christian music radio to my city. There is hope in Jesus, friends. Tyler, what a great word. Thank you. A friend in White City with a gift of

0: $60. Thank you so much. Wonderful family with two children. God has answered all of our prayers. Thank you. Thank you for your gift. Kara and Gorham with a gift of $150. Thank you, Kara. And a first timer, Ryan and Regina with a gift of $75. Ryan, God bless you and thank you. Wow. Winding down the morning show this morning with an update. Here's my friend Bill Scott. Bill?
1: It's been an incredible morning. Only hours to go of the fundraiser. We did miss the $4,000 match.
0: It's okay. It's all right.
1: By about $1,100. Yeah. But for those that got involved, your gift was doubled. Thank you so much. And I want you to pray for your radio station because we're down to, you know, we're about 63% funded. And so if you're able to join in right now, that would be amazing. Garrett's coming up next along with Sarah. They're going to lead you through the midday. I'm believing for a miracle Friday. Thank you for what you've done.
0: Wow.
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4: Partly sunny this afternoon for the Medicine Hat area. North wind at 15, gusting to 30. Our high 17. A 40% chance of evening showers. Overnight low 8. A cloudy day on Saturday. North wind at 15. Saturday's high 18. I'm UCB meteorologist Jeff Andrews.
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5: Hey, I'm Season, and I'm a joy bringer. 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
6: 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It's a precious gift that God has entrusted to you. 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
10: 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And each of us doing our part, we can make that happen. 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
11: You know, I am doing great. Sarah, here's the thing. You and I weren't necessarily planning to be back together today for the spring fundraiser because it was supposed to be wrapped up yesterday. And then there was a little bit of overflow this morning with Frank and Bill. And boy, it's been an amazing, amazing morning. Just been listening and so exciting. So the good news is UCB just hit 65% of the funding need. And that is a huge, huge win. Thank you to everyone who's been jumping on board this morning at ucbradio.com. You've been calling 888-407-4094. People have been tapping that heart on the UCB Player app as well. But Sarah, you know that there's still about 35% of the funding need to get to that, you know, the 100% level. So we're on the air for a few more hours. There's just a few hours. There is a hard stop coming this afternoon. We want to let you know. But if we can get there, as quick as we get there, we're gonna go back to regular programming. But your station is not there yet. So want to say thank you to a couple of friends who checked in a few minutes ago. Tyler in Saskatoon jumping on board with a $250 gift. Kara in Gorham, thank you for your $150. And a friend in Brockville went online to ucbradio.com. Thank you, thank you, thank you for your $2,500 gift to UCB Radio. This is amazing. Okay, these are friends who in the last few minutes have come together. And Sarah, I'll be honest, it's going to take a few more friends who can make those chunky gifts like that. Not that you're a chunky person. I'm just saying that chunky gift, that bigger chunk of the need, $2,500, $5,000. I'm going to ask someone right now, and what we're calling Big Finish Friday, would you pray about a $10,000 or even a $20,000 gift for your UCB radio? That could be not just someone who invests in the radio station. That would be a leader. That would change the whole scope of the fundraiser right now, that $10,000 or $20,000 gift. I know there's one person listening that probably has the bandwidth to do that. Someone that says, I would love to do something crazy cool. I got a guy that I know named Dave, and he says the most fun you'll ever have with your money is outrageous giving. Okay. So if you could do that $10,000 or $20,000, that is amazing. All right. For everyone else, Sarah, that just took their caramel latte and chucked it across the table, or they just tossed it in the windshield, we're sorry. I hope you've got some wipes to kind of wipe it off. For everyone else, I've got a way we can move forward here, Sarah. Mm-hmm. If we could find 20 friends on this Big Finish Friday that would jump on board the giving team with a one-time gift of $100. Once we find all 20 friends, another friend is going to put $2,000 into the total for UCB Radio. What do you think about that?
10: I think that's fantastic.
11: So we're going to call you Team 20. We're looking for 20 friends, you and 19 others at that $100 giving level. We have to have all spots filled before we get the $2,000 bonus. Oh, but here's the thing. Multiples do count. You could take two spots at $200, take three spots at $300, five spots. You do you, boo. You do the math. Take as many spots as you want today. But this is Big Finish Friday, Sarah, and I know God specializes in big finishes. I'm thinking of a couple like this, okay? There was a guy who was named Daniel who spent a night with a lion in a den, and the lion hadn't eaten. And in the morning, they opened up the gate, and Daniel walked out. I think he had to wake up. He probably was snuggling with the lion to keep warm. The lion didn't eat him. There were three teenagers who wouldn't bow down to false gods. They were thrown into a fiery furnace. They heated this thing up so hot that the guards couldn't even get close because they would pass away. They looked into this thing. There weren't three guys. There were four guys. It's like, wait, didn't we throw three guys in there? And then when they brought the guys out, number one, they didn't smell like smoke. Their clothes weren't even singed. and they were still alive. Oh, and let's not forget the biggest finish of all, Jesus. The tomb is empty, the stone is rolled away, right? On Friday, everything looked bleak. But on Sunday, God said, oh, I'm just getting started.

0: my son is alive. So, God specializes in big finishes. We're believing for big finish here today. This is how UCB stays on the air. We've got three songs to get this done. Take one spot at 100. Take two spots, three spots. Sarah, let's give the number. Let's play that first song. Join Team 20 and let's do this together.
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0: 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We are doing Team 20 right now. 20 people, $100 gift, and another friend is going to be adding a $2,000 bonus when we hit that goal. So this is going to really help push us along getting towards 100%. And I do believe we've got a couple of thank yous to pass along.
1: Yeah, we do. Thanks to a friend in Saskatoon. They're $100. God bless you. Beata, thank you. She says, I love UCB. It keeps me positive. In at $100 as well.
0: Thank you.
1: Jeff, God bless you in Thunder Bay, doing his best gift today. Everybody doing their part. Now, here's the thing. All of these gifts came in online at ucbradio.com. It's Friday. It's really, really busy. You may not have time to people, and I understand that. Open up a tab. So it is Friday. You've got 13 tabs open right now. Your browser can handle it. Open another one. All right, unless you're the data entry diva. She's into the 20s, I'm sure, with her tabs. But ucbradio.com. You can tap that little heart that's in the bottom corner of the app.

0: and you can click donate right there. We're looking for 18 friends now at $100. That's you and 17 others. We have just two songs to go. Multiples do count. If there would be someone who could do $200, that counts. Someone doing $300, that counts. Would there be someone that would pray about taking 10 spots? That's a $1,000 gift. And you would dedicate a day of hope. And you could, you know, let somebody know, hey, happy anniversary. You could celebrate a graduation, maybe that grandchild being born. But Sarah, as we get ready to go into the next song, we're going to take and ask just everyone to get involved. If you're in Brockville, would there be someone to make that $100? Somebody in Coburg? Is there someone in Saskatoon looking for a couple people in Fort Mac? Honestly, someone in Edmonton. Hello, Moose Jaw, Thunder Bay, in Picton, in Napanee. I mean, London. We haven't heard from London for a minute. Guys, if we could have someone from each of these communities, and if we didn't mention your community, then represent. Everyone doing $100. We could knock this out of the park, Sarah, in the next song. But as I'm looking at the phones right now, again, the phones have been pretty quiet. The internet's been going crazy, which is okay. But would there be a couple friends on the phone at 888-407-4094? Again, it's Big Finish Friday. This is how your station stays on the air. We're into a little overflow. Have 35% of the need. We're believing in God. Okay, we're going big on this Big Finish Friday. We're believing in God. But this has got to happen now. And if it's going to happen, it's going to happen with you. But Sarah, if we don't get all those 20 spots filled, that $2,000 bonus does not go in the total today.
1: Nope, we'll have to wave it goodbye and try again later, but we're going to do our
0: best. There's not much time
1: now
0: to try it later.
1: Well, no, I guess not. 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
2: I was arrested at the end of November here, and I was a wreck. I was at the bottom of my pit wondering what was going to happen with me, and 3 days later, another inmate had passed a Bible to me saying, "I think you need this." And when I first flipped it open, it was to Romans 8:38, where it talks about how there is absolutely nothing on this earth that could separate God's love from us. And that night, I completely broke down, and I just cried out to Him to help me, to save me. And through UCB Radio, for the last 7 months that I've been incarcerated, I've listened to it every day. And it has been so wonderful for my spirit. Every day there's a new song that speaks to me. Just this afternoon, I was lying in my bed and wondering what's going on in all of this turmoil. And a Casting Crowns song came on, "Praise You in the Storm." And that is my life here. And I'm sure for a lot of other people, no matter where you are, God is with you and you can praise Him in your storm.
3: Nothing can separate you from God's love. Not your fears for today, not your worries about tomorrow. Nothing can separate you from God's love. That was the verse, Romans 8:38, that Aaron opened his Bible to. I know God had that fellow inmate there in prison who was at that place at the right time. But to know that Aaron's been tuning in every single day, he's been incarcerated for 7 months. 7 months. But Sarah, I don't know, could you hear, even though he's in prison, I was hearing joy in Aaron's voice there, didn't you?
4: Yeah, there was a tone of hope there.
3: Yeah.
4: Which, I mean, it's amazing how the radio station can reach into those dark corners and God can reach to those people over the airwaves to keep providing that hope in such a dark circumstance.
3: Well, it does. And that's what your gift does right now at 888-407-4094. We have phone volunteers. They came back today. Okay, the fundraiser was going to be done, but we do have a hard stop. All right, hard stop coming up this afternoon in just a few hours. But they're back. They're giving their time. They would love to get into their weekend too, but they know it's really important that this radio ministry is funded because there's a lot more like Aaron who need the hope. They need the right song at the right time. They may not physically be behind prison bars, but there's some kind of other prison that they're dealing with right now. UCBradio.com. You can even tap the little heart on the UCB app. A lot of friends have been doing that. It's Team 20 time, and we've got one more song to go, asking you to be part of 20 friends at a $100 one-time gift or more, multiples count. When all 20 positions are in, there's a $2,000 bonus. Thank you to a friend in Regina jumping on board. God bless you taking a spot. Deborah in Windsor says, "I'm in at $100. That's a spot. Let's see. Oh, there's a friend in Saskatoon that says UCB Radio has been a blessing. You see that? They took two spots, Sarah. That's awesome.
4: They did. Thank you so much, saying UCB has been a blessing to my family. The children love UCB and our car radio is permanently on the station. And we also had a friend in Belleville give a gift of $150. So thank you so much for that. That means we have 14 spots.
3: I'm like 13 and a half.
4: Okay.
3: 13 and a half. If someone can't do 100, but they give $50, that would take us down to 13. But here's the deal. We've got one final song to go. All right. Mm-hmm. And again, this is Big Finish Friday. God specializes in big finishes. And if you have a pulse today, you have a purpose and God has a plan in your life. Aaron knows that and he's behind prison bars, but he's learning about Jesus and he's listening to UCB Radio every day. So would you come alongside Aaron and thousands of others like him and those even in your community? Would you be one of the 13 friends needed at $100? I'm going to ask, would there be someone who could take two spots at $200? I believe that there's someone who could do five spots at $500. And I know that there's a hero right now that could do $100 a month and you would take 12 spots. Take one, take them all. But we've got to get these filled in the next song in order to get that $2,000 bonus. Oh, and Sarah, if somebody already gives, Could they give again? Could they maybe call and say, okay, I'll bump my gift up $100. Would that be okay?
4: Yeah, that still counts towards this Team 20.
3: All right. So your gift is needed. Final song getting ready to start. Sarah's going to give you the number. She's going to give you the website. The only thing for you to do is pray and say, God, how many spots of Team 20 can I take? God's going to give you a number. Be obedient to that number. And let's come together as God's kids all across Canada. Again, you and 12 others right now with a gift of $100 or more, you release a $2,000 bonus.
4: Okay, that number to call is 888-407-4094. 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

0: 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We are into overtime, the final hours, and your gift counts right now, helping us reach 100%. And we're in Team 20 at the moment. That was the final song of our little challenge, we'll call it. 20 friends at $100 each and a $2,000 bonus would be released. And it got real quiet. So I do see, though, a couple people on the phone right now. So can we still count that towards it?
1: I think we can, okay? Because I'm looking at the phone right now, Sarah, and I'm kind of encouraged. It looks like there may be, we don't have names, okay? We're just waiting to verify this. Looks like there's one friend taking one spot, and we have another friend who's taking three spots with their Hope Team right now, with their dollar a day. So that's amazing, and I'm not seeing anyone online. So, Sarah, that means we're down to nine friends at $100 away from releasing this $2,000 bonus into the total. And again, this is really, really crucial. Earlier this week, we fell short, missed a few challenges. Actually, this morning, I think they missed a match earlier on the morning show, too, with Frank and Bill. Now, it's really, really crucial that we don't. By this time tomorrow, it's done. All right? In fact, later this afternoon, the fundraiser's done. We've just got a couple hours to go here to fund your UCB radio. This is crucial that we hit this. So, I'm just going to ask, Sarah, could we put 60 seconds of grace on the clock? And in 60 seconds, if we could find the remaining nine friends at $100, and again, multiples count. You could do 200, you could do 300. I believe in my heart of hearts, there's a hero. Da-da-da. You've been waiting to kind of swoop in, and you're like, today was, you know what? I'm getting the venti through the drive-thru. Come on, I can do this, all right? But if you could be that hero right now, this is time for heroes to unite. If you've been praying about doing that gift of significance, someone with a $1,000 gift through UCB would take the remaining positions. So Sarah, pretty please, with syrup on top, could we just have 60 seconds of grace today?
0: Yeah, I think you can.
1: Aww. God's working on you today, my friend. I love that. Okay, so if we could do this, we'll put the 60 seconds on a clock. Your gift doesn't have to be finished. Just start the process at 888-407-4094. Doesn't have to be finished online, although you probably could, because, I mean, things are quick that way. But ucbradio.com. Tap that little heart on the UCB mobile app. It works. But however we do it, we have to see nine friends come on board in 60 seconds. I didn't bring my inhaler today. I forgot my inhaler. Oh, no. I'm getting a little nervous here, Sarah.
0: Yeah. It would be nice to see a few more on the phone before we start that timer.
1: Well, what Diane in Kingsville's in, she said this. It's all good. She's in for 100. By the way, our dollar a day giver, Hope Team, was Tina in Ogdensburg. Ogdensburg. In New York?
0: Whoa.
1: All right. She's checking in from the States. Way to go, Tina. Joining the Hope Team today. Thank you for that. Oh, look at this. There's a friend from Brockville. Just checked in. All right. God bless you. Thank you, thank you, thank you. Okay, we're going into the 60 seconds. Here's the deal. Nine spots remaining. Take one, take them all. Sarah, you give the website and the phone number because I'm nervous to do it. You do it, and then we're going to start that 60-second timer. It's a miracle minute on this Big Finish Friday. What's the phone number?
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1: So $900 away when all nine friends at $100 or however it comes in during the 60 seconds, there's a $2,000 bonus going in the total. Thank you in advance for what you're going to do. It doesn't matter what the gift size is. Just make your gift right now like Aaron did in Martinsville. We're down to six friends. Okay, six friends. Now, if this is right, seven friends. Sorry about that. Seven friends. That's $700. Okay, this is doable. Sarah, one more time with the number, and we have to start that 60-second timer.
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1: 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Sarah, we're going to go to music. We're going to calculate, tabulate. It looks like we could have another one coming, and we could just be down to needing five. But whatever you do, make this the time you give, and thank you.

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2: Sarah and Garrett with you. It's the Spring Fundraiser, and we are collecting Team 20 right now. And we want to say thank you for calling in with your gift of $100 right now to help release a $2,000 bonus. I think we have a couple more people added to our team. We had Alan in Charlotte Lake give a gift. Thank you so much. Also, Lincoln in Saskatoon gave a gift of $200. That's taking up two spots. And this was actually his mom that called in, but said that Lincoln was listening yesterday and he asked if he had enough money to donate. So that donation that just came through was on his behalf.
3: Oh, I would love to know how old Lincoln is. That I love it when the kids do that, when they get it, that people need to hear about Jesus. So Lincoln, big fist bump through the radio. Thank you for doing that. Oh, Paul, God bless you. Paul's in at Hope Team doing a dollar a day, $30 a month. You. That takes a bunch of spots. Paul gets the UCB Radio Positive Uplifting T-shirt. This is a great shirt. You're going to love this, Paul. Counting the I had to take my shoes off. We missed it by two, Sarah.
2: Two?
3: Two people. Oh. Two people at $100. Or one person at 200. I'm just wondering right here, right now, as we sit here, maybe there's someone who opened up a tab on the web and then they had to check the email or they got the text and you were planning to make a gift. If there would be someone real quick that could make a $200 gift or two someones who could go to ucbradio.com

0: I want to ask right now. We had asked yesterday, did not see a gift of this size come through. I'm really feeling there was someone who was praying about doing a 1% gift themselves. Sarah, that's a $4,500 gift. And you may be going, I want God to take the abundance of what he's given me. And I want to use it to reach others and to stand in the gap. I was thinking about the gentleman from Trenton who walked in. And he's just been on my heart all week. He actually walked in to the studio. James, our CEO, talked to him. He walked in a couple days ago and joined the Hope team at $30 a month. And he said, it's been a hard year. And James, our CEO, said, how hard? He goes, well, I lost my mom last fall. She passed away. And in April, just a couple months ago, he lost his wife, the love of his life. And he says, through all of that, he doesn't know where his son is. His son is homeless. He doesn't have any idea where his son is. His son walks through some stuff too. So he's got the triple whammy going, but he walked into the station yesterday and said, I need UCB. I need the hope of Jesus as I'm walking through this stuff. And I want to give that hope to somebody else. So I'm believing that there's someone that could do that 1% gift, that $4,500 gift, and move the needle 1%. If you can't do that, would you be that person right now at $200? We got to start another song. We're in Big Finish Friday. 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Your $200 releases a $2,000 bonus. That's a pretty good ROI. So we're just going to invite you to get in where you can right now. You are needed. Sarah's going to give you the phone number. We're going to play the next song. Again, asking for two people. One person, just finish off this challenge with a $200 gift right now. Okay? If you get in before the song starts, just start making that gift. It's going to release the bonus. And that hero that would stand in the gap for that gentleman who walked in. Okay? Thank you, by the way, for what you're doing. Thank you for being Jesus with skin on. Thank you for funding this radio station. We couldn't do it without you. Sarah, let's give the number and the web and let's trust God for the results.
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0: positive, uplifting UCB radio. That's Blanca with Ryan Ellis. Hey, Garrett, do you want to hear some good news?
1: I do. What's going on?
0: We got Team 20 together. Marilyn and Caring Place came on board with a gift of $200, completing the team. Thank you so much, Marilyn.
1: Marilyn, thank you. That $200 is being released into the total. God bless you. Okay, here's some good news, too. Ready for this? Sarah, I've got some for you.
0: I sure am.
1: Officially 67% funded.
0: Woo!
1: Yeah, so that is pretty sweet. Yeah, doesn't that feel good? So now, the goal is 100%. We've got a bit of math to go. This is Big Finish Friday. We were planning to be done, you know, after the morning show, but did not get to the funding need yet. So we're still here for just the next couple of hours. Oh, by the way, Jennifer also joined Marilyn with a $200 gift. So up and over in that last challenge, we had asked for 20 people to check in. We actually had 22 spots taken. So God bless you. Now, Sarah, a few years ago, there was a young man named Andrew who worked at UCB Radio. And he passed away. His mom and dad are amazing people. Andrew was an amazing guy. And in memory and in honor of him, they would like to do something very special for the next couple of songs. They would like to issue up $1,000 in honor of their son, Andrew. It's a dollar for dollar match. Whatever you give right now will be matched dollar for dollar. We've got two songs to do this. I would love right now, and this is a very special match, and I would love maybe if there'd be a couple friends who would make their gift and say, oh, I love what Andrew's parents are doing. I would like to make my gift in honor or in memory of someone. Perhaps you're saying, hey, here's $100. It was my granddaughter passed away, or here's, you know, the Hope team because it was a coworker who passed away. Or perhaps you could consider matching this match and you would do it in honor of a loved one, maybe your spouse or a parent or a grandparent who passed away. But in the next two songs, could we come together collectively in honor of this young man, Andrew, who used to be part of the UCB team? His mom and dad are issuing this, but everything is matched up to $1,000. Sarah, we have two songs to do this. Let's give the phone number and the website and trust God, because I really believe that this could be very special as together we come alongside Andrew's parents and honor his memory and offer hope to others who may be hurting right now.
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2: 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And his mom and dad, in honor of Andrew, because he was a team member here for a while, and we love each and every one of our team members, current, past, present, and we're just one giant family, okay? 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That's the way you can call in and talk to the phone center and have your gift matched up to $1,000. 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It looks like Trudy, the leader, she went online, Sarah, to give her gift, right?
1: She did. She went online to UCBRadio.com, started things off with a gift of $100. Thank you so much.
2: Awesome.
1: And then Harry called up to 888-407-4094, gave a gift of $100 as well.
2: Thank you. Okay, so the first 200 is in. We have one more song to go. Would you help make this happen? Would there be someone who could give a gift of $500? Would there be someone who perhaps would take care of the remaining $800 that's left? Or would there possibly be that hero who could maybe make that $1,000 Day of Hope gift and take the entire match and match this thing? Maybe do that in honor of someone like Andrew's parents are doing right now. And guys, there's three things that can happen with a match. And we've seen matches that have been met. And I like to call those a squeaker. We give God the glory, but you know, we get there. There were some matches during the fundraiser, honestly, that were missed, which is why your station is back on the air today, because we're just getting close to 70%, but not there yet. So we don't want to miss this one. This is a really important match. So could we go up and over exceedingly abundantly, more than God has, you know, more than you ask or could imagine? God does that kind of thing. So let's do that. Let's go up and over and let's crush this. And let's do this in honor of Andrew, a young coworker, a young colleague of us, of ours here at UCB Radio, in honor of his parents today. Sarah, let's give the number, give the website, final song, getting ready to start. $800 is needed. Whatever you give will be matched dollar for dollar. Andrew's parents are doing that. And guys, thank you. Just thank you for honoring this young man and former colleague's memory today.
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2: 40% chance of seeing some showers as we head into the evening after high of 17. A 40% chance of showers overnight, low of 8. A mainly cloudy day on

0: Saturday. North wind at 15, Saturday's high 18. 40% chance of showers Sunday afternoon, high 19. I'm UCB meteorologist Jeff Andrews.
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2: This is Hope with God. I'm Andrew Palau.
3: Have you felt trapped by circumstances beyond your control? Consider the story of Daniel from the Bible. This is God's ancient book of wisdom. Because of his faithfulness to God, jealous leaders plotted against Daniel and he was thrown into a den of lions. But Daniel didn't panic. He prayed and he trusted God. And that night, God miraculously shut the mouths of the lions and Daniel emerged untouched. God had not only protected him, but also inspired faith in everyone else who witnessed this. And God is working like this even today. He may not always remove the danger, but he will walk with you through it. He gives courage when we feel afraid, and he strengthens us when we're weak. If you feel trapped or afraid, ask him, God, I want to trust you. 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Amen. Always remember, there is hope with God.
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9: 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They started going to ucbradio.com. Ian and Bancroft jumped on board and said, hey, my best gift is $30. I want to be part of the Andrew Challenge. Roxanne in Fort McMurray says, this station gives me strength every day. She's in with $200. That was matched. Thank you to Holly in Flinton. She says, I listen all the time. She said, I'd be stressed out when the radio station helps. Brand new giver at $100. So that took us down to just a little bit to go. Then a friend in Medicine Hat, who's a truck driver, God bless you, $500 towards the Andrew Challenge. Oh, but wait, there's more, Sarah. This friend in Medicine Hat says, how can we sow the seeds into the foundation of faith in Canada? Through UCB, because it goes everywhere. They started giving $90 a month.

0: month. This is crazy cool. So up and over, well over $2,000 came in off that $1,000 from Andrew's parents. And I hope that they're listening right now. Thank you for sharing your son with the UCB family for as long as he was able to be here. Thank you for honoring his memory. And God's kids came together and just, you guys blew that out of the water. So thank you, thank you, thank you so much for doing that today. So we are just honored. We are grateful. All right. But Sarah, we cannot slow down because we're in Big Finish Friday. The station is knocking on the door at 68%. I mean, we can see it. It's this close. It's we're so close. Yeah. But this hour, something kind of special. Okay. You've heard of the Hope Team, right, Sarah?
1: Mm-hmm. Yep.
0: Someone giving $30 a month. Yeah. And you get the t-shirt. Well, we're going to do something a little bit different because I know that there's a lot of friends that might be going, I would love to do that, but it's a little just out of my wheelhouse right now. Gas prices and grocery prices. I mean, all the stuff, right? Everything. Yeah. It's shrinkflation. We're paying more across Canada and we're getting a lot less. All the cookies? I mean, the Oreos are not even as big as they used to be. Come on.
1: I know.
0: All right. I think the 12-ounce cans are now 4.5 ounces. Anyway, so here's the deal. So we are looking for a special team, 30 friends that would jump on board with a special giving level of $100. When we find 30 friends that can join the team, and you can take multiples, by the way, $200 is two, 300, you can take many spots as you want. When all 30 positions are filled in about 30 minutes, there is going to be a $3,000 bonus added to the total for UCB. But Sarah, wait, there's more. Can we, I know you're generous today and it's Big Finish Friday. I just found, I mean, I asked permission. I didn't find it on the data entry diva's desk.
1: Right.
0: A $500 grocery gift card. Could we put everybody in Team 30 in as an instant finalist? You're going to be the only ones in the drawing. We're going to give away the gift card in 50 minutes. So your $100 could release $3,000, your $100 gift or more. You're in for a $500 gift card. Could you? I mean, Sarah, if you had $500 that you could spend in groceries, what would you buy?
1: You know what? I'd buy a really nice steak and
0: yes.
1: a steak and potato dinner.
0: Nice. See, I would have to buy about 5 steaks for my family. So, but I would do the same thing. You know what I want? You know what I would do though? I would want like some veggies, some fancy veggies, like some asparagus and some mushrooms and some stuff like that. And then I probably would want to buy some fancy pie or cake for dessert. I don't know.
1: Ooh, that's a good idea.
0: See? Okay, some ultimate grill out picnic thing. Oh, man. Here's the bummer, though. You and I can't win. We can't win. Although the steak sounds really good. So you can win. So let's get this rolling. 30 minutes is going to start as soon as Sarah gives you the number. It's Team 30. Take one spot at 100. Take two spots, three spots. Once all 30 spots are filled at $100 each, there's a $3,000 bonus. And you're in for the gift card. We're giving that away this hour. And by the way, your gift right now, you'll be the very first one in.
1: That's right. The number to call is 888-407-4094. 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

0: That's Matthew West on Positive Uplifting UCB Radio. I'm Sarah Garrett's here, and it's the spring fundraiser. We are into the final hours. We were meant to be done, but here we are. We're still working towards our goal, reaching 100%. 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
1: So Team 30 is happening right now. 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This Team 30 challenge, this $3,000 bonus that's going in the total, this is huge. Charles in Chatham said he knows it's a big dealio. He's in. He's the leader. There's 100. He took a spot. Joanna, she says, I'm in for $100. She went to ucbradio.com and took that position. So the first two are in. Now, here's the good news. There's still 25 minutes to go. The bad news, there are 28 spots to go. Okay, so we got to pick up the pace here. Would there be three or four people like Joanna and Charles who could jump on and make that $100 special one-time gift? I'm believing that there are a couple of friends who could do a little bit more. Someone taking two spots at 200. Would there be someone who could take three spots at 300? And I'm going to ask, this is crazy, but I believe in my heart of hearts that there's a business owner. Somebody's been praying about making a gift of significance. Would there be someone to take 20 spots with a $2,000 gift right now? And I know that's not for everyone, but that $2,000 gift would take basically a couple of days of hope. You would sponsor a day of UCB, and we'd like to give you a shout out. It's a special, special, special thing that you get to do, and you'd get not one, but two. So would someone consider taking 20 spots and a $2,000 gift? And by the way, Sarah, you said that $500 grocery card, everyone who's part of Team 30, they're in as an instant finalist for that. We're giving that away in less than 45 minutes.
0: That's right. And all you need to do is call 888-407-4094 or ucbradio.com.
1: So here's the deal. That's a lot of good. But really, what your gift does, even though it's going to go twice as far, is going to impact someone like Angela.
2: 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And that helps in my healing too, knowing I'm helping others. Just makes me feel good.
1: See that? You help Angela to feel good. If something good happens today on UCB Radio and you've given and you've financially partnered with us, that's because of you. You're making good happen all across Canada. So would you come alongside? There's a lot of Angelas who need to hear something good. They need to hear that song of hope. They need to know that God is who He says He is. If you're in Brockville, you're needed. Join Team 30. If you're in Coburg, in London, in Chatham, in Thunder Bay, thank you. Hello, Saskatchewan, Moose Jaw, Saskatoon. You're needed for Team 30. Medicine Hat, Calgary, Alberta, step up and rep up in Edmonton. Come on, we can do this together. Next song is starting. We've got 23 minutes to do this. 28 friends needed at $100. You can make a big difference for Angela and thousands like her. Here's how you do that.
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4: Way to go. Deborah in Trenton went to ucbradio.com. God bless you. Thank you for getting in. And we had said, hey, it's going to take some heavy hitters, somebody who could take maybe 10 spots or 20 spots or even more. Maria and Warman said, guys, you need a hero at $1,000 to take a day of hope. I got your back. $1,000. That's 10 spots. Wow. How do you give to UCB like Maria? I'm just writing a song. It just came to me. I don't know where that came from. It must have been a God thing.
3: Sounds familiar.
4: No, Maria, thank you. So this is the cool part. We started out needing 30. We're down to 17. 17 spots to go under 20 minutes. That's you and 16 friends at a $100 giving level. You can move this faster, like James, who took three spots. Maria took 10 spots. How many spots can you take? Well, does a $500 grocery card entice you to take a few extra? It would for me. My 13-year-old, you know what he would say? Dad, get me cereal. He'd say, get me cereal and get me some donuts. I know that's what he would say. And probably a bunch of milk to go with the cereal. my wife would go healthier. She would do healthier. I know she would do leafy green, probably.
3: Okay.
4: You know, she would do some kale. She would do the stuff. And I think kale is like lettuce with spikes on it. But that's okay. You know, she would do that. But I don't know what you would do. But imagine this. Your kids are going to be home for the summer in just a week or two if they're still in school. Your grocery bill is going to go sky high.
3: Yeah.
4: If you've got teenagers, this $500 will last you about 4 days.
3: Yeah. Four days, though, that you didn't have to pay for.
4: See, that's a deal. So it might not be the reason you normally give, but if that's the reason why right now, we're giving it away in just over half an hour. And the only ones in are the few friends who've checked in right now. Let's see who's in. Deborah's in, Maria's in, James is in, Joanna's in, and Charles. So we only have like five or six people in. So your odds are really, really good to win that $500 gift card. But we got to wrap that up as soon as Team 30 is hit. So you're needed right now. Take one spot at 100. Take multiple spots. And don't forget, Sarah, you're still sending out t-shirts if somebody jumps on board with the Hope Team at 30 a month, right?
3: That's correct. You do get that nice little t-shirt that we've seen Liz wearing over the last couple days. It's gorgeous.
4: I hope she's washed it.
3: I do too.
4: Okay.

0: She's not giving you the dirty one. We're just saying that. She's gonna. It's
1: yeah.
0: A clean
1: no,
0: one
1: you get
0: getting.
1: A clean one.
0: Never been worn by Liz. And definitely never been worn by Sarah, because Sarah, to this point, has still not gotten one.
1: Yeah.
0: Sorry, I shouldn't laugh. Sarah, I know you're going to get one. I believe it in my heart of hearts that you're going to get one.
1: I'm praying.
0: So here's the deal. We're having fun. We're a little overflow today. Your station needs you. Sarah, let's give the number and the website. How many spots of Team 30 can you take? And by the way, we are down to 3 songs to go.
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0: Elevation Rhythm on Positive Uplifting UCB Radio. Sarah and Garrett with you, and we're into the final hours of our spring fundraiser, and we are in Team 30 right now, asking for 30 friends to partner with the ministry with gifts of $100, and a $3,000 bonus will be released. Plus, those that give during Team 30 are entered in to win a grocery card worth $500. And, you know, phones got a little quiet there, and I don't know about you, Garrett, but I got a little nervous thinking, you know, we've got this limited amount of time and we haven't hit the goal yet. But we did have a few people come on board during that last song, so we've got some thank yous to pass along.
1: We do, and the good news is we're getting a lot closer. Reese in Medicine Hat jumped on board. You had asked Sarah and said, hey, someone could get the t-shirt. Sarah doesn't have one yet, but you could get one probably before Sarah does. Now, when you join the Hope team at $30 a month, Reese says, hey, I played all day long in the house. It's safe, encouraging, and comforting. And Reese said, I've actually given up my Netflix because I would rather invest in UCB. Isn't that awesome?
0: Yeah.

0: Thank you.
1: Aw. And Reese, yes, you're getting the t-shirt. Reese gave $30 a month, taking three spots of Team 30. All right. So that takes us down to, what, like 17? Oh, wait. But Shelly in Saskatoon. Oh, Shelly. Her dad passed away suddenly. She found the radio station a few weeks later when she was driving home from work. But then her mom became ill. Her mom also passed. She said, I spent a lot of time in the hospital, going to and from, visiting my mom. My radio was set to UCB. It was a light in a difficult time. I still listen every day. It blesses my heart. She says, thank you for being the blessing that you are. Shelly, thank you for your $1,000 Day of Hope sponsorship. I can imagine that Shelly is going to use her Day of Hope sponsorship to honor her mom and her dad. I bet she's going to do that. Sarah. Shelly took 10 spots of Team 30. Shelly, you're in for that gas or that grocery gift card, $500 gift card. But I know that you're given for the hope that you found and that you hope other people will find. Sarah, we have two songs left. We're down to four spots. Four friends at $100. A couple people doing $200. Maybe there's a hero who could do a $400 gift. Oh, forgot about Herman and Joanne. God bless you guys. You're in as well. I meant to thank you guys. So they're in. All right. So four spots to go. Would it be possible? We have two songs left. Mm-hmm. Everyone goes in as an instant finalist for this $500 grocery card. Do you think, Sarah, that we wouldn't even need two songs? Do you think we could do this in one song? That we could find these four friends at $100? Or perhaps there's that hero who could jump back on board with a $1,000 gift. I'd love to see someone maybe do $2,000 and take 20 spots. This has been an amazing, amazing day. And your station is getting closer to 70% of the need. This is Big Finish Friday. We're believing in God that He's going to provide the funding needed. And we do have a hard stop coming up in a couple of hours. But right here, right now, in this moment of time, would you help us finish up Team 30? We're $400 away. 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
3: 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That's why we do these fundraisers a couple of times a year, and we are in such a special time. This is actually overtime for us. We were supposed to end this earlier, but here we are still plugging away, and what a special time it is, though, because we are doing Team 30 right now, Garrett, and maybe you can give a bit of an update on how we're doing.
4: Yeah, we were looking for 30 people to invest a gift of $100 that would take a spot. Multiples count, right? You could take as many as you want to of that. And once all 30 spots were in, there's a $3,000 bonus that's going in the total. Now, in addition to that, everyone is in as an instant finalist for a $500 grocery card. Mm-hmm. You can use it to buy groceries this summer. Maybe that family reunion, they're coming to your house. Maybe, like Sarah and I said, grabbing some steaks for the grill. Oh, that would be so great this weekend, wouldn't that? So, may not be the reason you normally give, but if that was the reason why you gave in the last couple of minutes, we're okay. I want to give you the phone number, the website, and then an exciting update, Sarah. 888-407-4094. 888-407-4094, ucbradio.com, ucbradio.com. All right. We went into that last song. We were four spots away. All right? Four spots away. Sarah, do the math with me, because I'm lost. Can you do... you do better at math, don't you, or not?
3: No, I'm not good at this at all.
4: Okay. Well, a friend in Addison, Ontario, said, count me in at Hope Team at $30 a month. That's three spots.
3: Okay.
4: Darcy in Saskatoon said, hey, the songs give me courage and strength and help me be optimistic. This donation is in memory of my father, who's also in heaven. So thank you, Darcy, for that $500 gift in honor of your sweet daddy today. That's five spots. Pat in Sarnia, also giving $500, taking five spots. Remember, we only needed four, okay?
3: Yeah.
4: Tiana in Medicine Hat, she says, I'm going to do monthly. I'm not going to do Hope Team. I'm doubling the Hope Team. I'm doing $60 a month. Thank you. Oh, a friend in Leamington doing $100. Oh, my goodness. They're still coming through. All right. So here's the deal. And that took us to where we needed to be. Remember a few minutes ago, I asked if there would be someone that would consider doing 20 spots. Sarah, do you remember that?
3: I do.
4: Well, Juliana and Timothy in Hepburn, Saskatchewan, said, we heard that call. We prayed. And because UCB is uplifting for our entire family, we would like to take and give a $2,000 gift and take 20 spots.
3: Wow. Oh, my goodness. Up and
4: this
3: over.
4: Is crazy. I can't even tell you how many. I mean, okay, we were looking for 30. Well over 50 spots. Over 50 spots have come in. All right. So here's what I'm wondering. We had said, you know, we had 30 minutes. We still have one song left. Could we do something crazy? Do you think in one song, do we have room? Could we put 10 more people in one song? Could we put them in if they could give a gift of $100? There's room. I mean, there's not too many people in the drawing. We're giving away the grocery card here in about 20 minutes, all right? We said we were going to do that, and we're people of integrity. At least Sarah is. No, I am too. Ask my wife. I am. It's Friday. So here's the deal. If we could find 10 more friends in this next song, this is the final song. We had put, you know, the certain amount of songs out. We have one more song. If you could give a gift of $100, you're in. If you could give more, that would be amazing. I'm going to ask for some friends at $100. Would there be someone else at $500? And I believe there's someone who is praying about doing that $1,000 Day of Hope. Would you do that in this song? Everyone's in. Instant finalist for the gift card. One more song. I'm kind of slowing down here, Sarah, because the phones are quiet.
3: Mm-hmm.
4: The web looks quiet at ucbradio.com. But we do. We could put 10 more people, the next 10 gifts that come in. Your best gift. If it's $100, thank you. You're in. If it's more, God bless you. Thank you. You're in. Are you okay with that, Sarah?
3: Yeah, I think that's fine.
4: Okay. So let's give the number and the web. Let's trust God. Next 10 people in, your best gift, instant finalist, that $500 grocery card. And did we say that we've got literal hours to fund UCB? It's Big Finish Friday. Mm-hmm. We're in a little overflow right now. 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
1: 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And once you go from being a listener to an investor, you'll never listen to the radio station the same way again. The songs are going to sound sweeter. The stories that you hear are going to sound different. And it's just true. When you rent a place, all right, and we know what that's like. Okay, so when you're in college, you rent a place, or you're just married, you rent a place. You take care of it. But when you own it, and the bank says you need to pay me every month because you own this, when you go from a rental to a mortgage and that kind of thing, all of a sudden you take a little bit better care of that, right? Because you are investing in that. And all that's changed is, now you get the tax bill and you don't have a landlord because you're the landlord. Oh, and your payment probably went up a little bit, but that's okay. Maybe it didn't. Anyway, just trying to put that in the kind of the mindset, so you know that once you financially support the radio station, you really are investing in lives. You are investing in fellow Canadians who are walking through hard stuff. You're rejoicing with them. You're celebrating with them. You're praying for them. When they hurt, you hurt. That's the body of Christ in action. It really, really is. And along the way, we have some fun. The number is 888-407-4094. You can go to ucbradio.com. Just played the last song of a special challenge. Team 30, we were looking for 30 friends at $100 to release a bonus. The bonus went in because up and over 50 spots were taken. We had one final song. We said we were putting everybody in, instant finalist for the grocery card, $500 grocery card. We've got some friends that we need to thank that have been making their best gift in the last few minutes. Sarah, let's thank a few, if that's okay.
0: Okay. Colleen in Peterborough gave a gift of 30. Thank you for that.
1: Thank you.
0: We had Karen Boyd in Napanee, gift of $100. Thank you.
1: God bless you.
0: We had Annette in London, a gift of 50. And also Diane in Leamington gave a gift of 250. Thank you.
1: Thank you. Clayton in Hamilton is in. Peter and Dory from Campbellford, they're in at $700. God bless you, Yvonne in Ancaster and Janine in Hamilton. Everybody jumping on board. We said, hey, there was room for 10 more people. 10 more people to get in the drawing. Seven.

0: checked in. All right. So we still, yeah, this is awesome. So here's what I want to ask. I'm just looking at where the totals are right now. We're so close. So close to being at 70%. Right now, the need is $3,000. If there would be three friends that would dedicate a day of hope with a $1,000 gift each, three friends that could do that, you'll push your station up to 70%. Three friends. I believe that there are three friends that could do that right now. Perhaps you'd like to do that in honor and memory of someone. We've seen that many times today. Mm-hmm. We had a friend who just a few minutes ago who gave, and her name's Shelley in Saskatoon. Her dad passed suddenly, and she found the radio station a few weeks later when she was driving home from work. Then her mom became ill, and she spent a lot of time visiting her mom in the hospital, listening to UCB worshiping and praying with the station. Unfortunately, her mom also passed away. She said, even though it was a difficult time losing both my parents, UCB shined a light into my life and it's blessed me. So she wants to bless others who may be going through that. And she gave $1,000. She took a day of hope. So perhaps that's you. If there would be three friends like Shelley that would each take that $1,000 position right now, or perhaps there is someone else who could do all of that with a $3,000 tax deductible gift. Maybe you're a business owner. Maybe you'd like to do that in memory of someone just like Shelley did, your parents or your grandparents. $3,000 is the need. We have 10 minutes to go. Everybody else, you get in where you can. Could we do this? Could we let everybody else in for the next two songs? Sarah, could we still put them in the drawing for the grocery card? Because we said we're giving it away in the top of the hour in 10 minutes. Could we still put everyone else, even if they can't do $1,000 or that $3,000 hero gift, whatever they give, could we still put them in that drawing for that grocery card?
1: Absolutely, they can be put in.
0: Okay, so you've heard Sarah. She's given permission. Whatever you give, whatever you give, you're in the drawing, instant finalist. But now we're down to just about 9 minutes to go. The need to stay on track right now is $3,000. So if you could do one of those $1,000 leadership gifts, or if you could be that hero and make a legacy gift of $3,000. Here's how you do that. Sarah's going to give you the number, and thank you in advance.
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1: Well, the need to stay on track this hour, and every hour has a role in the overall goal of the spring fundraiser. This hour, about $3,000 shy of where we need to be to finish on track. Now, there's just a couple hours left to go on the fundraiser. We extended the opportunity, everyone, for two songs and two songs only, an instant finalist for that $500 grocery card. We're going to be giving it away after the next song, which is the final song this hour. No one checked in during that song with your best gift at 888-407-4094. 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All right. So we had asked, would there be three friends who would dedicate a day of hope? That's a gift of $100 or $1,000 rather, or you could do $100 a month if that works better for your budget. But that whole day of hope is going to share UCB and the hope of Jesus across Canada. And most of us can name somebody who's helped us through a difficult season, and perhaps you could honor them. You know, we had our friend a few minutes ago who made her $1,000 gift in honor of her mom and dad. And she'll be able to sponsor a day of hope. If there would be three friends that could do that, three friends that would say, okay, I'm in at $1,000, you and two others, then we could see that $3,000 need hit. And we would give God all the glory. Now, there is another way to get there. And I believe that there is probably one person listening right now that has the ability to make a $3,000 gift. That would be 3 days of hope. Pretty much. Okay. But if there would be a hero who could do that $3,000 gift right now, Sarah, and help the shortfall this hour, and every hour, right, we need to be at a certain place. If we're not there, then getting through the finish line later this afternoon is not going to happen. So this hour, we're 3,000 from where we need to be. And we're going to celebrate that 70% funded level. So you see how important your gift is right now. If you can't do 1,000, you can't be the hero at 3,000, Sarah, we have one more song. We'll still let everybody in. You'll be an instant finalist, but this is the last song to get in for that $500 grocery card. And you can invite your neighbors over. You could bless somebody with this. Maybe there's a single parent at church, or there's someone that you know that you're like, hey, I'm going to take you to the store. Let's go shopping. Let's fill your pantry. But this is a beautiful, beautiful thing. But this is your last opportunity to get in. But again, $3,000 needed in this song. Whatever you could do to be part of it, thank you. If you could do $1,000, that's you and two others, or that hero taking the whole thing at $3,000. Sarah's going to tell you how to get involved. But yeah, if you want to get in the drawing, and that's okay. I think you can love Jesus and still want to get a grocery card. Sure. I think that's okay, isn't it?
0: Yeah, absolutely. You're doing good. Good for you. Good for somebody else. So the number to call is 888-407-4094. This is the last song to get in on this grocery gift card, 888-407-4094, or you can give that gift at ucbradio.com.

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2: 40% chance of seeing some showers as we head into the evening after high of 17. A 40% chance of showers overnight, low of 8. A mainly cloudy day on Saturday. North wind at 15, Saturday's high 18. 40% chance of showers Sunday afternoon, high 19. I'm UCB meteorologist Jeff Andrews.
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6: Within 18 months, I was diagnosed with cancer. 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I didn't know how I was going to get through all of that. I was overwhelmed with dread, and I honestly couldn't picture my life and how it was going to move forward.
1: 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She didn't know where to turn, but her brother had an idea.
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7: Hope grows here during our spring fundraiser. 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And I'm Sarah, Bill's here, and we actually have some celebrating to do, Bill. I don't know if you heard just before you came on that we were doing a Team 30. We were getting people in to win a $500 grocery card.
8: No way!
7: And yeah! And all they had to do was give their best gift to get into that draw. And we have a winner. Very excited. Well,
8: let's do it. Who won this? $500. That means you get the good kind of ice cream. You can be more organic if you want to. Okay, here we go.
7: All right. Our winner for the $500 gift card is Deborah McLean of Trenton. Congratulations on getting yourself that gift card.
8: That sounds so awesome. Okay. Thank you to everyone that got involved. We love you so, so much. You are amazing. And it just changed everything. And Deborah, just enjoy your shopping spree. You're going to have a great one. Abigail jumping in at $100. Thank you.
7: Thank you. We
8: appreciate you in such a big kind of way. Okay, I'm sitting here looking. You know, this could really be amazing. There's always ways for you to get involved. First of all, we're in the final hours of the fundraiser. And I thought I heard when Garrett was leaving the studio, we hit 70% of goal.
7: We did.
8: And so that is amazing. 70% funded. We've come a long way since this morning. Still have a long ways to go. But here's what I love. Everybody is in for this. Are you ready?
7: Mm-hmm.
8: 20 friends just doing a $100 gift. Are there 20 friends that would do $100 for a $2,000 match bonus? Got a friend that'll dump in an extra $2,000 if just 20 people say, hey, I could do $100. Now, look, if you could do 20, I mean, excuse me, if you could do 200, it's two spots. Mm-hmm. If you could do 500, it's five spots. If there's somebody anywhere that would say, I could join the $1,000 club, well, my goodness, that takes 10 spots right there. But for most, that $100 is a sweet spot. Okay, let's do this together. And by the way, this is good over the next four songs. That's it. 1, 2, 3, 4. 20 people at $100 unlocks

0: an extra $2,000 match bonus that'll go in. What a huge blessing that would be. Mm-hmm. Could you do $100? 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Do $100. I'm in. Or I could do $200 and take two spots because multiples count. 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Sarah, we got to get going on this. 20 people at $100. If you do 500, it's five spots. You get the idea, but 100 might be a sweet spot. An extra $2,000 goes in. I'm excited for the final few hours, what God is going to do.
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0: That's Zach Williams on Positive Uplifting UCB Radio. Song one of our four-song challenge going on right now. Sarah and Bill with you. And we are looking for Team 20. That's 20 friends giving their best gift of $100 or more. And when we reach Team 20, $2,000 bonus will go into the pot. And now we've only got 3 songs to do it in. And things got a little bit quiet there, Bill.
1: It really did, but here's the good news. Man, this can actually happen. And I got to say thank you to so many that have jumped on board today. The level of generosity, Sarah, has been amazing.
0: It's incredible. Okay,
1: would you be the next one that would say, I'm in? Looking for 20 people at 100. Just a $100 single gift. And I'll release an extra $2,000 bonus from a friend that just loves the ministry. And I'm wondering if you would be the first one. Now, that song, you're right, Sarah, did come and go quite quickly. No money in. Although, you know, I did talk about Abigail. I'm going to make her the first one. So 19 to go. Okay. So Abigail, you're the first one because while we were talking, you popped in. So you're the first one, but still 19 needed in the next 3 songs. Could you do a $100 gift? There's only hours to go. Your station's 70% funded, which means there's still 30% deficit. And that's big. I mean, if you think about it this way, if you went to work today and they said, hey, Sarah, we love you. We love having you around here. But there will be a 30% decrease in your pay. That's tough. That's more than just tightening the belt. That's getting rid of some stuff. Maybe getting a new roommate or moving in with mom and dad or whatever. I don't know what you do. I just know that 30% decrease is huge. And that money equals real ministry that equals real change in people's lives. And I think we can take care of that today, but it's going to take a couple friends like you. Now we've got this friend that says, I'll do 2,000 if you can find 20 friends at $100 in 4 songs. 3 songs still remain. By the way, if you did 500, you'd take 5 of those spots. I would love, this is just me, to see one person join the 1K because that 1K would take 10 spots. But maybe if you're thinking, I can't get involved because I can't afford much, but oh, wait, I could do $100. Let's get involved because that 100 could help unlock an additional $2,000. 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Takes about 30 seconds. 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Let's get this thing done. Final hours of the fundraiser. I believe the miracle's in the house, but you're needed during this song.
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2: I was arrested at the end of November here, and I was a wreck. I was at the bottom of my pit wondering what was going to happen with me, and well, 3 days later, another inmate had passed a Bible to me saying, I think you need this. And when I first flipped it open, it was to Romans 8:38, where it talks about how there is absolutely nothing on this earth that can separate God's love from us. And that night, I completely broke down, and I just cried out to Him to help me, to save me. 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And it has been so wonderful for my spirit. Every day there's a new song that speaks to me. Just this afternoon, I was lying in my bed and wondering what's going on in all of this turmoil. And a Casting Crowns song came on, Praise You in This Storm. And that is my life here. And I'm sure for a lot of other people, no matter where you are, God is with you and you can praise Him in your storm.
3: Thank you for keeping hope going and being a part of Aaron's story, making sure that he can listen to hope and encouragement whenever he needs it. 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And the number to call is 888-407-4094. You can join Team 20 right now. $100 gets you onto Team 20. And when we reach 20 people, $2,000 bonus will be released. And I'm glad to say we've got our first person in, Bill.
4: We do. We have Abigail. Now we got Kathy. Kathy just did 100. And I can see there's somebody getting ready to take five of those spots with a $500 gift. That's a total of seven out of the 20. So, wow, 13 more to go. Two songs left. And you're absolutely correct, Sarah. If 20 people do $100, these friends are going to drop in an extra $2,000. Just their way of encouraging people to get involved in the final few hours. Still a ways to go, 70% funded, but we're working on the final 30. It can happen. Look, is there somebody that would do another 500 taking five spots? 200 is two spots, but 100 might be the sweet spot, right? You're like, I think I can do that. Times are a little tight, but I think I could do $100. Would you take a spot? 20 people at 100, but again, multiples count. So if you do 200, it's two spots, 500, five spots. If you got the app open, click on donate. Just down at the bottom right side. UCBRadio.com is so easy, on and off in no time. Or here's the phone number. Man, we got Kathy, Dave, JR, Rebecca, Jamie, Melanie, Rob, John. Be careful of John. And Dan. We just have some of the world's best operators that'll just love on you when you call. If you need prayer, let us know. We'll pray for you too. 888-407-4094. 888-407-4094. So Sarah, 20 people at $100 one time, sorry. If that can be hit over the next two songs, and we got 13 more to go. An extra $2,000 from a good friend of the ministry goes into the total. That would be huge. A first timer. It was a friend in Ontario that gave that 500. That's five spots. So seven of the 20 in. Let's do this together. During this song, you're so need to wait. Stop. Boop, everything. Margaret in Thunder Bay said, I'll take two spots at $200. Listen daily at work and in the house. Thank you. All right. So now, okay, so we got 12 more to go, right? So eight are in, so 12 more people needed at $100. And again, multiples count. Margaret did 200, two spots. A first-timer did 500, five spots. Kathy did 100, one spot. Would you join in? 20 people at 100, only 12 to go, and that unlocks an additional $2,000. That would be a huge shot in the arm in the middle part of the day.
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0: positive, uplifting UCB Radio. Sarah and Bill with you. These are the final couple of hours in our spring fundraiser. We're at 70%, still a ways to go to be at 100, but each of us doing our part, we're going to get there, and we cannot say thank you enough for giving online at ucbradio.com and by calling 888-407-4094. Right now, we are in our Team 20 Challenge. Can you explain what that is, Bill?
1: Yeah, I can. We've got a friend that is offering up a $2,000 match bonus, and they're just simply encouraging others to get involved. And they said, how about this? 20 people at $100, if that happens in four songs, we'll dump in an extra $2,000. Well, that would help because we're in the final few hours of the fundraiser and 70% funded, so a ways to go. Now, some people have said, I'll do 200, taking two spots because multiples count. Somebody did 500, that was five spots. But at the end of the day, we're 12 spots to go. How many more songs do we have left? Two? I think two songs one. To go. One? Oh, no. One song to go. Okay. Ooh, I was way wrong. Okay, so in one song, 12 more of those $100 spots have to be taken care of. Now, maybe like Margaret, you're able to do two spots at 200. Maybe you can do $500. Maybe you can do $1,000, take 10 spots. Or maybe, again, that sweet spot is $100. I'd hate to miss this. It's an all or nothing kind of a deal. One song to go.

you do $100. We just need 12 more people. Or at least 12 more spots need to be taken. So if you do 500, you take 5 spots. But again, that $100 might be exactly right for you. So go online, ucbradio.com. 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I'm looking at the phone room. Are there any phones available? 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That's 888-407-4094. Dave's waiting for a phone call, and I have to admit, he looks fairly lonely. John, not so much. He's just eating a big sandwich and having a great time. Either way, we're going to take

0: 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You know as well as I do, Sarah, that the final few hours, anything can happen. Mm-hmm. And we're just believing God for a God-sized miracle to bless UCB Radio. Look, I know you love it. It's why you listen. So you get the encouragement. Activate hope in your life, especially on those bad days. Have you ever just had a bad day where everything goes wrong? It's like, man, didn't see that come. Man, what in the world? Man, I should go back to bed. I mean, what's going on here? And then you get the encouragement you need. That's a big deal. Lori said, I'll be a 10 spotter. She did $1,000 taking 10 spots. So do you know what that means, Sarah?
1: We have two spots.
0: Hallelujah. Okay, give the number. Final song. Look, let's not miss this. Two people at $100 unlocks an additional $2,000. Are you kidding me? Not at all. Let's do this together.
1: All right, final song is Lauren Daigle. 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
2: Sarah and Bill with you, and we are into the final hours of our spring fundraiser, and we are building Team 20 right now, asking 20 people to hop on board with gifts of $100 or more for a $2,000 bonus to be released. And Lori jumped in on our last break with a gift of $1,000, taking 10 spots, and that means we just have two more to fill, but the phone kind of went a little quiet.
3: That was the last song, right?
2: Yes, it was.
3: So officially, we missed the 20 at 100 by just two people. Is that what you're telling me, Sarah?
2: Yes, that's what I was about to say.
3: You're very gentle in giving the bad news. Thank you. However, guys, there's only a couple hours to go in the fundraiser. And a behind-the-scenes look, we're 70% funded. That 30% is real money. That equals real ministry, that equals changed lives in Jesus' name. And so we're working hard at doing that and taking care of that. We got some friends that said, look, we'll do $2,000 extra. We'll pop it into the total if you can find 20 people at $100. We found 18. Now, you can do multiples. You can do $200 and take both spots. There could be two people that would say, I'll do 100 each. Could we, Sarah, I don't even know that we did this yesterday, but could we have 60 seconds of grace? And if two people just say, hey, here's $100, can we put in the $2,000?
2: Yes.
3: Okay. I'm glad you're agreeable to that. Okay. Do me a favor. Give the number three times nice and slow, and then we're going to start the 60-second clock. I got it calibrated to 60 seconds exactly. Now, with that said, you can give online during the 60 seconds, ucbradio.com, in the app, click donate, okay? You're going to be good. Here's the number three times, nice and slow. Let's let everybody catch up. We just need two people that would do $100 each, or one person, take care of the 200, and that'll unlock an extra 2,000. You're thinking, I can't give much. Well, right now, your $100 could unlock an extra $2,000. Are you kidding me? Okay, here's the number. Go ahead.
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3: I can't believe we just need two people at $100. And that'll unlock an additional 2K. 888-407-4094. Look, if this ministry has been a blessing to you, I'm asking you, would you be a blessing to UCB Radio? You're thinking, do you really need me? My friend, we do. Two people at $100 unlocks the $2,000 bonus. Has to happen in 60 seconds. I'm about to start the clock. Here we go. In three, two, I'm going to give the number one more time. We can't miss this by just two people at $100. 888-407-4094. Dave's waiting. JR is open. Oh, Kathy's got a line open too. Yeah, you're going to get straight through. 888-407-4094 in 3, 2, 1, and go. 60 seconds. We're counting it down. Man, Sarah, two people that would do $100 each, or one person at $200, and that unlocks an additional $2,000, or, oh, be still my heart, we miss it by two people at $100. That can't happen. Okay, we're down to the final 40 seconds to go.
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3: 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I'm 15 seconds. Okay, wait, there's one. We can't miss this by one person at $100. Are you kidding me? 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My heart. One more person at 100. 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We'll come back after this song. Can't miss it by one person at 100. Are you kidding me? Okay, here we go.

0: uplifting UCB Radio. Sarah and Bill with you this afternoon. And this is our final couple hours of our spring fundraiser. And I want to say big thank you to you for calling 888-407-4094 and giving online at ucbradio.com. We just wrapped up our 20 people, Team 20 challenge, 20 people at $100, and a $2,000 bonus would be released. And in that 60-second extra bit of time, we needed just two spots filled. I need to say thank you to Natalia in Thunder Bay. She came on board saying that the station's changed her life and she continues to listen daily. She took those two spots with $200. Thank you so much. Whoa. Trish in Medicine Hat also got on board with a gift of $100. And we had a friend in Coburn as well give a gift of $100, taking us over. And then we had first timer Auric, who is giving in honor of a graduate named Alan, give a gift of $100. So thank you so much.
1: Wow. And then we just had Braden and Christy in Medicine Hat. They did $100. Okay. So many jumped in at the last minute, up and over the top. And I can still see there's somebody from Regina that is on the phone talking to JR. They're doing $100. Hello, Liz. Mm. We can put in the $2,000 match. The match bonus is there. You know, you got to work with Liz. Did you already put it in? Oh, okay. Oh, so you got to work with Bill. Okay, we work with Bill. There we go. Okay, so would you be the next one to jump in? I'm going to let you pronounce this name, Sarah. Go ahead.
0: Oluwatosin?
1: That's pretty good. You got a lot better, or a lot closer than I did. You may have actually nailed that. Okay, so here we go. 888-407-4094. The $2,000 goes in. Let's do this together. When we come back, we'll have an update on some more. Would love to include you. It's the final hours. God is good.
0: 888-407-4094 is the number to call right now with your best gift towards our spring fundraiser. 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
1: That's Brandon Lake, a positive, uplifting UCB Radio. I'm Sarah Bills here, and we're celebrating because the spring fundraiser has just been incredible. So many people hopping on board with their best gifts, their prayers, their stories, making sure that hope's going to go across the airwaves, across Canada for a long time. And we just can't say thank you enough for doing that. How are we doing this afternoon, Bill? Where are we at?
2: Doing okay this afternoon. And man, we sure appreciate everybody that has gotten involved. And we're watching the percentage.

0: age go up, so many people are saying, I'm going to help in the final few hours. And, you know, sometimes, to be quite honest, and look, I'm the same way. So there's no judgment here. But sometimes we just think they're going to make it without us. They don't really need me. My friend, can I just tell you, you're needed. What I love about UCB Radio is I've gotten to know over the last 2 years, probably about 3 years, the vision to heal the hurting, the vision to get Jesus all throughout our great country. You know, the world is getting to be a darker place. Because of that, more and more people are searching for hope. And that makes us smile. Why? Because we've been in the hope business for a long time here at UCB Radio. It's just not generic hope. It's tied to Jesus Christ, the King of Hope, right? That's the only hope we have. There is no hope outside of Jesus. And that's what we want to continue to proclaim all across Canada. Two songs to go to end the hour. Could we find just five people that would say, here's my best gift? I get that you're needed. By the way, I do have some good news. 72% of the goal has been hit.
1: Oh, that's amazing.
0: And I thought Liz said we need like 195 people to jump in to really kick it into high gear. So yeah, that $100 does work. Okay. Mm-hmm. So 72%, 28% yet to be raised in the final few hours. I mean, there's only, my goodness, a few hours left. Let's do this. Let's not leave your station hanging. So five friends, best gifts in the next two songs. I think we can do this.
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3: 72% of goal has been hit, which is absolutely amazing from where we started this morning. 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
2: Yeah.
3: 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Hey, did you see this? Clayton in Cypress County just gave a gift too. He said, this donation is from my 10-year-old son. Come on. Aww. Let's give it up for a 10-year-old. God is carrying us through an incredibly tough season financially. And UCB has been in our house the entire time to keep us moving forward. We live on a farm. Oh, I love you already. And an hour from the city. So we spent a lot of time in our truck. I get that. Mom needed the station's message to keep her mind on things above and overcome anxiety. The kids have favorite songs, and we love how God speaks to us through the songs and encouraging testimonies. Wow. Clayton, thank you so much. 10-year-old son. That is a 10-year-old. Hello. Yeah. We can do this together. Let's join in with this 10-year-old and others and take care of your station. Four people needed during the final song.
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1: 40% chance of seeing some showers as we head into the evening after high of 17. A 40% chance of showers overnight, low of 8. A mainly cloudy day on Saturday. North wind at 15, Saturday's high 18. 40% chance of showers Sunday afternoon, high 19. I'm UCB meteorologist Jeff Andrews.
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4: 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Last fall, we received a referral for a gentleman who was having some mental health issues. When he got out of the hospital and was housed, we provided him with furniture. 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

0: with emotions, saying he had never felt so blessed. We also provided furniture for a brother and sister who had nothing. 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
3: Sarah and Bill with you. Hope you're having a good afternoon. We are into our final hours of our spring fundraiser and want to say big thanks to Natalie in Strathroy for giving her best gift of $100. And she shared that she listens every day on her way to and from work. And every time she listens, there's always a message that she needs to hear. Thank you for getting that message to Natalie on the air, making sure it can continue going across the country.
4: Wow, I am so excited about what's been happening today. Thank you for those that have given. The level of generosity has just been amazing. I don't know how else to say it. It has been absolutely incredible. I'm wondering, would you be the next person to jump in and say, you know what? I get there's only a few hours to go. I get the fact that you're at 72% funded and need to continue to the 100% if we can today. Okay, we've had so many people get involved. And I love this. So many people have said, you know what? I love my station and I'll do whatever. I mean, we've had people do $5,000 gifts, $1,000, $2,000, $3,000. We've had people do $100 gifts, $50 gifts. I saw earlier somebody did a $7 gift, which was amazing. Mm-hmm. We've got a friend that's willing to do a $3,000 match. Thank you for those that keep calling and encouraging other listeners to get involved. Can I just say thank you for that? So over the next four songs, it's $3,000, dollar for dollar. Every gift is being doubled. This is so needed. Look, maybe there's one friend that would say, guys, I could join at $1,000 at $1,000. I could do $100. I could do $10 a month. I could do $30 a month. It doesn't matter. Just do something. Look, you've thought about giving. Can I get you to pull the trigger and give now? Some of you have thought about giving for years and it's just never happened. And look, we get it's got to be the right season. So no issue with that at all. But maybe on this Friday, you could be part of the miracle. And you're like, this is that new season. So a $3,000 for dollar match. Only for four songs. I got to believe the miracle's in the house on this one. I know you're thinking, do you really need me? Somebody else is going to give. You may be surprised to find that only about 3% of the audience gives. Now, that's not a negative deal. Not everybody's called to give. Not everybody can. We get that. But I think it's a positive because there's room for growth. If only 3% give, what if 4 or 5% give? Your station would be able to activate hope at a higher level. You know, last year we prayed for over 5,000 people. This year, I would be shocked if it wasn't 7, 8, or 9,000. It just continues to grow. Let's do life together, shall we? 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

0: Jordan St. Cyr on Positive Uplifting UCB Radio. Sarah and Bill with you. These are the final hours of our spring fundraiser. We're actually into overtime. We were supposed to end this morning, but we still have a bit of a ways to go. And right now, it's a great time to hop on board because we are in a dollar-for-dollar match challenge. $3,000 to be matched, but four songs to do it in. And the number to call is 888-407-4094, or you can give online at ucbradio.com. 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
1: It's a $3,000 for dollar match. Everything is being doubled. I appreciate it. You know, we don't make these up. These are real families, and we put a name to them if they allow us, that want to encourage you to give. And we appreciate it. And so here we are, $3,000 match that could go in if we can raise $3,000. That means everything you give is doubled. You do 100, it's 200, 1K, 2K. Maybe there's somebody to match the match at 3K, becoming 6K. It doesn't matter, whatever you're able to do. But song 104 has come and gone. Nobody has gotten involved as of yet. It always takes a leader. 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If you got the app open, just click on donate. You're right there anyways. 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They're just praying. If you need prayer, we'll pray for you. 888-407-4094. 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We got to do this.
0: Yeah, we do. 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
4: We're stuck. 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Because if so, $3,000 goes in. 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I listen on the app a lot, and I saw the donate button. I thought, well, that's real easy. Mm-hmm. Or pick up the phone and call. Look, there's only two songs to go. One person has given. Would you be the next? Let's not leave this unmet. And the reason why, we're in the final few hours of the fundraiser. It ends this afternoon. And your station's 72% funded. Can we do this together? I think we can. Okay, give the number, Sarah. We've got our second on the phone. They're doing $100. So $2,700 yet to go. But we are down to the final two songs.
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0: song 3 of 4 in this Dollar for Dollar Match Challenge. That was Josiah Queen. And Bill, I am so excited to say that we've got our first 2 people in for this match. We had a first-timer in Medicine Hat give a gift of $200. That's been doubled. And also Maria in Leamington, thank you for your gift of $100. It's been doubled as well. So that means there's still $2,700 sitting on the table to be matched. And we have one more song to do it in.
1: Wow. Okay, down to the final song. $2,700 still sitting here. Let me give you the lay of the land, because I know people are in and out all day long. And this may be the first

0: time you're listening this week, just due to whatever, well, it's the summer spring fundraiser. Final hours. 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Trying to get to 100%. And right now, we have a family doing a $3,000 for dollar match. Only for one more song, and still $2,700 is needed. I'm going to ask, and this is a big ask, are there just two, you and someone else, that would do a $1,000 gift? And it has to be during this song in order to really go after that. And then maybe you could do $500 or $200 or $100 or $10 a month. It doesn't matter, but you are needed. And I don't want you to think you're not needed. If you hear my voice, you're breathing, and you have a phone, those are the top three signs that you should give. Well, maybe not, but you could give, right? And it would be amazing. And I want to thank you in advance. I know you love UCB Radio. I do too. Right song, right time. Sarah always just has such a delightful show. And it's encouraging, and it's relaxing during the middle part of the day. Frank in the morning, who's your friend? Frank Reed. My goodness, I just love what he brings. And then Tracy in the afternoon. And then there's Brant and Sherry. I love that. Sherry's laughing. Brant, you know, he's either playing the accordion or he just gives you the most phenomenal spiritual nugget you've had all week. We just want to do life with you, and we want to encourage you. Somebody's doing $100. Patty just did $250. So we're getting there. Would you be the next one to say, I'm in? Now, understand, we're down to just one more song to go. $2,400 is what's left. Now $2,300. Can we take care of it in one song? Let's not leave the $3,000 on the table. 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Sarah, they can always give by calling. We'd love to chat with them.
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2: 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Patty and Petrolia gave a gift of $250, and then we had Christine in Medicine Hat give a gift of $100, saying that she listens every day to UCB and it's always bringing her peace and joy. And we also had Mark and Sharon in Wardsville give a gift of $150. And if my math is correct, that still leaves $2,200 to be matched.
3: It does. $2,200 to go. Could we have just 60 seconds of grace? I'm just thinking, here we are, it's the afternoon, middle part of the day, and I understand that can be a little bit slower. Not everybody is able to call or go online. A lot of people listen, but you're at work, and I get it. I don't want you to get in trouble, okay? So give if you can, but if you can't, just do it on the way home. I'm thinking if we could have 60 seconds of grace, we might be able to raise that final $2,200. If that's the case, that would unlock an additional $3,000 from this family. It would go into the total. That is so needed. I mean, honestly, listen carefully. Honestly, there's only a few hours left of the fundraiser. 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I'm asking for your help, my friend. 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Okay, so 60 seconds of grace. Are you okay with that, Sarah?
2: Oh, yeah, for sure.
3: Okay, 60 seconds of grace. I'm going to have Sarah give the number three times. I'm calculating the clock as we speak to exactly 60 seconds, not 61, not 59, but 60 seconds. If we could hit the final $2,200 in 60 seconds, we get to unlock the entire $3,000, or we don't. There may be one friend that would say, I'll do $2,200, boom, just like that, $4,400 impact. Maybe somebody at $1,000, somebody at $500, somebody at $100, somebody at, hey, whatever the con number is, double the impact. Thank you to Wendy and Chatham doing $100. So $2,100 away. Okay, go ahead and give the number nice and slow three times. You can always give online, my friend. 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
3: 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We have somebody on the phone. Nope, same one. I'm sorry. So still $2,100 to go. Okay, here we go. 60 seconds in 3, 2, 1, and go. 60-second countdown begins now. $2,100 to go. Is the miracle in the house? I think it is. We're now down to 50 seconds, Sarah.
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0: 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It got really quiet there.
1: It did. It got a little quiet. We missed that one. Yeah. And that happens from time to time. And it's okay. But thank you for those that did get involved. Thank you for Wendy and Mark and Sharon and Christine and others. We appreciate you so much. We just love our listeners. You're part of the family. You're not just a listener. You're part of the family. You're a partner in ministry. Together, we're reaching our great nation for Christ. And, you know, I always talk about the darker the night, the brighter the light. And as the world gets a little funkier and darker, guess what? God's light just brights, is shining brighter and brighter all the time. And people are actually tuning in. They're looking for hope. They want to know that there's an answer to all the craziness. And the answer is yes, it's Jesus. You know, maybe today you're facing stuff in your own life. Maybe it's with your kids, your spouse, work, physical, financial. Could be mental, could be emotional, could be any of those things. First of all, I want to let you know you're not alone. When we go through hurt, we often feel isolated. And that's not just you, that's everybody, okay? But I want you to know you're not alone. Everybody is dealing with something, regardless of how big their smile is. Not saying their smile isn't real, but we all deal with something. And we're all waiting for God to show up in a big way. And during those times, encouragement is needed. That's why the Bible tells us to walk together in community. It says in the New Testament, pity a man that falls that has nobody to pick him up. Meaning you're walking life alone. I always say you walk life alone, you die alone. It's community. And this radio ministry has a community of believers that walk together every day. We remind each other of God's promises. We remind each other this is just a chapter in our life. This season will pass. The story is not finished. God is going to write new chapters. And I totally believe the best is yet to come. So the heart of UCB Radio is to walk with you, my friend, to encourage you and your family. I'm asking, would you help UCB Radio stay strong financially so that can continue? 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You're like, Bill, I can't do $30,000. Well, then do $30. Do $100. Do something. It's not the level of giving. It's just about participation. Let's walk life together. 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I got to believe there's 10 friends that would go, you know what? I've been meaning to give. 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

0: That's Mercy Me on Positive, uplifting UCB Radio. Sarah and Bill with you, final hours of our spring fundraiser. And if you're wondering why give, just want to take a minute to share Jen's story. She got in touch with us a year or so ago saying that her mom had passed in September and she had a massive stroke. And her mom and her were very close. They'd been through everything together, and she'd never gone through a loss like this before. She was in the hospital for 2 days before passing, and every trip that she took to and from the hospital, when she would turn on the radio, the song Gonna Be All Right by Ryan Ellis would come on. And then the call came when her mom passed, and as she was going back to the hospital, that song came on again. And she said it was so reassuring to know that no matter what, God had it all under control, and her mom was in a better place. And the song made that whole experience a lot easier. And she said, thank you for being here, making that possible.
1: Boy, that's amazing, isn't it? It's just what God does through UCB Radio to touch people's lives. I love that. I hear stories all the time. One lady called and said, I'm going through chemo, and I can't imagine that that would have to be tough. And she says, you know, I'm trying to tap into God's peace. While this procedure is going on, from what I hear, it takes a while, right? She goes, I listen to all the Christian music. And that's how I tap in.

0: I listen to the station. And that brings me peace while going through the process of chemotherapy. That's rough. But how cool that we're able to be there, right? And walk with her. And let her know she's loved and that God's got her. Would you be the next person to jump in? And I'm asking this afternoon for one friend to do a $30,000 gift. An investment in families all across this great country. Now, there's probably one or two people that can do that. For you, you're like, man, I couldn't do 30K if my life depended on it. And that's okay. But maybe you can do 30 or $30 a month. Anyone that does 30 a month at dollar a day, we make sure that you pick up the brand new UCB t-shirt. It looks really nice. Liz was wearing it a couple of days ago, and I thought, wow, that's a nice looking shirt. So anyone that's giving new at $30 a month, that t-shirt is yours. And that's good till the end of the fundraiser, which is only a couple hours away. Right now, your station's 72% funded, a ways to go. But you know what? 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I'm expecting the wow factor when we shut down the fundraiser. 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
3: 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Phone lines are completely open.
4: Oh, it's the perfect time to actually give. And by the way, thank you for everyone that is giving. We couldn't do it without you. And we're so grateful because the level of generosity has been amazing. However, there's still a need. 28% of the goal has not been raised, but it can be. And that's why I'm asking, are there just a couple of people, some leadership gifts, 10, 20, 30,000, maybe higher? And are there just hundreds of us that would say, put me down at 10 a month, 15 a month, dollar a day at 30 a month, maybe join the 1K level? 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I want to say thank you to everybody that gave this week. Mm-hmm. In my book, you're heroes. And we appreciate you for just being part of the family. And Sarah, it's been such a delight to work with you. I love your show. You do such a great job in encouraging people every single day. And man, just thank you for just loving on people every day.
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1: 40% chance of seeing some showers as we head into the evening after a high of 17. A 40% chance of showers overnight, low of 8. A mainly cloudy day on Saturday. North wind at 15, Saturday's high 18. 40% chance of showers Sunday afternoon, high 19. I'm UCB meteorologist Jeff Andrews.
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4: Just a word from God, like he's holding her hand. 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Tracy Garrett is here. It's overtime. 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Overtime during fundraiser, that means that if you didn't give yet, it is time and you are needed. 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It gives me moments with God. Hope Team is $30 a month. Jump in where you can at 888-407-4094.
5: Okay, it's exciting because you and I were not going to be together today, Tracy.
4: I know. Look at us.
5: So I'm blessed, number one, that you and I get to hang out one more afternoon. Now, we do know that the end of the fundraiser is officially coming in just a couple of hours. We can see that. Okay, the end is in sight. And we're counting down to the weekend. And this time of the year in Canada, weekends are primo because nice, warm weekends are the price we pay for very cold Canadian winters. So the summer weekends, that's what somebody said. This is the blessing from God because we made it through the winter. All right. A warm, beautiful Canadian late spring, early summer weekend. So we know you got tons going on. You may not have even known that the fundraiser kind of was in overtime. Tracy, I've kind of called this Big Finish Friday because, I mean, we're really going to need a big finish this afternoon to kind of bust through the finish line. And God kind of is, well, he's pretty good at big finishes. You know, I was thinking, number one, Jonah. I mean, it wasn't a pretty finish, but remember he was swallowed by that big fish? And then after a couple of days, blah, there he went. You know, the first automatic eject system, blah, I think it was called. And there he went. I mean, it wasn't a pretty finish, but there he was. Boom. You know, he tumbled back out and God said, all right, go do stuff, Jonah. Daniel and the lion's den, they figured that the lion would be, you know, just Daniel wouldn't be around anymore. They opened the den in the morning. I think Daniel yawned. And he was snuggling up next to the lion to stay warm and walked out. That's a pretty big finish. I'm thinking there's a really super big finish. The tomb being empty, the stone rolled away. Jesus isn't there because he's risen. I cannot think of a bigger finish than that. I mean, so God's pretty good at these big finishes, right? So I figure if God's good at those things in the Bible and all these things are true, he's got a big finish in store today for UCB Radio. So right now, right here, I'm gonna ask something because she's not around. Could we just look for 10 friends that would jump on board with a gift of $100? If we could find 10 friends this afternoon with a gift of $100, there's another friend who's going to put $1,000 into the total, Tracy. This is going to be really, really cool. But I just found out something else. Are you ready for this? Okay. There's a little gift card that you and I get to give away this afternoon that nobody else knew about. Did you hear about this?
4: No.
5: Well, it's a gift card. It's $500. Oh, wait. The data entry diva is here. It's a $500 gift. Is this a grocery gift card? Is this a gas gift?
4: Ooh,
5: this is groceries,
4: groceries,
5: huh? No, it's gas. Oh, wow. It's gas. Whoa. She just said this is for, no, it's groceries. What is it? She's giving me the look. It's a gift. Yes.
4: Groceries. I can read her lips.
5: Is it groceries?
4: She just gave me a thumbs up. That's
5: this
4: what
5: is
4: I
5: like
4: want.
5: Charades. This is
4: grocery
5: great.
4: Gift
5: it,
4: card.
5: It starts with G. There's a big bag. You put stuff. Okay, so this is fun. Okay, so there's a $500 gift card that you and I get to give away this afternoon.
4: Yes.
5: All right, Tracy?
4: And $1,000 is going to be added?
5: And $1,000 for the first 10 people.
4: Okay,
5: they're the
4: on,
5: first
4: guys.
5: Ones in this drawing. And so we can't slow down. We got to go. Oh, by the way, there's only 3 songs to get this done, Tracy.
4: All right, come on. We got to get started. $100, just 10 friends. Could you do that? 888-

0: Peter Burton on Positive Uplifting UCB Radio. It's a Friday. You did it. You made it. Oh, it feels good going into a weekend. I'm Tracy. Garrett is here. And we are in an overtime, and it is Finish Friday for the fundraiser, and something really cool going on right now. A chance for you to get in. If you've never given before, this would be perfect. We're looking for 10 friends. I give them $100, and when those 10 are in, we have a couple more songs to do it. $1,000 is going to be added to the total. That is crucial today.
1: Oh, it is, because this is Big Finish. You just said Finish Friday. You forgot the big. You know what the big stands for, right?
0: Big Finish. Yep, big.
1: Believing in God.
2: Get it?
0: Okay.
2: See what I did there?
0: I like it.
1: See, Big Finish Friday. And the good news is a friend in Regina is in, and they're an overachiever, all right? We said, hey, 10 people at $100. They're in at $150. So up and over. This is what I love, that you don't have to just take one position. In fact, you can be a little greedy. I think that's okay. If someone would take two spots, Tracy, that's $200. Would they get like two? I don't know. I mean, as quick as we get to, you know, the 10, we're going to be closing off the registrations for a little bit here for that $500 grocery card. Now, we do know that it's groceries. I was wondering, Tracy, I mean, if you had a $500 grocery gift card, what would you buy?
0: It would be a huge blessing. First of all, I would buy protein. That's the most expensive. Like, I mean, you know, I do the budget at our house, and like, and I do the shopping. And I'm telling you, that's the first thing I would be like, we're going to load up on really good protein meat with $500, and then fresh veggies.
1: The big, thick cuts of the meat, right?
0: Yes, the good stuff.
1: Yeah. All

0: the stuff. I would, you know what? Normally my wife does kebabs. We buy everything individually. If I got that gift card, I would go buy someone. I'd pay someone at the grocery store to make my kebab.
1: Yeah, cut it up for me and put them on that little
0: Yeah, thing. I'll let them put the onion and tomato. No, I would do that, but I would do the same thing. Here's what I would do. I would go after some of the veggies to grill because we always, you know, we do some of the fancy things, the asparaguses and that. I would do that, but then I'll just be honest. This is the season for like strawberry shortcake. I would buy the strawberry. I would like make the biggest strawberry shortcake. That's what I would do.
1: But, ice cream on there.
0: Yeah.
1: So now I'm getting hungry. Jennifer. Jennifer's
0: is
1: in.
0: She in?
1: She just said $100 we've got. So there's two.
0: Okay. Two of them are in right now. Now, this is the deal. The gift card may not be the reason you normally give, but you can be a follower of Jesus and spend the $500 grocery gift card. I think that's okay. That's just good stewardship. Here's the way to get involved. 888-407-4094, ucbradio.com. Tracy, I believe someone this afternoon has been waiting. And this person may be sipping on their iced coffee this afternoon. It's an iced coffee Friday kind of day. And you've said if they need me to step up with a bigger gift, I can do that. I'm going to ask you, would you take all 10 spots yourself with $1,000? That is what we call the Day of Hope sponsorship. At that $1,000, you can do $1,000 all at once or $100 a month, whatever works best for you. But I really believe that there's someone this afternoon that could do that. And Tracy, the reason why that's a big gift too is if we can get to this, you know, this little challenge here right away, we get these 10 spots filled, we can move on to another conversation and another conversation because we just have a little over 3 hours to fund UCB Radio and we really can't slow down. We need to make up some ground because the next stop on the giving journey today is 75% and we got a little ways to go yet.
1: 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And look, I know it's fun, you know, the grocery gift card is really cool and meeting our goal is cool. And the main thing is for people like Ingrid, we just heard from, going through the hardest time of her life with a diagnosis during COVID, couldn't go to work, so was pretty much isolated. 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That's what you do. That's why we're asking for $100. We need you and six other friends right now. $100. 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
2: I'm Tracy, along with Garrett, and I'm so just glad that you're here with us Friday. Whoo, the end of the week. And maybe just, you know, you're looking forward to some family time. I love the weekend for that because, you know, you like the people you work-ish. But it's really nice to be with those that you love, that accept you, that forgive you. Isn't it nice just to be together? And I'm glad you're here with us. It is Big Finish Friday. We're in overtime for the fundraiser. That means there's time for you to get in. We're asking if you can join this team here, Team 10. 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And I want to say a big thank you to Rosemary, first-time giver in Regina. She's in. $100. Thank you. And you know what Karen and Regina just did? She increased her monthly gift by $10. That means you're in. Thank you, Karen.
3: Okay, whether you come in at that $100, whether you bump it up, that $10 a month, maybe you're giving $20 a month or $30 a month already and you want to bump it up another $10 a month, that's going to count. 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That would take care of this right now. 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That's pretty cool. Your odds are pretty good right now. 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I was thinking about Craig. Craig checked in a couple days ago, and he said, UCB Radio saved me. 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So if you've ever given through UCB, it's like Craig's telling you, thank you. You helped make that song possible. You helped make that message about Jesus possible. You helped me have that personal relationship with God's Son. There are a lot of Craigs across Canada who need that hope this afternoon. That's why you give. I mean, it's really awesome to be in that drawing for the grocery card. It's really awesome to know that your $100 gift right now could be the one that triggers that $1,000 bonus. But I think the best part is knowing that there are a lot of Craigs today that need Jesus. And this is how we continue to do it, song by song, call by call today, and gift by gift, Tracy.
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0: positive, uplifting UCB radio with Tracy and Garrett. It is Big Finish Friday. Let's do this, guys, for the fundraiser. You're invited in at $100. Needed 10 friends to come on board at $100. And you're going to be entered into a drawing for a $500 grocery gift card. That could go a long way. And that's not all, Garrett.
1: Oh, yeah. There's a $1,000 Bob that's going to happen.
0: What?
1: You know, what's a Bob? Big old bonus.
0: Oh, big old bonus.
1: Yeah.
0: I never know with you.
1: Yeah, that's all right. Sorry. No, there's a big old bonus. There's friends. They're anonymous. Okay. You know who you are. We say thank you. They're going to drop $1,000 into the total when we fill all 10 spots of this Team 10. Now, whether you do $100 or whether you bump it up by $10 a month, this is how you do it. 888-407-4094, UCBRadio.com. A lot of friends have been going to the app today because, you know, you've got the app and you got the AirPod-y things on, you know, and you're doing that. You can just hit that little donate heart and you can make your gift that way. Now, I know that we're getting close to where we need to be. Was that the last song, Tracy?
0: Yeah.
1: Okay.
0: Sorry.
1: That's all right. Well, and that's okay because, I mean, we just got a little over 3 hours to fund UCB Radio. It looks like we need to thank a few friends because we went into that song and didn't we need like 5 or 6 people, I believe?
0: Yes, I think we needed 6.
1: That's what I thought.
0: If I'm correct. Joan in Ridgetown, you know what? She started giving $10 a month. Thank
1: Welcome,
0: you.
1: Joan. Welcome.
0: Ellen just said, I'm going to do $200. We heard from Lola in Saskatoon at $100. Yes.
1: Thank you. All right. Famous in Saskatoon. God bless you, Crystal in Chatham. Thank you for $10 a month. This is so encouraging. Everybody jumping on board, doing their best gift this afternoon. Looks like we're one away. We're one away.
0: $100. Okay, yeah. Come on.
1: One person at $100 gift or one person to bump their gift up $10 a month. That's going to release $1,000 into the total. Tracy, on Big Finish Friday, could we put a big 60 seconds on the clock? And we can't play a song, I mean, because we got to move on to another conversation here and keep moving towards the goal. But to be one person at 10 a month or one person doing $100 away, think of this. Your gift has an additional $1,000 impact. If you ever thought you weren't needed, oh, are you wrong? You are needed right now.
0: $100 away from releasing that $1,000 into the total, and you're going to go in that drawing for the $500 grocery gift card. Come on. We're going to add a miracle minute. So you do not have to have it completed. All you have to do is start it with this number, 888-407-4094. Go to ucbradio.com. You can give there.
1: Is there someone in Brockville who could be the hero with a $100 gift? Somebody in Bancroft? How about Belleville? Hello, Saskatchewan. Someone in Regina doing $100. That hero in Moose Jaw, Medicine Hat. What about Calgary or Edmonton this afternoon?
0: Yeah,
1: somebody's stepping up. Woo! Just one person. Now, here's the thing. All right. We have missed some of these challenges during the fundraiser, which is why we're where we're at. Because normally we would be done by now. Tracy, we would be back to regular programming with you.
0: Yeah, I didn't know I'd be with you today. I'm surprised, pleasantly surprised.
1: And the gift that keeps on giving, my mom would say.
0: And she meant it in a loving way.
1: It's I'm sure, bless her heart.
0: It's very true. No, you know what? We're in overtime. You know, maybe it's because, you know, God just had a bigger plan where he's like, you know, my girl hasn't given yet. And I've been working on her heart. And UCB needs $100. $100 right now for this challenge. We're going to add 60 seconds. Could that be you right now? Start doing that $10 a month if you're like, well, I don't want to, you know, do $100 right now, but I could do $10 a month. So here we go. I'm going to give you the phone number. And then we're going to have to start that 60 seconds. So the number is 888-407-4094.
1: Now, I'm still believing, Tracy, on this Big Finish Friday, that there was somebody who was praying about doing all 10 spots. And there's no reason why we can't go up and above. See, you can hit these challenges and we give God the glory. I call him a squeak.

0: Sure, if we do that, right? We can miss it, and then we're going to miss it. I mean, we'd miss putting the $1,000 in, and that's really needed here as we're going into the finish line. Or we can crush it exceedingly abundantly. So could we do that right now? Let's go up and over. All right. I don't see anyone on the phone at 888-407-4094. 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
1: Oh, come
0: just
1: on.
0: Start the gift right Woo. Now. Tracy's getting ready to start this timer, okay? It's a miracle minute. Your gift doesn't have to be finished. Just start making it. And if you ever wanted to give $1,000, right now give $100. It's like you're giving $1,000.
1: Yeah. Okay. $100 away. Can you be that person to give $100? Here's the number. 888-407-4094. 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Let's check Jake's enthusiasm level today. You ready, Jake, with the timer?
2: Yes, I'm ready.
1: Oh, whoa.
0: Does Jake know it's Fry-yay today?
1: It's
0: Fry-yay.
1: Jake, are you ready with the timer?
2: I'm ready with the timer.
0: Woo-hoo! That's better. That's a little better. Okay.
1: He's tired. All right. Here we go. Start that timer in 3, 2.
0: Hey, wait a second. Tracy, can we just give the phone number and the website one more? I'm a little nervous. I mean, we're in overtime. This is Big Finish Friday. The station's been running behind. We can't miss this. I mean, we can't miss this by $100. Can we just give the phone number and the web one more time? I'd feel better.
1: You give it.
0: Okay.
1: 888. I forget the number.
0: Okay. All right. Thank you. 888-407-4094 if you want a people. If you're like, I'm peopled out already at this time on a Friday, that's okay. We get that. 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Okay, you can go ahead and start the timer. I feel better. Thank you.
1: 3, 2, 1. 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
2: Hey, big thank you to Wendy in Chatham. She just started giving $10 a month.
3: Nice.
2: Thank you very much. Andrew in Chatham said, count me in, $200. We also heard from Connie in Medicine Hat. I love listening on my drive, she said. $100 from Connie. Pedro in Redcliffe just did $200. Wow.
3: Nice. Everybody jumping on board, doing their best gift. Jennifer in Saskatoon, did she really bump up her gift? Not 10 a month, not 20 a month, not 30. Is it a bump up of $40 a month,
2: yes,
3: Tracy?
2: Yes, yes.
3: Wow.
2: Woo,
3: wow.
2: Jennifer.
3: Wow.
2: Wow.
3: First-timer okay. Joanne, thank you. Doing $100. There's still some gifts coming in. Tracy, I got to let you know something.
2: Mm-hmm.
3: You guys didn't just hit that. It wasn't the squeaker. You crushed that.
2: Woo!
3: Up and over.
2: Yes.
3: Up and over. Wow. Wow. Wow. Wow. Okay. That is amazing. All right. Whew. I'm just looking at the time. Tracy, do you know we have just a little over 3 hours to fund UCB?
2: I do know that. Yeah.
3: Yeah. Yes. I'm a little nervous. The total right now says 72% of the need. So I'm just going to ask, would there be someone this afternoon, someone that would consider making not just a leadership gift, but a stand in the gap and do something amazing with a $10,000 gift? I know that's crazy. And that's an amount that Tracy, probably only one person listening right now, maybe be able to do. And I don't know if God has blessed you. Perhaps you're a business owner. I don't know. There's some IPO thing that I heard launched today. Maybe you put some money into something like that and the dividends are, I missed out on it. My wife said, hey, did you do anything with that? Nope.
2: No.
3: Nope. Nope. Nope. Sorry, babe. Doing the fundraiser for UCB, it's more important to reach people for Jesus. So here's the deal. If there would be someone who could make that $10,000 gift this afternoon and you would do that as a stand in the gap gift and just say, this is my station. This is what I want to do. I want to make sure that Jesus is proclaimed across Canada. We're going to need a hero at that $10,000 level. Now, for everybody else, I want you to hear that your gift right now is going to go twice as far. There are some generous friends, Tracy, that are ready to do something really, really cool. They want to issue a match challenge. And I'm not going to tell you how much it is because it's really important. Not what that is. What's important is what your gift does. What your gift does to transform lives. And that's why we're on the air. And that's why Tracy, and I know we're having fun today, but that's what UCB is all about, right?
2: Right. And, you know, if you've listened this week, maybe your heart has really just been stirring for souls that you don't even

0: No, but when you give, boy, it really does change their lives, like our friend Stacy.
1: Struggling with some addiction in the family and just really feeling discouraged. And one day I got in my car and this new radio station was on. We loved it as soon as we heard it, and it really helped us to turn around our lives. I've noticed that I'm more uplifted. I feel more in love with Jesus than ever. And It just really encourages me throughout the day. And whenever I'm feeling down or discouraged, I just turn on the UCB and start singing along.
0: Singing along. And in those songs is that encounter with our Savior. And for Stacy, you know, just struggling with addiction. Oh, man, if you've ever had to deal with that, or you've loved someone who's had to deal with that, it is a minute-by-minute thing sometimes. And to have UCB there for a friend, Stacy, I'm so thankful to you for giving, for understanding the mission, which is being there for people, loving others. I mean, that's what Jesus told us to do. Love one another as I've loved you. This is a way to do that. And for a friend, Stacy, she's saying that it just makes her feel more positive and more connected to Jesus. So thank you for giving. That's what it's all about. And we've got this dollar for dollar match. This is a perfect time to get in. If you've never given before, you're like, I've listened for a while, Trace, but I've never given. Do it now. You give $100, it's going to become $200. If you are part of the Hope team, your dollar a day would become $2 a day. That's $30 a month. We're going to send you out a UCB Radio t-shirt.
2: So, you heard there's a match challenge. It's on the table. You don't know what the amount is yet. I get to tell you what that amount is, and I'm really excited. We have $2,000 from some generous friends. They'll match everything, Tracy, up to $2,000, and it's going to start right now. Now, the thing is, we don't have much time to do this. There's not much time in the fundraiser. We have three songs and three songs only to raise $2,000. The first song's getting ready to start. So can we ask you to be as generous as you can? If you can do $100, it's matched. Your Hope team at 30 is matched. If you can do $1,000, it's matched. If there's a hero who says $2,000, that was my God number.
0: Yeah.
2: If you can match the match, go for it. We got to start the song. This is going to be an amazing, amazing couple of songs. So if you've already given, a lot of people have been bumping up their gifts in the last few minutes. Maybe, Tracy, we've got some more friends that would bump it up. If you bump up, whatever you bump up, that's going to be matched as well.
0: Yeah, if you've been given, you know, $40 a month, $30 a month, could you bump it up by, say, 10 or 20? Let us know that. That's going to be counted here. It's going to be double. Guys, this is Big Finish Friday. 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It's going to be doubled at 888-407-4094. 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
1: Andrew Rip, I do it again. I'm positive, uplifting UCB Radio. It's Big Finish Friday. We're in a little bit of overtime here for the fundraiser, and I'm Tracy Garrett is here too. I don't want you to miss out on something really big happening right now. We have a $2,000 for dollar match. So our friend said, let's get this done, guys. 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And you're a big part of that right now. When you jump in at, you know, Hope Team, that's a dollar a day, $30 a month. It becomes $60 a month to UCB, to the ministry. And we're going to send you out a UCB Radio t-shirt for that. Could you jump in at $100? We've had some friends just come on board at $10 a month, just started giving. Wendy and Chatham did that. Would you consider doing a $10 a month gift? 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It's doubled right now at 888-407-4094.
2: So, two songs to go. Here's the good news. Barb in Napanee called 888-407-4094. She started it out with a $100 gift.
1: Barb,
2: that gift is doubled. Thank you. Kendra in Picton just moved 3 years ago and just found the radio station. God bless you. That $100 is matched.
1: Yes.
2: Raymond in Coburg. Oh, yeah. Yeah. He said, you guys have been talking a lot about these, you know, gifts or where you can increase them. He says this. He says, my wife recently passed. I'm making this increase of $30 a month. He was given 10 a month. He says, I'm increasing this to $50 a month. I'd like to do this on behalf of me and my wife who recently passed.
1: Wow.
2: And
1: that's
2: good. Brother, we are praying for you. I am so, so sorry what you're walking through. But I know that that gift will not return void. And Tracy, we know that that monthly gift, it's really the

0: lifeline of the ministry, but that's going to reach more people who are hurting and need to know about Jesus. So thank you, Raymond, for doing that.
1: So that is what it's about. It's about souls. It's about loving others. I know you care about other people. You wouldn't be listening if you didn't. I mean, I know you do, and I know that you care, and that maybe you're thinking, Tracy, I want to give, but I just really can't right now. We did been looking at our budget. There is nowhere to squeak out anything. I've been there, and I know. So would you pray? You know, just pray. Pray for the souls that are yearning to know the truth about Jesus. Pray for the ministry here at UCB so we can stay here doing what we do. And if you're listening and you know that other people can't give, could you stand in the gap? That's part of a way of bumping up. If you, you know, maybe you give 30 a month. Maybe your budget could handle 60 a month where you're like, I'm going to do ours and I'm going to do another family. Whatever it is right now, it's going to be doubled. Guys, we only have two more songs. And here's the phone number. I want you to call 888-407-4094. Before things get busy, just do something good, you know, before you get into the weekend. It's good to help others. It's good to tell other people about Jesus. 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

0: my wife, she died of brain cancer in May of 21. I've been listening since, just to get me through all this. I somehow flip to it on the radio, and it just gets me through my day. I love the songs that are played, and there are certain songs, like, even when I go home, I just go on my phone and just play them every day. It just calms me down on my way home.
1: That's our friend James, and just sharing his story that, you know, UCB helped calms him down when he's trying to just get through this, he says, with losing his wife in 21. And whew, it's a shock. It's a loss that only if you've been through it, you know, when you lose someone that you love that deeply, oh, it's only the Savior and good friends, you know, that can get you through. Like, UCB is a good friend, and for James, it is. And he, you know, gets comfort in the songs. Thank you for doing that for him. Thank you for giving for those that are grieving someone they lost. And if you're going through that right now, you do have a friend right here at UCB. We understand. We know what you're going through, and we love you, and you know God loves you. And so meet him. Meet him when you need him, and listen to UCB when you're in those moments.
2: 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Phone volunteers are back today. We were going to be at regular programming, but it's a little overtime. It's Big Finish Friday, just over 3 hours to fund UCB Radio. Getting close to 75% of the need, not there yet. That's why this $2,000 for dollar match is huge. We went into that last song, and we were just about, I want to say just about $1,300 away. Some friends jumped on board. Thank you to Sandra from Windsor. She bumped up her gift $10 a month. She was doing the Hope Team. Now she bumped it up to $40 a month. Listen to this. Harold was doing $30 a month. He bumped it up by $30 a month to $60 a month. Tracy, this is so cool. Okay, here we go. Oh, my goodness. All right, Cheryl is in. Okay, I'm trying to do math. I'm doing this. I took my shoes off. I'm using my toes. Cheryl is in, doing $250. Gross. So what? I trimmed my toenails. It's June, kind of.
1: Keep them under the desk.
2: Yeah. Hey, you know what? That's what the chainsaw's for. And just saws them off. $600 away, Tracy.
1: Whoa,
2: $600 to go in this $2,000 for dollar match. Now, we... is there only one song left? I'm just looking at
1: the
2: time.
1: There is. There's one. Yes, there's one song.
2: Okay. $600 away. One song to raise it. We've missed a couple of these matches. This is not the time to do it with just about 3 hours to fund the station.
1: It's not. And here's the thing. Maybe you've heard some of our friends doing that bump up. And we're asking you, the faithful givers, if you've been giving maybe for a while doing that monthly gift, would you consider a bump up right now? Maybe you could go from 30 to 60 like our friend, or you could go, we asked if you could stand in the gap that way. He said, yes, I will do it for my family, and I can do 30 more a month for another family that just can't do it.
2: Thank you, Harold. Yeah.
1: Thank you for that. Consider this. If you give monthly and it's just coming out every month, you support UCB, could you give an extra on top of that, like a single gift of maybe, you know, $200? That would chip away at the $600 needed. Or maybe you say, I could do all $600, Trace. I can do that. And we're going to keep on moving forward, getting your UCB funded, because James needs it. James told us when he's grieving for his wife that he lost, it brings him comfort.
2: Somebody bumping up their gift, Tracy. I did the math. $50 a month would take care of this match.
1: $50 a month? Come on.
2: $50 a month. Yep. If someone would bump up a gift, $50 a month, right? If not, a couple of friends jumping on board at Hope Team at $30 a month. If you could just finish this off and be the hero with a $600 gift, think about this. James and others like him that are hurting. And James is giving. He's giving out of his grief. And if you've ever tuned into the station and God's used that song at the right time, make that happen. Make that the reason why you give right now. Let's not miss this by $600, but we got to start that final song, Tracy.
1: Yeah, come on. All right, here's the number, 888-407-4094. Just $600 left. 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
1: A 40% chance of showers overnight. Northwest wind at 14, our low 8. A cloudy day on Saturday, north wind at 15, Saturday's high 18. Slight chance of a shower late Saturday night, 40% chance of shower Sunday afternoon, and a high of 19. I'm UCB meteorologist Jeff Andrews.
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3: Hey, I'm Season, and I'm a joy bringer. 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Say hello to joy. 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Joy is for you because Jesus is for you. 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
2: So that was Naomi, and I love to hear these stories. You know that it's real people that call us, that want to share. And Naomi, was 25 years old, and tragedy struck. And she said it was UCB that was there throughout the entire healing process. And if you gave to UCB, you're part of that story. UCB is community funded. There is not a big church or big organization or whatever that just writes the checks. We get to do it. You get to do it. And if it's $100, man, that you're sewing in to eternity. Garrett was talking about a big IPO that went public today, or whatever it's called on the stock market. But yeah, SpaceX. it was a big one. You can invest in something like that, but you're going to get your reward in full here on Earth. But boy, when you give to someone like Naomi, you're giving eternally. It keeps on going. It never stops. Her life has changed because of you being there and bringing Jesus straight to her in that healing process. It's huge.
3: Thank you. Thank you for trusting UCB. Thank you for listening to UCB and my friend Tracy every afternoon. And today, on this Big Finish Friday, thank you for continuing to give to UCB at 888-407-4094. 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We were $600 away. Thank you to a friend in Dalmany jumping on board at $100, saying that getting the morning show with Frank's their alarm clock. Stephanie in Wallaceburg doing $100.
2: All right, Stephanie.
3: And Connie in Foxborough. She says, I love the comedian guy.
2: That might be you.
3: Is there a comedian guy on your show normally?
2: Just saying.
3: Oh, it's Phil Calloway. Laugh again. That's who it is. Okay. I was just going to say, man, I should be getting more residuals if I'm your comedy guy. At least an extra donut today. No, she says she loves listening to Phil Calloway. She doesn't get out of the car till he's done. So that's awesome. See, I love about this is the friend of Dalmany says, UCB is my alarm clock. That's why I'm giving. I got to get my day started. Stephanie says, I love Jesus. That's why I'm giving. Connie says, woo, I like the comedy guy. So everyone has a different reason why they give, but make that the reason right now. Tracy, I wanted to say
2: how
3: good news, bad news.
2: We?
3: $300.
2: $300 short of a $2,000 bonus.
3: Yeah, some other news for you. We're less than 3 hours to fund UCB. We can't miss this by $300. This $2,000 is needed in a big way. Is there anything that we could do right now? We can't play another song, but I mean, to miss this by $300, that would be one person joining the Hope team.
2: Yeah.
3: A couple more friends doing $100. But I mean, $300, if we can raise $300 right here, right now, it has an additional $2,000 impact for songs that are going to reach somebody with the hope of Jesus.
2: Could there be just one mom that I'm, if you're listening, you're like, I got kids, Trace, so do I. I'm just speaking to you from a mom heart. Would you consider doing that Hope team? So it's literally a dollar a day, pretty much, $30 a month. And we're going to send you out a UCB Radio t-shirt. You would take care of this challenge and release $2,000 into the budget here that we need. And here's the thing. If you have never given, but you listen to UCB, you're thankful that the kids can listen. We got a summer ahead of us. They're going to be captive in your car. You're going to be taking them everywhere. You can surround them with UCB. It's wholesome. You don't have to worry about, off-color things being said. And you can know that scripture, little seeds are being planted into their souls. Just one mom to mom, I'm asking if you could be that Hope team and say, yeah, it's worth a dollar a day. I'm your person. Would you call us 888-407-4094? If you're somewhere, you can go online, just do ucbradio.com. I really do think we got to join together to really, I see it as protecting our kids, but also enriching them.

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1: So we're going to put 60 seconds on a clock. You're going to hear it. We're going to see it here in the studio. This is a miracle minute. In this minute, we're asking you to help raise $300. 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One hero joining the Hope Team at 30 a month, or maybe you just want to take the whole thing at $300. That releases $2,000 of impact into the total at UCB. We've been sitting here. Nobody's on the phone. 888-407-4094. 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As long as it's being processed. 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It's time stamped. Boom. It's going to go in. 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I mean, we're down to just 2 hours and 40 some minutes to fund UCB Radio. Tracy, we're going to have to play that miracle minute right now and trust God that someone, some way, somehow will come together and raise $300 to finish us off.
0: All right. 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What portion of the 300 could you take? Can there be one mom that says to me, Trace, yes, it's worth that dollar a day. I'm going to be part of the Hope Team. You would be the hero. You would take care of this right now. Going to send you that UCB Radio t-shirt. Let's do this, guys.
1: Hillary's in. Hillary's in. We're down to $200, Tracy. Hillary's in. There's a mom. You asked for a mom. Woo! Hillary's in from Wyoming. Okay, so we're down to $200. Two more moms like Hillary. We could do this. Tracy, we got to start that timer.
0: All right, you ready, Jake?
2: I'm ready.
0: I like it. Sounds energetic. Here we go. Start the timer in 3, 2, 1, and go.
1: 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Tracy, 45 seconds to go. No one's on the phone.
0: Nobody's on the phone. 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We're $200 away. That's it. Could you do that whole 200? Could you be that mom that says, I'm on your Hope Team, Trace, $30 a month. You've got it. 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

0: positive, uplifting UCB radio. I am Tracy. Garrett is here, and you are amazing. Thank you for giving and just caring about other people. Boy, I tell you, we went into that 60-second, that minute, miracle minute, needing $200. And man, you came through. Here's the number. You are still needed. We still have just a couple of hours left for this big finish Friday. We're in overtime for the fundraiser. 888-407-4094.
1: Okay. We were $200 away going into that miracle minute. A friend in Outlook said, count me in. Saskatchewan representing. Here's the $200. Okay, so that took it up to where we needed to be. Oh, but wait, Tracy, there's a little bit more. Maria. Oh, Maria. Thank you. She said, when I lost the love of my life, my sweet husband, the right song would come on at the right time. And it comforted me. Maria is in Kingston. Maria just gave $500.
0: Wow. Thank you,
1: Tracy,
0: Maria.
1: I'm so proud of her for doing that. I don't know if I lost my spouse, if I would even be in a position to even call a radio station. I'll just be honest, because I've heard that it's a pretty hard thing. But Maria says she's gotten the right song at the right time. Somebody paid it forward for her. And now even in her loss, she's paying it forward for somebody else. And I think that's a beautiful illustration of what God tells us when he says to love one another as I have loved you.
0: Yeah, it really is. Thank you so much for that. Also want to say a big thank you to our friend, I'm looking for you, Alexandra in Saskatoon, gave $100. So she was part
1: thank
0: of
1: you.
0: Helping out too. And she said it just reminds her of the Lord's goodness. Amen. Lord is good.
1: Okay, so here's the deal. This is the good news. The dealio is this. 73% of the funding need. We just went up 1%. But this is crunch time. Down to just over 2.5 hours. We need to get to 75% as quick as possible. There is a way. All right? There is a way right now. We have a friend. You know who you are. There's $5,000 that they would like to add into the total.
0: Woo!
1: Okay?
0: Wow.
1: This is crazy.
0: Okay.
1: I don't think we've ever seen anything like this on the afternoon show, Tracy. They have said, if we could find... I'm nervous to even say this. If we could find 50 friends that would jump on board with a gift of $100 or more, they will add $5,000 into the total.
0: Wow. Okay.
1: I'm not related to the Old Testament mathematician Mathedemus, but I think that's a $10,000 impact, Tracy.
0: Yes, it
1: when
0: is.
1: All 50 spots. That's crazy. Now we've got the rest of this hour. We've got 40 minutes to do this. But I'm going to ask Tracy, there's something else. You and I, and this is pretty cool. There's not many people in the drawing. We're giving away a $500 grocery card this afternoon. Could we put these friends, these 50 friends, we're going to call you Team 50. Could we put everybody, all these 50 friends in the drawing for that $500 grocery card?

0: gift card.
1: Let's do it. And what a blessing that would be too. You know, and these cards were given to us from, you know, just faithful friends saying, hey, we want to help others out. And we want you to, you know, just to encourage you a little bit. So yeah, when you give $100, you're entered into that. It'd be a $500 grocery gift card. You know how much that would help? I mean, and if you're you, you're like, man, that would be cool. And I know someone I could give it to. Maybe someone, you know, at your school or where you work or in your neighborhood, in your own family, that you could say, here, I got you this month, or at least for half of the month. Here's a $500 grocery gift card. So yeah, you're entered into that. You can take multiples, you know, but $100, we need 50 friends at $100. That means if you've never given before, get in at 100. If you give already monthly, could you give an extra $100, or maybe you could bump it up by $10 a month?
0: So, however we get there, we're going to start Team 50 right now.
1: This and has I want to be ask, a big hour.
0: Oh, this is a big.
1: This
0: and this
1: to,
0: big.
1: We got to do this.
0: This could be the biggest hour of the fundraiser, and honestly, we need it. It's Big Finish Friday. We're going believing in God. And if you could take 10 spots at $1,000, you're needed. If someone could take 20 spots at $2,000, you're needed. Tracy, I believe in my heart of hearts, there is someone listening. You could take all 50 spots with a $5,000 gift right now. I don't know what's on your heart. I don't know what's in your bank account. But I do know that this is how your radio station stays on the air. And I do know that we cannot do it without you. So please be as generous as you can. Tracy's going to give you the number. Team 50 starts right now.
1: 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It's not going to happen without you. 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I mean, that's pretty cool. 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
2: 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And it sure did. It's like God has said to me, "I love you, and you're okay, and I'm going to be there for you no matter what you do, what you say, what happens."
3: No matter what you do, what you say, that is God's love. There's nothing you can do to separate yourself from His love. He just doesn't give up on you. That's our friend Cynthia. And, you know, I just thank you so much for giving, being part of the mission here at UCB as we get into Big Finish Friday. And I say get into it. We really only have a couple of hours left to fund UCB for this. And I tell you, you matter so much to hearts, to souls. And right now, to this goal that we have. So we're looking for 50 friends that could do a $100 gift. You know, and you're going to be entered into a $500 grocery gift card drawing that we have, which is going to be so helpful. Maybe you could give it away even to someone who might need it. But it's also going to release $5,000 into the total, which is so needed right now.
4: It is. Here's how you can do that and join Team 50. It's really easy. Maybe you're peopled out at this point on a Friday. Go to UCBRadio.com. If you've got a bunch of tabs open on your computer, just pop a new one open. You could do that. UCBRadio.com. And we do have phone volunteers back. They weren't planning to be here, but they came back in because they believe in the ministry of UCB and they want to talk to you today at 888-407-4094. You want the good news, Tracy?
3: Yes, give it.
4: We don't need 50 people anymore.
3: Woo!
4: We're down to 46. Noreen in Thunder Bay, God bless you. Her best gift. Okay. Stacy in Saskatoon. Hope team taking three spots.
3: There's that Hope team. That mom. Thank you.
4: $30 a month. And then listen to this. This is from Elliot and Wesley. They're out driving home in the car from the beach. Apparently there was a story. Anyway, they want to give their own gift. These must be kids. I wonder if they're out of school already. And I don't know if mom took him to the beach, but there's a $20 gift. It's from Elliot and Wesley. My guess is they're probably a couple of young men, and they called in because they wanted people to know about Jesus.
3: So, you know, it looks like they already gave, and then the kids said they wanted to give on their own.
4: Maybe that's it. Okay.
3: Because the kids were saying give, and then they said, they called back, "We want to give $20. Oh, I love your heart. Thank you so much. That's going to go a long way. And, you know, I'll tell you what, if you could maybe come alongside Elliot and Wesley, they gave 20. Could you do 20 a month for them? 20 a month, and that's going to put you into this drawing, and it's going to help release this $5,000 bonus into the total. It is needed right now. 888-407-4094.
4: We have 30 minutes left to do this. That's when the time is going to be up. That's when we need to see these 50 positions. And again, we can get there quicker if you take multiple positions like Stacy just did in Saskatoon. I'm going to ask, would there be someone at $500? That takes five. I still believe there's someone who could join the Hope Day sponsorship at $1,000. And I would like someone to go halvesies today. Remember, did you do that with your girls? Tracy, did you do halvesies with your girls?
3: All the time.
4: Yeah, yeah. We had four boys growing up, and my mom would make one of us cut things. I mean, when we cut the cake or we cut something, there were four equal pieces because whoever cut it got the last piece. And we made down to the millimeter. I mean, we cut those things, right? So if someone remembers halvesies, would you go halvesies? It's a $5,000, you know, bonus. Would someone take 25 spots with a $2,500 gift and go halvesies in honor of your mom who taught you to do that?
3: All right, let's go. Look, time is running out, and we're believing in God. We're praying to God to move hearts. And if you have that little stir in your heart that you're like, yeah, I want to be part of this, call.

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1: 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Should damn be living.

0: Somebody's Praying. That's Bay Turner on Positive Uplifting UCB Radio. I'm Tracy Garrett is here, and this is Big Finish Friday. 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If you've been listening, you haven't given yet, would you call in your gift? 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
1: Okay, it's Team 50, 50 friends with a $100 gift. 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
0: Time.
1: That is amazing. So that's three spots, okay? We have to see all 50 spots, and we've got 25 minutes to go. And then this is going to be done. We got to move on to another conversation. Now, not only does this mean when all 50 spots are filled, that there's a $5,000 bonus that goes into the total for UCB, making it like a $10,000. This is crazy. I mean, this is huge. Everyone, not every other, but everyone, Tracy, right now, who makes that gift and joins Team 50, instant finalist for that $500 grocery card. And there's not many people in the drawing. We just started it a little while ago, and we're going to be giving it away in not too long from now, too.
0: Yeah, about 30 minutes. That's how long it is. And I'm telling you, that would go a long way at the grocery store. And we just had some really faithful friends donate those to be able to help out. So get in wherever you are. Could you give

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We're in overtime. So if you were listening, maybe you heard Cynthia and she hears that God loves her no matter what. You want other people to know that. I know you care about others, and this is a way that you can show that. So we're going to keep on trucking. 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
2: Positive, uplifting UCB Radio. I'm Tracy, and Garrett is here too. And I tell you, this, we've got an exciting thing for you to get in on right now. It's Team 50, 50 friends at $100, and $5,000 is going to be added to the total. Very crucial right now because we're in the final hours to fund UCB. And so if you've never given before, would you jump in at that $100? I think we're down to needing only 40. Is it 46, Garrett?
3: Yeah, 4,600 right now is where we're at because of a friend from Disaronto. Now, here's the deal. We only have three more songs to go. Looking for 43 now, actually. 43. We're down to 43. Yeah, sorry about that. I had to look at my math for a second here. All right, I've got the iPhone, too. My calculator doesn't catch up as quick as other ones. We're down to 43 spots right now, so $4,300 to go. That's you and a bunch of friends, but this is how this has got to go down. It's going to take four or five friends every single song that could join at $100. That's a one-time gift. It's going to take two or three friends who can join the Hope Team at $30 a month. I really believe there's someone who's been praying going, hey, if they need me, I can do that $1,000 leadership gift. Well, you are needed. That takes 10 spots. And I still believe, Tracy, that there is someone. And perhaps you're a business owner or you just like to do the God, let's just bless them approach. Someone that could take all 50 spots with a $5,000 gift. As soon as we get all 50 spots filled, Tracy, that's when that $5,000 bonus is going to go in the total for UCB.
2: Yeah, and when you give at that $100 level, you're going to be entered into the drawing. We've got a $500 grocery gift card that we will send you. And I'm telling you, not a whole lot in on that, so you have a pretty good chance of winning, and we want you to. We are in the final hours, but and we're talking about numbers, and it's about souls, and we hear from so many people, and you ever know, you just never know where they're listening from.
4: 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I was arrested at the end of November here, and I was a wreck. I was at the bottom of my pit wondering what was going to happen with me, and 3 days later, another inmate had passed a Bible to me saying, I think you need this. And when I first flipped it open, it was to Romans 8:38, where it talks about how there is absolutely nothing on this earth that can separate God's love from us. And that night, I completely broke down, and I just cried out to him to help me, to save me. And through UCB Radio, for the last 7 months that I've been incarcerated, I've listened to it every day. And it has been so wonderful for my spirit. Every day there's a new song that speaks to me. Just this afternoon, I was lying in my bed and wondering what's going on in all of this turmoil. And a Casting Crowns song came on, Praise You in the Storm. And that is my life here. And I'm sure for a lot of other people, no matter where you are, God is with you and you can praise Him in your storm.
2: Wow. Reaching right into the prison to our friend Aaron. And I tell you, I mean, that is a soul changed because of you. And Jesus tells us that, you know, go into the prisons, visit, tell them about me. You might not be able to step foot in a prison, but boy, you can get there through UCB Radio. A friend Aaron, listening, hanging on to every word, and songs that are just like that Casting Crown songs, a song, Praise You in the Storm. I mean, maybe you've had a moment with that song too. And that's why we ask for you to give. You know, it's a community-supported radio station, so you know what it's like. You have to pay for the bills. You got to pay to be able to really exist around here anymore. So that's why we ask to help do that, but to be there for Aaron, I mean, in his moment of just crying out to God and having UCB, those songs, those moments with God, I mean, come on in, be a part of that.
5: For I'm convinced that nothing can ever separate us from God's love. That was that verse that he opened that Bible to. That's Romans 8:38. Is that one of the verses that you've been clinging to? Has God been using the songs on UCB Radio? I get it. You may not be in a prison like Aaron, but there may be another kind of prison that you've been kind of stuck in.

0: 7 o'clock tonight, trying to get to that next plateau in the giving level, that 75 percentile, and this Team 50. It's been kind of slow the last couple of minutes. So can we just encourage you right now that if God's used these songs, if he's used these stories, if he's used my friend Tracy or Frank or Sarah or Brand or Sherry or Mark and Rhonda on the weekend, would you make that the reason why you give right now in this next song? Could we see four or five friends jump on board, take one spot at 100, take two spots at 200, do the monthly gift if you want to do it that way? However you give, this is the time right now so we can reach more just like Aaron.
1: Thank you for doing that. Going into the prisons with UCB Radio and, you know, just praise you in this storm. We got our storms.
0: Oh, yeah.
1: We all do. And so thank you for giving. Yeah, we haven't had a friend step up with that $100 gift in a little bit. So could you be the one right now to get it going again to add this $5,000 bonus? 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

0: praise you in this storm that's casting crowns on positive, uplifting UCB radio. And that song was for our friend Aaron, who is right now in prison. He said he was arrested just last November, and he said there was a friend of his in prison that gave him a Bible, and he opened up, and it was the scripture talking about how there's nothing you can do to separate, you know, you from God's love. And he said he just wept and has been listening to UCB every single day, hanging on the words, and very thankful that there are people just like you giving, and, you know, so that he has that connection with God through the speaker in a prison. I mean, this is where your gift goes. It's amazing to me. Be a part of it. Hey, listen, we got Team 50 going on. Michelle and Chatham's in. Thank you very much. We also have a friend in Belleville. They're in at 150, taking up a half a spot. Boyd and Maynooth said it's just a blessing to be able to stream Christian music in their home and when they're traveling. Thank you so much. So that's taking us down to just 40 now. Come on.
1: All right. 40 spots to go. It's time for a hero to step up right now. Would there be someone who could do a $2,000 gift? That would take 20 spots. If we could find someone to do that, we're down to 40 spots to go. All right? Is it possible that there would be a hero who could give $2,000 right now? Stand in the gap.
0: Yeah, that's needed.
1: I mean, we really need someone at that level to do $2,000. Would there be someone to do $1,000? That takes 10. Someone to do $500. A couple of friends joining the Hope Team at $30 a month to really propel this forward. Guys, we're down to just over 2 hours to fund UCB Radio. This Team 50 works like this. We have to get all 50 spots or the equivalent. That's when an additional $5,000 goes into the total. This could be a $10,000 hour. With you, it happens. Without you, it doesn't. Oh, Tracy, there's a little something that everyone goes in for. It's a drawing. I don't know. It's some $500 grocery card. That's a pretty big deal right now in this economy, isn't it?
0: Yeah, it is. And I'll tell you, they're not a whole lot in. So you have a good chance of getting your hands on that $500 grocery gift card. And, you know, I think we saw some friends a little bit earlier who were already giving monthly, and they bump up. Could you do that? If you give monthly already and you have maybe for years, would you consider a bump up of $10? That'll get you in the drawing. That releases the $5,000. If you've never given before, come on board at $10 a month.
1: Come on.
0: That, you know, maybe you can't do $100 all at once. Okay, $10 a month. Trust God. Every month, $10. It's going to UCB because I say that this is crucial to my family to be surrounded by the Christian music that is telling us all about Jesus. You and your kids getting you focused. We got to get moving on this, guys. Nobody's on the phone right now. Come on.
1: No, you are needed. This is how your radio station stays on the air. Listeners like you who become investors. We're looking for 50 friends at $100 each or the equivalent. Now, multiples have played a big part in this up to this point. So it's going to take some more heroes that can do that. If you're in Saskatoon, thank you. Take a spot at $100. Calgary, could we hear from you this afternoon? How about somebody in London? Hello, Sarnia in Windsor, Brockville, Thunder Bay, Belleville, Regina. Oh, man, the list goes on. Medicine Hat. If we haven't said your community, it doesn't mean you're off the hook. It just means that we haven't got to you yet. So stand up, represent, and let's do this together. $4,000 is needed. We're down to the final song. Tracy, I'm very nervous because there's nobody on
0: Garrett?
1: The phone. What?
0: I think I know where everybody is.
1: Where?
0: Watching Canada versus Bosnia.
1: Oh, the World Cup.
0: Got this little World Cup thing going on.
1: Well, I mean, there's a few people who like a little football, a little soccer.
0: Here's the thing: if your husband is in there watching that, or if you come on, then you can step away just for a second while he's just finishing up. You step away for a second. Just go to UCBRadio.com. Get your gift. And hey, we got a friend on right now.
1: All right.
0: Gonna need you. It's going to take all of us. It really is. Okay, we're going into this last song. We need two more at least. And we really do need maybe two moms. Come on that Hope Team. That's $30 a month. It'll be, you know, a dollar a day. 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
1: A 40% chance of showers overnight. Northwest wind at 14. Our low 8. A cloudy day on Saturday. North wind at 15. Saturday's high 18. Slight chance of a shower late Saturday night. 40% chance of showers Sunday afternoon and a high of 19. I'm UCB meteorologist Jeff Andrews.
2: Whether you're aware of it or not, you're in a spiritual battle fighting against a spiritual enemy. And if you're going to be victorious, you need to be knowledgeable about the nature of the battle you're in and the enemy you face. Why? Because your extremely patient enemy is looking for moments when you are distracted, absorbed, or preoccupied, leaving yourself open to his calculated attacks. But do not fear. In response to the devil's looming attacks, Ephesians chapter 6 instructs you

0: you to put on the full armor of God so that you can take your stand against the devil's schemes. As you acknowledge the reality that you're in a battle today, also remember that battle belongs to the Lord. Pause to ponder. Read Ephesians chapter 6, verses 10 through 18, and decide how you will prepare for the spiritual battle that rages around you even now.
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6: 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Hey, our friend John in Regina is in. Thank you very much. We also heard from Frederick in Medicine Hat giving that $100. And he said just a blessing.

0: Except? We had put the call out. Okay, this was Team 50. We missed it by about 34 spots or $3,400. But Tracy, there's been something going on behind the scenes. You do not know this. There is someone. We had asked someone to step up and take 20 spots with a $2,000 gift. We're just getting word right now. The hero is stepping up. We do not know who they are.
1: Yes.
0: They're taking 20 spots.
1: Wow.
0: So that means Tracy.
1: What?
0: Yeah, they're taking 20 spots right now. This is crazy. I mean, we're down to under 2 hours to fund UCB Radio. And your station's been running a bit behind, not quite the 75%. Got to get there before we get to 80 and 90 and 100. That's why this $5,000 is a huge deal right now. This $2,000 gift puts us down to 14 positions. That's 14 friends at $100 or $1,400. Tracy, could we extend this one more song? Could we extend this? We got to do it, right?
1: Okay. Yes. We're going to do it. We're going to play another song, give you a chance to get in. And listen, you release the $5,000 into the total, which is crucial right now. And you're entered into a drawing we're going to do for a $500 grocery gift card. You could have that right in your hands. That would help out a lot. And there's not a whole ton in. So that means you have a big chance to win that. We have a friend on the phone right now. I can see that.
0: Thank you.
1: Giving a gift, $1,400 short. Would there be a ministry champion that could step up and sponsor a day of hope? It's $1,000 or more, and it's really cool. You can, do it in honor of somebody. Maybe, one of your kids is having a special birthday coming up, or your grandkids, or an anniversary, sometimes in remembrance of someone, your spouse, or, someone that taught you about Jesus, and you just want to honor them. Their name on that day will be mentioned all across Canada. And as you sponsor a day of hope, if we had one ministry champion at 1,000, would that be you? And then four people jumping in at $100. This is done. It's happening.
0: Yeah, you are needed right now. Here's how you can do that. UCBRadio.com, UCBRadio.com, or this number, 888-407-4094. Looking for a hero in Fort Mac right now. Is there a hero in Regina? Someone in Windsor? Hello, Belleville and Brockville and Kingston, Leamington and Chatham this afternoon.
1: Come on, Belleville.
0: Moose Jaw can represent right now. How about Fort Mac? I think I said Fort Mac. Okay, we can have a couple from Fort Mac. Guys, do $100 if you can do $2,000, $3,000. I know in my heart of hearts that we can do this, but this is the last song. We can only extend one song. There's a $5,000 bonus in the balance. Whatever you can give, you're needed right now.
1: You know what? A ministry champion at 1,000 or more, and one mom joining that hope team. My oldest is 20, my youngest is 18, and she's about to head off to college. And throughout their entire, just growing up, Christian radio has surrounded them. And I will tell you, there were a couple little moments in their teen years that they started listening to other stuff. And I remember standing outside my daughter's bedroom one day because I heard music and I'm like, that sure sounds like Chris Tomlin. And then I heard another song and I'm like, she's listening again. And to this day, she's already kind of in a couple years in college, Abigail, but she now has come back to that. She said, Mom, I don't want the world to influence me anymore. And boy, I tell you what, it makes a big difference when our kids listen, when we teach them that way, when they grow up, they do come back to it. It's like a walking alongside them. It's like a comfort. It's part of their childhood when they get a little bit older. It makes them remember, oh, I felt safe when I was listening to UCB. It happens. So I'm asking for one mom on a Hope team. That's $1 a day.
0: Come on.
1: And one ministry champion. We're going to have to play this last song, guys. Let's do this. This is Finish Friday. So step up right now with your gift. Can you do $100? You're going to release $5,000 into this spring fundraiser total. 888-407-4094.

0: That's We the Kingdom, a positive, uplifting UCB radio. I'm Tracy Garrett is here. It's Big Finish Friday. We're in overtime for the fundraiser. 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You are so needed. 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
1: Okay, so that was the last song. We extended one song. Team 50 looking for 50 friends at $100 each. Multiples count, all right? They do. We went into that last song needing, I think we were down to what? We needed
0: 1,400.
1: I think 1,400. So we had some friends that jumped on board. Thank you to Mel, who increased his gift. Mel, thank you. Going from $30 to $50 a month. Woo! So that's taken.
0: There's a bump up.
1: A friend in Trenton says, hey, this station is so supportive. It's just, it helps me in all areas. Thank you for that $100 taking a spot. Woo! Colleen in Medicine Hat taking a spot.
0: There's okay. Medicine Hat.
1: All right. There we go. Down to eight. Eight spots remaining. $800. Eight friends and $100 each. As of right now, 4,200 has come in. All right, towards the 5,000 needed. That's why we said 50 friends at $100. We're so close. Everyone, by the way, Colleen, the friend in Trenton, and Mel, all in as an instant finalist for that $500 grocery card. Now, it's fun to get things like that, Tracy, but that's not the reason why you give, right?
0: Right. And, you know, we've just been talking about just our kids. And, I mean, we love them so much. And we just want them to thrive and to know Jesus. That's the most important job that we have is to, you know, while we can, while they're still willing to, their hearts are little and they will listen and they will absorb it. And I just want to tell you, our friend Alexa, she's got something real important to say.
2: I wanted to do it because, well, I heard that there's $1,000 left and I didn't know that they only had 100. So I wanted to donate after the last song I heard. So I called. I would want to say to them that it might be a good offer too. I mean, it could be helpful to many people.
1: I think she's smart. She's wise beyond her years.
0: She gets it. Look, little Alexa helping out. Would you come alongside Alexa? I mean, even she's like, I think it would help people. I just think it would be a good offer. What a sweet girl. Be like Alexa, right? Get that childlike faith that you have, that you're like, okay, I'm giving my $100. Guys, we're only 800 short to be added, you know, be able to add $5,000 to the total with our friend that is offering that. And you go into a drawing for a $500 grocery gift card. We're going to send that out to whoever wins, picking that just as soon as we can meet this. And so we're out of songs.
1: We are, but we haven't started the next one yet. We have 2 hours and 45 minutes to fund UCB. Okay, Agatha and Wheatley's in. We're down to seven.
0: Okay.
1: Down to seven.
0: All right. All right. Thanks, Agatha.
1: I've got an idea.
0: Oh, here we go.
1: Got an idea.
0: All right.
1: Okay. Could we have what I call a one-minute event? In this one-minute event on this Big Finish Friday, if we could just find friends from all across Canada to start making their gift, it would be seven friends doing $100 each, a couple people with the Hope team at $30 a month. Maybe there's a hero who says, I'll just take the whole 700 bucks. I'm going to bump it up to 1,000. However we do this, Tracy, if we could find in this one-minute event enough friends to raise the $700 needed, that releases the 5,000. Everyone's going in the drawing for that $500 grocery card, and that's going to help your station go up and over the next percentile. Should be up on over 75% when this happens.
0: Now, come on.
1: Now, your gift does not have to be finished. I want you to know that. Just start. If it's in process at 888-407-4094, we're going to see the phone lit up. The phone volunteers came back in today. They were planning not to be here because we thought it would be done, but we do have a hard stop at in just about an hour and 45 minutes. They're here. UCBradio.com, a great way to do it. Maybe you just got done watching the game. It was a 1-1 tie. If you didn't, sorry. Spoiler alert. Oops. Okay. You could tap the heart on the app, and you could go ahead and make your gift that way. We're a little excited because this is how your radio station stays on the air. And we know God uses your gift, Tracy, and it turns into hope. And like our little friend said, like Alexa said, you know, it's probably a good investment and a good thing to do this.
0: So, yeah, I just think it would help other people.
1: I think she's right.
0: I love her heart. Thank you so much for giving. Okay, we got to get this 60 seconds going because we got to keep moving on. And here's the thing. If you give monthly, would you bump up? Maybe you haven't for a little while. You know, you give $30 or $40 a month. Could you bump it up by 10?
1: Yeah.
0: That would be huge. And that's gonna take one of these slots needed. We just need 7 more friends at $100. Let's go. All right, I'm going to give you the phone number. I gotta take a breath first. We've said a lot of words.
1: We have.
0: So here's the phone number: 888-407-4094. 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
1: So it's a 1 minute event, 1 minute of hope, 1 minute to provide a lifeline for someone. 1 minute. 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That's why she gave. What's your why? 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If you love spending your afternoons going home with my friend Tracy, make that the reason why. 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We're getting ready to start this event. Once the timer starts, we can't stop. 888-407-4094. 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I'm too nervous to do that right now. You do it. It's your show.
0: 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Just $700 short. That's 7 friends at $100. Bump up. Maybe you could take it all. There is a hero needed right now. We're going to have to start that timer. You ready, Jake?
3: I'm ready.
0: He's ready. So
1: he's
0: here we
1: excited.
0: Go. Let's get another one. You ready?
3: I'm ready.
0: See?
1: That was the best one
0: talking.
1: Yet, brother.
0: It is.
1: Yes. Okay. And the judge from Canada gives it a 9.2. Okay. Good.
0: Woo. All right. Let's get that timer. I'm going to give you the phone number. 888-407-4094.

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1: 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Tracy, we got to start the 1 minute event.
0: All right, here we go. Get that timer going in 3, 2, 1, and go.
2: Go!
0: We didn't say goal.
1: No.
0: Go.
1: No, because it ended in a tie.
0: All right,
1: the fundraiser can't end in a tie.
0: 888-407-4094. You are needed right now. Like our little friend Alexa, she said, I heard you needed it and I thought other people needed help, so I gave. It's that simple. 888-407-4094. One mom that could step up and say, I'm investing in my kids at that dollar a day, $30 a month. Be part of the Hope Team right now. Come
1: on. 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
2: Woo, we just had that miracle minute, and I want to let you know we just had a friend in Brockville give $100.
3: Thank you
2: very much. You are a part of it. Also, our friend April in Belleville, never given before, did just now. $100. Thank you. That's what we're talking about. Also, Barry just gave $250. He took a couple of those spots, and he just said, it just impacts me every day. It's a real blessing to those who need to hear the gospel, and that's what it's all about. Just telling everybody about Jesus, and now you're a part of it.
4: Yeah, and we don't want to forget our hero who took it up and over the top, taking 10 spots from Sarnia. You know who you are. God bless you. Thank you for dedicating a day of hope with that $1,000 gift.
2: Wow. Ministry champion right there, folks.
4: Wow. Thank you. Thank you. Thank you. It's that $5,000 goes into the total. There's a friend on the phone. We'll get that update in just a second. James, our CEO, is here this afternoon. James, I remember, I think it was yesterday, when we went up and over the 50% mark in the spring fundraiser. We are at another major milestone, and I know we're down to just a little bit over 90 minutes to fund the radio station, but brother, wanted you to come in and celebrate and share some words from your heart, because we just hit another major milestone, which means I think we're about a quarter of the way to go yet. We just hit something at like, looks like 75%. Are we officially there?
5: Yeah, Garrett, we have just hit the 75%, which is amazing.
2: Yes.
5: Absolutely amazing.
4: Okay.
5: And you know, you can look at the difference and focus on the 25. And you could get down about that. But you know, there's a story in the Bible about a little boy with a few fish and a few loaves. And I wonder if the disciples ever did the calculation and saying, okay, what are we going to do with these fish and loaves? It's too big, Lord. We can't do anything, so let's not do anything. It didn't happen that way, right? Jesus knew the need, and he said, bring it here, and he multiplied it. And your gift is multiplied, and not just in dollar-wise. If you've heard any of these stories, that's the harvest of multiplication from what you've sown. It really is. Whether it's little Lacey, whether it's the person who's incarcerated in prison, whether it's the mum not knowing what to do and just struggling to, you know, to stay sober, your gift is multiplied in the most incredible way. Yes, we've got 25% left of the goal to go and the need to go, and we've got 90 minutes. God will do what God does. And you know what's absolutely crazy? You know, Garrett, Tracy, God chooses to use people. He doesn't need people. I mean, he didn't need any help creating the world. He can do anything, and he chooses to use you and me and what's in our hand so that he can multiply it and it gets glorified. So, yes, it's 25% of the way to go. I'm so excited about it. Every single obedient gift is multiplied, and that's what we're asking you to be part of. If you say, I want to be a missionary on this vision, that's exactly what you're signing up for.
2: And well, thank you for doing that. I mean, it is just, you know, I know you work hard. You work hard for, you know, your paycheck. And sometimes, you know, you're thinking to yourself, well, I don't know that I could actually give. And then you pray about it. And then all of a sudden God says, yeah, you can. And he provides it. It's just, he just is so good. He's so good. And we want you to be a part of telling other people all about him, because that's what it's all about. Yes, we have to have money to run the radio station. But just when I heard little Alexa's voice, I don't know if you heard her, James, but little girl that called and said, I knew you needed it. And I thought it would just help people. So I gave.
5: You know,
2: how simple it is.
5: I caught the tail end of that. I'm just asking Jake to play it again. Listen to this, because it really is moving.
6: Do it because, well, I heard that there's $1,000 left, and I didn't know that they only had 100, so I wanted to donate after the last song I heard, so I called. I would want to say to them that it might be a good offer, too. I mean, it could be helpful to many people.
2: I mean, I just love that.
5: And out of the mouth
2: you
5: of
2: have
5: babes.
2: That.
4: Could
2: you
4: be a good offer, too.

0: You have that in you still. You know, that first time that you believed, that childlike faith. And you know what? We get just overwhelmed with life as adults, and we forget about that. We forget that, you know what? Someone needs help. I can do it. So I'm going to do it. And it's just really that simple. And so maybe you didn't think of it that way. You know, it's just, it's really just believing that God will use it and he will reach people, because that is all he cares about, is people and their hearts and them knowing him. And boy, join us in this mission. We do have, you know, some ground to make up. And so let's just do it.
1: So right here, right now, with 90 minutes left to go in this next song, just do it. If God is tugging at your heart, do it. If he says, join the Hope Team at $30 a month, just do it. If your best gift is $100 through UCB, just do it. We've been asking this afternoon if there would be someone who would step forward with a $10,000 or a $20,000 gift. You heard James just a moment ago. We hit 75%. There's a bit of math to go. And we have 90 minutes to go. If you've ever wanted to make that $10,000 or $20,000 or $50,000 gift for UCB and watch what God's going to do, like Alexa said, it's a pretty good offer, really. I mean, to help someone take that next step to Jesus, can you put a price tag? I can't put a price tag on that, can you?
0: No, you really can't. So whatever it is, maybe your heart's been stirring this week. You've heard these stories and you just haven't given yet. Boy, do it right now. I mean, it is a blessing to give. And you will feel that in your heart. I guarantee it. So we're going to play this song and you give your best gift right now at 888-407-4094. 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

0: It is a God story. There's Ann Wilson on Positive Uplifting UCB Radio. I'm Tracy Garrett's here. Thank you for giving. We just had a friend in Napanee do a $100 gift. Yes, thank you so much for that. 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So here's the phone number. We have just a little over an hour and a half left in this big finish Friday. So you are needed at 888-407-4094. 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
1: So, Tracy, I've just found out who the winner is of the $500 grocery card.
0: Okay.
1: Yay. This is so cool. Remember Elliot and Wesley, the boys who wanted to make a donation earlier? And I think it was like $20 or something like that.
0: Yes.
1: They won. Elliot from Wallaceburg was the winner of the $500 grocery card.
0: Woo! Awesome.
1: This is so cool.
0: I love that.
1: You know, this is awesome. I think that this young man is going to go to his mom and dad and say, hey, mom and dad, let's go do some grocery shopping. This is awesome.
0: Oh,
1: I love
0: so
1: this.
0: So good.
1: All right.
0: Congratulations. So, that's fun.
1: That's one piece of good news. The second piece of good news is this. I hope this is good news, Tracy. We are down to the final match of the fundraiser. There is no more match money after this. There are generous friends from across Canada who pooled their resources. It's not $1,000, it's not $2,000, not $3,000, $4,000, or even $5,000. It's a $6,000 for dollar match.
0: Ooh, wow.
1: When this $6,000 is matched, not if, but when, on Big Finish Friday, it's a $12,000 impact for UCB Radio. This is going to push the station close to 80%. Need to get this done. Honestly, Tracy, need to get it done in 30 minutes if there's any way possible, but we know it's always in God's timing. So if you've been waiting to give, procrastinators unite. Oh, by the way, the Procrastinator Olympics, you get a trophy and you get a trophy. Okay, never mind. All right. But we're down to the wire. We're down to 90 minutes. It's a $6,000 for dollar match. This is the largest match we've seen on your show this week, I believe.
0: Yeah. So thank you to our friend doing that. And why don't you just take them up on it? You've never given before. We've seen a lot of first-time friends saying, you know, I listen, but this is the first time I've given. Jump in at 100. Could I ask for three that could do the Hope Team? So this is $30 a month. It's a dollar a day. And that becomes $60 a month when you do that now with our friend doing the match thing. And we're going to send you a brand new UCB Radio t-shirt. They're really cool. My favorite color, black. Like, I have winter black clothes and I have spring black clothes. And so this fits right into my wardrobe. It's a really cool shirt. But more importantly than that, it's just your $30 a month is counted on. You know how you operate in your house monthly. You know, this comes in, that goes out. It's really the backbone gift of UCB. So could three friends do that? Would you be the first one to step up and say it is worth a dollar a day to make sure that UCB is here and you want to make sure that other people can hear it every single day for a dollar? It's worth that. $30 a month. Three friends at that. You'd be the first one to step up.
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2: I'm Tracy along with Garrett. Thank you so much for being with us. And I know it's Friday. Man, it feels good, right? Sometimes you think, you know, when is Friday getting here? Well, here it is. And I'm just praying that you have a great weekend with your family. If it's busy, have fun. If it's not, take a nap. Like, naps, I work in on the weekend. It is part of the schedule. Like, actually, I call it alone time. And my family knows.
3: Is that what you call it?
2: It's alone time. When mom goes upstairs, like, the response you get if you come upstairs is, what?
3: Yeah. You don't lock the door on your husband?
2: What?
3: Put a little note.
2: And they're like, oh,
3: I'm napping.
2: Mom's in alone time. 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
3: 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Didn't need any phone volunteers there. It's an internet thing. Anyway, it's a great way to give. Linda was given $70 a month. She bumped it up to $80 a month.
2: Oh.
3: And she says, I love UCB. Listen to this. She says, I see the need. And I can squeeze another $10 a month out. And
2: wow,
3: Linda, thank you for doing
2: thank
3: that.
2: Thank you.
3: I mean, for all of us. And again, this isn't an arm-twisting thing. This isn't a coercion thing. God says he loves a cheerful giver. And if you're not feeling that this is your time to give, then please sit this one out. But Linda gets it that there's someone on the other end of the radio speaker or the AirPod, you know, or the smart speaker, Tracy, that needs that lifeline. They need that right song at the right time.
2: Anne Marie in Chatham, she said, I just love UCB. If you have Jesus, you have someone to call upon. And she said, I tell everyone about UCB. It's a blessing. So think of that. If you can't give this time around, tell someone else about UCB. Someone that, you know, might be the grumpy one at work.
3: Oh, the grumpy pants.
2: Yep. And they see you coming. They're like, oh, here's this Jesus girl. Just tell them, hey, maybe just listen to my radio station. That might break through their tough exterior a little bit. Share that with them. Right now, I'm looking for three friends that could do the hope team during this next song. Would you be one of the three needed during this next song? That's $30 a month. And we're going to send you out a brand new UCB Radio t-shirt.
3: In addition to the three at the Hope Team, would there be that first friend in at that $1,000 level? Strapping on.

0: didn't mention your city, it doesn't mean you're off the hook. It just means we need to start the next song. That's what that means.
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0: Lord just recently saved me. I didn't grow up a Christian. I was reborn. I was actually just baptized in October. And I'm an addict. I also have PTSD from a very traumatic incident. So I went to treatment for that, but it didn't work. My PTSD hadn't been addressed yet. So yeah, it was going to church and finding Jesus that I actually got the strength to do the PTSD work, because I couldn't relive the memories on my own. I needed his help. I'm very, very thankful for UCB Canada, because what it does is the songs minister directly to my heart, and I have it on in the background everywhere I go, at home, in my car, at work. It's phenomenal. It stores God's truth in my heart, so that it keeps me on the right path.
1: Store God's truth right in our heart. And listen, that is just a reminder for us that God saves people all the time. You know, that's not a past event. This is happening all the time, where God is using everything, all of it, to go right to that salvation. And he's using UCB, and our friend Kimberly just saying that it just puts that truth down in my heart to help her through. I don't know if you've ever had to deal with addiction, or love someone who has. Whew, man, can it get a grip on you. But with Jesus, and you can hear it in Kimberly's voice that she's on the other side of that. But to be able to have a radio station that brings, those encounters with our Lord and Savior, that's what we're inviting you into. And I want to say big thank you to Terry in Belleville. There's that first person at $1 a day, $30 a month. She just became part of the Hope team. Terry, we're going to send you out a UCB Radio t-shirt. Thank you for that. So now I just wanted to see if two more could join her at that $1 a day, because right now it's going to be matched.
2: Yeah, everything you give is matched up to $6,000. 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So we're down to 5,000.

0: 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You can tap that heart and the UCB mobile app. This is the last match of the fundraiser. There's no more match money after this. If you're like, oh yeah, I love it when they do the match thing because your gift goes twice as far. Yeah, this is one of the match things. Your gift goes twice as far, like Terry's dollar a day, like Linda's $10 a month. But with $5,520 to go, we need to pick up the pace. Would there be someone who would take care of the $520? I don't know if you've got $520 in your driver's license number. I don't know if you were born in 1952 or you're 52 years old. Maybe that 520 is, it resonates. It's Romans 5:2 is your favorite verse. Maybe that's it. Would someone take care of the 520? Those other couple of friends, like Tracy said, doing the Hope Team at $30 a month, this is the time. Super Givers Unite right now. You are needed at $1,000 and take a whole day of hope. You can do that, all right? You can sponsor it and you know, maybe it's an anniversary or you've got a graduate or a son or daughter getting married. That would be amazing, especially if you didn't have to pay for the wedding. You could go, hey, I'm doing this $1,000 day of hope. Woo, woo. Okay, I'm just kidding. If you're paying for the wedding, I'll pray for you. I've been there too. So here's the deal. You're needed right now. We can't slow down. When this $5,520 comes in, and we've got a few more songs to do it, but every song we have to chip away because every song has a role in the overall goal, and the clock is ticking away, an hour, 6 minutes to do this. We gotta take care of a chunk of it right now because there's a lot of Kimberlys out there who need that hope, I think, Tracy.
1: Yeah, she said, you know, I was just saved, said wasn't a Christian, was, you know, an addiction and was dealing with PTSD. And she said she started counseling, but it wasn't dealt with because she needed help. And that help was Jesus. And he helped her. And she said, UCB puts the truth of Jesus in my heart. Let's do that for more and more Kimberlys. You have the invitation right now at 888-407-4094.

0: Big thank you to our friend Holly in Havelock. Just became part of the Hope team.
1: Yeah.
0: There's that second one of three that I was asking for. So now I've got on my team, I got Terry, Holly, and now just one more. You being part of the Hope team is $30 a month. We're going to send you out a brand new UCB radio t-shirt. And Holly, she listens in the morning. What she does is she gets to work early and she sits there for half an hour to worship God. And she said UCB is what she does. She listens and worships. And she said it's a great way to start my day. That is smart, Holly. And thank you. Thank you so much for giving. All right. We've got one more slot on this Hope team. Could you be that person?
1: I'm doing the math right now, counting her in. We're down to about $5,100. $5,100 started with a $6,000 for dollar match. This is the last match of the fundraiser because we have an hour and 1 minute.
0: Okay.
1: An hour.
0: There we go.
1: Yeah. Who's keeping track of time? We are because we've got a hard stop. We need to let the phone volunteers go. They're still available right now. Your gift is doubled at 888-407-4094. It's doubled at UCBRadio.com. You know, earlier this spring, we had to pause our fundraiser. There was an unexpected disruption to the broadcast systems, and this was the week that made sense. Now, this is a little bit later. Well, no, it's not a little bit. It's actually a lot later than we normally would have done the fundraiser. And we know that it's at the end of the school year, and there's a couple schools that are let out already. A lot of them are just getting ready to let out. There's a lot going on. I mean, there's sporting events, and you've got the last this of the school year and not last that, and now it's Friday afternoon, and we know that the weekend is something that we live for here in Canada, and we're excited because the ice has been melted finally, the snow has melted, and we can actually walk around and show each other that our legs are white and we need to get a little bit of sun. That's okay. We're all doing it together, right? We all survived winter together.
0: Yes.
1: So the weekend's got a lot of things. Anyway, I say that to say, we appreciate you listening. And I don't think it's a coincidence, Tracy, that we've got friends that could stand in the gap for other listeners who would love to give, but they just are in a financial position where they can't. And if you could stand in the gap for somebody and say, you know, instead of doing 30 a month, that's the Hope team, say, I'll do 60 a month. I'll do the Hope team for someone else. Instead of making a $250 all-at-once gift, would you consider $500 and standing in the gap? Would you consider $1,000 or $2,000 and say, I'm standing in the gap for someone who cannot give? And whatever you give right now, here's the best part. It's going to go twice as far because these friends are going to match it up to $6,000. And this is the final match of the fundraiser. And now officially, less than an hour to go.
0: All right. So my one last friend, I can't wait to see who you are, where you're from. Be part of the Hope team right now. $30 a month. You're going to be with Terry and Holly. And if it's you, would you call 888-407-4094 or give it ucbradio.com.
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3: A 40% chance of showers overnight. Northwest wind at 14. Our low 8. A cloudy day on Saturday. North wind at 15. Saturday's high 18. Slight chance of a shower late Saturday night. 40% chance of showers Sunday afternoon and a high of 19. I'm UCB meteorologist Jeff Andrews.
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2: At first, I was kind of timid about it, and people would come in and I'd turn it down. And after a while, I just started leaving it up, you know, and I'd get a couple guys that, hey, I like your music choice. We get chatting about our faith. And I've had guys that have been like, oh, that music's different. Like, and, you know, had a chance to share my faith. Been quite an eye-opener for me, you know. 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
3: I love Terry's just, you know, guts. You're in a shop with a bunch of guys, right? And you're like, turn it on UCB Radio. And he said he kind of left it down for a little bit. And then he was like, I'm just going to turn this up. I mean, it's Jesus that's being, you know, sung about. And so all of a sudden, these other guys are like, hey, what you listening to? This is pretty good stuff. I love that. Thank you for doing that, Terry. And you make that possible when you give. You know, I mean, UCB, we've heard going into prisons, into nursing homes, into hospital rooms, into those cars, you know, that moment that you have with God. Thank you for providing that. Oh, my goodness. Looky here. First time giver, Julie in Belleville. There's that last slot I needed for the Hope team. She just came on board at $30 a month. Thank you. And listen, Julie, we're going to send you out that brand new UCB Radio t-shirt. So we've got Terry, Holly, and Julie. Would you join them at $1 a day? You know, for me as a mom, that's what was so important, was just surrounding my kids, both of my girls, with good stuff. Not listening to, you know, I mean, I liked country music when I was growing up. I didn't become a Christian until I was 27. I didn't even know Christian music existed. I really didn't. And so I was listening to country music. It ain't the same as the old school country music. So it's not a safe place for the kids are asking questions. I'm like, well, so it's just really a good, you know, tool to come alongside you with the kids, and they remember it. It's a place of nostalgia, especially the Christmas music we play. My girls, you know, want that music when now they're 20 and 18, but they want that music at Christmas time. It just brings back those memories of family, of goodness in your van. And I mean, so when they get older, they long for it. It just is a beautiful thing. So maybe another mom that could do that dollar a day. Yes, Trace, you know what? Dollar a day is worth it for my family to have wholesome music that's teaching them about Jesus. Come on board, 888-407-4094.
4: So, about $5,000 to go. It's a $6,000 for dollar match. We're down to 50 minutes to fund the radio station. Would it be possible, Tracy, do you think that we could finish off this match in, I don't know, the next four songs? I really do. If we saw a couple people at the Hope team every song, that's $30 a month, like Julie just did, and then a couple people doing their best gift, maybe someone jumping on board with a $1,000 Hope partner that's taking care of a day of UCB. If we would see three, four friends like that in every song, I know that we can get there. And this is the thing, that every song, every prayer, every word of encouragement that you hear on UCB is here because someone gave. Somebody gave earlier this week. Somebody gave 6 months ago or a year ago. This is the longest drive-through difference Canada's ever seen. Paying it forward for the next person and the next person and then the next person. That's what this is all about. And it's not about the size of your gift.

0: What matters is when you give from the heart. I think that's what God says. You know, he talks about being a cheerful giver. I think God can use a grumpy person's gift too. I'm just going to say that. But he does talk about being a cheerful giver, right? And if you're feeling grumpy about it, maybe sit this one out. But if this is your station and you're like, I've always wanted to do this, but I haven't. There's, you know, we can all make excuses, right? Right now, stop making excuses and just say, God, I want to do this. I want to test this out. If it's $5, it's $5. It's matched. If it's $5 a month, that's matched. Whatever you give right now,
1: yeah, come on.
0: It has a double impact. Let's get this done in the next four songs. We've got just over $5,000 to go.
1: How about Belleville? We just heard from our friend Julian Belleville.
0: Yeah.
1: Anybody else? How about Bancroft or Coburg? Haven't heard from you for a little bit. Moose Jaw. Or how about Saskatoon? If you're listening right now, Medicine Hat. Could you be the one to step up right now? Guys, we have four more songs. And I think we're down to $4,700 just because of our friend Julie. Yeah.
0: Mm-hmm.
1: $4,700.
0: Yeah, right.
1: What portion can you take of that? Get in at $100. Get in at that $30 a month, that Hope Team, right now at 888-407-4094 or go to ucbradio.com.

0: months. I was just having mental breakdowns almost every day. But my husband came across the radio station and he told me, he's like, you should listen to UCB. So I put the station on and every single song that came on, I was just crying and I felt God's love. I felt like every time I asked God for a sign or asked him a specific question or just to show me some sort of sign that everything's going to be okay, some song came on that felt like the answer. Seriously, UCB saved my life last year. Like, I don't even know how else to put it. It just saved me.
1: Wow. That's Sahar, and just going through those just mental moments, you know, where she's just breaking down, and she said, I can't explain it. That's how God is, right? He's so good. He just meets you right where you need him. And if you've ever been touched like Sahar has through a song on UCB radio, and you hear it and you're like, man, that was for me. God, he is going to use anything to love you. I mean, he is just going to get right to your heart. And I thank you for giving, for being part of the mission here at UCB. That's what we're doing. You know, we really only have about 45 minutes left in this Big Finish Friday. And right now, when you give, it's going to be matched. You give 100, our friend is going to give 100. If you jump on that Hope team, we just had Terry, Holly, and Julie. They said, we're going to do it. Would you be part of the Hope team? It's $30 a month. That becomes $60 a month. Going to need a ministry champion. That's someone who could give $1,000 or more. And you can sponsor a whole day of Hope on that day. Whatever it is, something special. Maybe an anniversary or in remembrance of someone. And all across Canada on UCB, their name is going to be announced that day in honor of them. That's $1,000 or more. It really is going to take one of those ministry champions stepping up right now at that $1,000 or more, and it's going to be matched. Call us at 888-407-4094.
2: So, there are three songs to go in the $6,000 for dollar match. This is the last match of the fundraiser. $4,800 to go right now. We started at six. We're down to $4,800. It's really going to take a couple of those heroes, like you said, those ministry champions that could take a big chunk. And you may be going, okay, the whole point of this fundraiser is what? Well, the whole point of the fundraiser is so that the radio station is playing the right song at the right time. And if you're in one of the new listening areas, say you're in Medicine Hat, you haven't been listening very long because UCB Radio hasn't been there very long. Somebody gave so you could have that radio station and that signal, right? Would you pay it forward? Because we're heading towards Coloma. We're excited. British Columbia, coming your way. It's going to be awesome to watch UCB continue to grow. This fundraiser, probably one of the most important that we've had in a long, long time. There are so many here in Canada that are searching for hope. And if you look at the, you know what they're searching for online, they're searching for hope. They're searching for peace. They're asking spiritual questions. And that's a beautiful thing because more and more people are finding UCB Radio. In fact, Tracy, one of the cool things during the spring fundraiser is we've had so many new givers. 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
4: Okay, I want you to lean in and listen really, really, really close. If you didn't know that you were needed, you are. How does that make you feel? I mean, seriously, there's so many people in the world going, well, don't post that, don't say that, blah, blah, blah, blah, blah, all the stuff, right? You know, but you are needed. This ministry stays on the air because of you. It's powered by grandmas and grandpas and aunts and uncles and moms and dads and families and kiddos too. We've had kiddos that pooled their resources together. I mean, if two little boys can give $20 so people learn about Jesus, you probably have a little bit better income stream, maybe in the form of a J-O-B or through something that comes to you every month in a check. You know, there are ways that God uses you. And I think God specializes in being creative. Let's just look at the zebra. Hello, it's a horse with stripes. I mean, come on. And let's look at your feet. God, design is, it's fun and smelly. Okay, but God.
5: Garrett, it's a zebra, not a zebra.
4: Oh, it's a zebra, sorry.
3: Zebra. Come on, zebra. Garrett.
4: Oh, but here's the thing. If God can use your feet and he can use a zebra, all right, and he can use a little boy with a slingshot, And he can use the scaredy cat named Gideon. He can use you today and he can use your resources. And that's what we're asking. We've got just a couple songs left. The fundraiser is done in just over a half an hour. But we have two songs left, Tracy, in this dollar for dollar match. $4,800 at last check. I think that's where we are, $4,800. So could we just take care of this right now in this next song? Would there be four or five friends, whether you say zebra or zebra, jumping on the phone at 888-407-4094. Would there be some friends going, yeah, the feet are a goofy thing at ucbradio.com. Let's just do this right now.
3: Garrett,
4: come on.
3: Garrett has lost it, I think. We're talking about feet. It's about souls and not on your feet.
4: Hey, there's souls on my feet. There are souls there.
3: 888-407-4094. Thank you for giving.

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2: Helping people who need help the most. I mean, seriously, right? How many times have you tuned into the radio station? There was that right song on at the right time. That's what this is about. One more song to go. All right? It's a $6,000 for dollar match. We need to move on because we're just about 30 minutes left of the spring fundraiser, and then we've got that hard stop. So in this final song.
1: Hey, Barb and Arden just checked in. Sorry.
2: Oh, did they?
1: Yeah, $100.
2: Woo! Oh, boom. Look at that.
1: Barb's in. Okay.
2: So, $4,700 to go. Right now, right here, would someone take care of the $700? That becomes like $1,400. It's going to be matched. Would there be three, four friends that could join the Hope Team at $30 a month? I still believe, Tracy, that there is someone who's been waiting till the end to swoop in and say, okay, if they need me, I can do this. If you could make a gift of $4,700 right now, and if you want to bump up to $5,000, that's fine. But doing that $4,700, that would finish off this match in this final song. It's really going to take that hero who can step up and do that. And I get it. Being uncomfortable sometimes is a hard thing. But Tracy, that's the only place we grow. If we were all comfortable all the time, none of us would need Jesus.
1: Right. So this is the final song. Your gift is going to be doubled. It's going to take some leaders at that $1,000 or more. It's going to take a Hope Team. Could I get one more friend saying, yes, a dollar a day is, it's worth it for my kids to have this music, just like Levi. Levi saying, it's more than a radio station. It helps people. And, you know, that is really what it's about. 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
4: Yeah, we had gone into that last song needing 4700. Right now we're getting some tabulating, some calculating, some stuff like that done. But here's the deal. 25 minutes left to fund your radio station. 75% funded right now. Need to try and get to 80% to finish well right now. So that's why this $6,000 for dollar match is huge. It really is the largest match we've seen in the afternoon. If you didn't know, this is how the radio station stays on the air. We weren't planning to be here today, but because we fell short, we're here and we're wrapping it up in 25 minutes, goal or not. But right now, this is the last match money on the table. $4,700 to go. Tracy, we cannot play another song. We said we were going to, you know, give it a certain amount of songs. If we could put 60 seconds of grace and just extend this, and we're going to call this a miracle minute, I'm wondering if we could find some friends from across Alberta and Saskatchewan and Ontario that would jump on board and would make a gift right now. I really believe if we just had 10 or 15 friends that are listening that could do that. And if you've never given before, that's okay. This is one of those things that we invite you in. It doesn't matter how long you've been listening. We had someone earlier today said, I've been listening for 15 years. I've never given. Today was the very first day. And wow, we welcomed her into the giving team. We had someone yesterday who said, I've been listening for 2 days, and they joined the giving team. That's awesome. Equally as awesome. The radio station is on the air because of friends like you. But right here, right now, in this 60 seconds, this miracle moment, need to see $4,700 come in to get the additional $6,000 added to the total. If you've ever prayed about becoming a large giver and you're in a position where you could take it all, that's awesome. If you could just take a little bit of it, equally as awesome. So whatever you do, just listen. Tracy's going to tell you how you can get involved here. That this is it. This is the last opportunity to have your gift go twice as far. And so many people, when they call up, they say, hey, I wish I could give more. Tracy, this is one of those opportunities. Whatever you give, it's like you're giving twice.
3: Yeah, yeah. So here's the phone number, 888-407-4094. So when we do this miracle minute, it is not, doesn't have to be completed because I can't do anything in 60 seconds anymore.
4: No.
3: 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We tell you and remind you, you know, why UCB is important to you. But I think Levi says it best.
5: They're not just a radio. They give music about Christ, and they help people who need help the most. And they play music that just really helps people.
3: Just about helping people. I mean, Levi gets it. A sweet, sweet boy. That's why you give. I know you care about people. I know that you care. Jesus says, love others as I've loved you. And this is how you can do it. Reaching into prison cells, into hospital rooms, into, you know, work cubicles where somebody just feels alone, going through a diagnosis. 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In the songs, it's Jesus. Jesus is the one that gets to their heart. UCB is just the conduit, and you are a part of that story. Be a part of it right now. Miracle Minute, You can get in. We don't have anybody on the phone right now. Call 888-407-4094.
4: 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We got to play that Miracle Minute. So just start making your gift. It doesn't have to be finished. This is, I don't think, have we ever had 60 seconds to try and raise $4,500? I can't remember a time we've done
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0: 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I listen to the other local stations, and I heard UCB, and there was a beautiful song on, and it was Hallelujah, and I thought, ooh, where's this coming from? And so I listened to it some more, and then the next song, and the next song, and I haven't surfed the radio ever since. 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
1: 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Thank you for giving so that he has a place to come. And that's what it's all about, you know, just bringing those moments of intimacy really with God, you know, getting our focus on him throughout our day. First thing is even best. I'm Tracy. 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I want to give you the phone number in case you were like, I want to give. I'd only heard the phone number one time. 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

0: CB Radio in Saskatoon and Regina makes the trip between the cities a lot more Christ-centered. My family cannot wait for the Will Graham event going on tonight. Oh, yeah, that's right. He's going to be speaking tonight. So thank you. $750. That becomes $1,500. Yes. And Claudia in Regina, thank you. First-time giver. Notice this?
1: All right.
0: Two of the last three gifts. First-time giver. All right. So, missed it by $3,400. Fell a bit short. It was the final match of the fundraiser. Missed it by $3,400. If there's someone who was wondering, hey, how close did you get? $3,400 away. Somebody doing a gift of, say, $300 a month, that would kind of knock that out of the park right now. Okay. So, Tracy, looking at the total, 76% right now. We have now 12 minutes to go. I'm going to ask, would there be just friends right now that would just get in and just help us finish strong? Is there any way we could get to 80%? Your station could get to 80%. It's going to take a couple friends doing the hope, you know, the Day of Hope at 1,000. It's going to take 3-4 friends doing the Hope team at 30 a month, and then everyone else getting in where you can. All right? Like Tyrone said, he was surfing the dial. If that was you, you surfed the radio dial and then boop, boop, look, it landed on UCB Radio. That was a coincidence. Nope. It was a godsend. All right? No coincidences with God. There was a song you needed. And if you stuck around, good. So let's do this together. Would you help UCB finish strong in the next 12 minutes? Whatever you can give, thank you in advance. And if you could take that leadership gift, that bigger chunk, boy, are you needed right now.
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0: 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And look at you, made it to a Friday. Doing all right. And, you know, maybe you're just getting home and finally kicking back. 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
1: All right. So we wrapped up a match a few minutes ago. Fell about $3,400 short. Now, we're not worried. God's never early, never late. He's always right on time. And if you were waiting to the very end to make your gift, this is it. We're down to the final song right now. Your station in percentages, about 76% in real-time dollars. I'm going to give you an amount that's going to make most of you go, whoa. But maybe there's one of you who says I could do this. In real-time dollars, about $107,000 away from goal right now. And I share that number because I believe there may be someone. There may be someone who has said this. God, you've given me the resources to finish it off. And if that's you, and you could help us get from 76% to 100% in this final song, I'm going to ask you to pray. I'm going to ask you to call this number and ask for James, our CEO, who's here. The number is 888-407-4094. Now, for everyone else, and I mean everyone else, if there is a gift amount on your heart, we ask that you be obedient as you can. I keep going back to the gentleman who walked in earlier this week, and I believe James talked to him, who said he lost his mom. And then in April, he said goodbye to his sweetheart, his wife. And right now, his son is homeless. He doesn't know where his son is putting his head down at night. And this radio station has helped him and has uplifted him like no other radio station. That's why you give. So right here, right now, as we're going to the final song, we're inviting you to be as generous as you can. We're going to invite James in right after this song. Tracy's going to tell you how to get involved. I'm excited for what God's got planned in UCB. He's been faithful in the past. We know He is faithful, and He's going to be there every single day. And our promise is to be as faithful with everything we say and play as we can to point you and your family to Jesus. Thank you for your support. Tracy, let's give the number, play the final song, and trust God.
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0: It really is Amazing Grace. That's Phil Wickham on Positive Uplifting UCB Radio. I'm Tracy Garrett is here, and our CEO, James, is with us, and we are celebrating and just so thankful for you. That was the final song for the fundraiser. James, welcome in, and I know that your heart is just full and thankful just to see so many people join the mission of UCB, and that's to spread the gospel.
1: It is, Tracy. You're so right. It's incredibly humbling. You know, one shares the heart and the heartbeat behind the ministry, and to know that there's so many others who feel the same and just want to see the name of Jesus lifted in our communities and across our nation is incredibly humbling. You know, I just want to give a shout out to Marianne. She just snuck in under the wire with a gift of $500. And so that means the shortfall for this spring fundraiser is $101,000. And that's the reality of the figure. I'm not concerned in that God's got us and God's got you. And I agree with you, Garrett. I think there's somebody who God might be tugging on their heartstrings to bridge that gap. But I'm so, so thankful. And I just want to pray, you know, I'm so grateful for you. And Lord God, we just come to you, as we've said right from day one, Lord, this is your ministry to do with as you want. And all we are stewards, and we want to steward and manage well. We want to use every single cent to your glory. We want to be discerning in everything we do, and we want to make sure you get glorified, Lord. And so, Father, I thank you for every single person, every single family, every single mum, every single child, every single business owner, every husband who has decided that they want to be part of the UCB vision and mission that I've got on board. Lord, I thank you for them and pray your hand of blessing upon them. Father, for this ministry, keep us humble, keep us focused, keep us, Lord, making sure your name is glorified, and do miracles, because that's what you do. And we pray for our nation, Lord, to turn to you, that you would be glorified right from the leadership and the government to those, Lord God, who are at home in their families. So we commit this to you. Thank you, Lord, for the incredible blessing. And we just ask all of this in Jesus' name. Amen.
2: Amen.
0: Amen. 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
4: 40% chance of showers overnight. Northwest wind at 14, our low 8. A cloudy day on Saturday. North wind at 15. Saturday's high 18. Slight chance of a shower late Saturday night. 40% chance of showers Sunday afternoon and a high of 19. I'm UCB meteorologist Jeff Andrews.
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1: Hey there, my name is Brant. Producer Sherry is here too. You are so appreciated. We cannot say that enough. If you're somebody who gives to the radio station, the difference you're making in people's lives is tangible. We know. We read the stories. We get the messages. We get the emails and whatnot. And it just takes people supporting it. So thank you for doing that in a crowded media environment. To have something like this is so good.

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1: You need to know something. This show is preceded by me going into the content fields for hours every day.
0: That's very true.
1: I go find the content. Mm-hmm. I pick the best content. I'm thinking of you when I do it. I think of you, like that's you wonderful. As you're listening. Mm-hmm. And then I'm like, how can I be encouraging or what kind of... And sometimes it's tough to find the content.
0: Yeah.
1: The content fields are barren.
0: Yes.
1: This morning was not that way.
0: The harvest was ripe.
1: The harvest was ripe. I have so much content today.
0: Oh, my goodness. You don't feel uncomfortable setting the bar this high?
1: No, not when it's this good. I see it. It's on my computer.
0: Okay.
1: I have collected it, collated it, put it in order for today's program.
0: Well, sit up, everyone.
1: Yes, sit up, everybody. You might ask yourself, well, it's so great. Why are you killing time right now just telling us about it? And that is a good point, and it's valid, but it's going to kick in soon.
2: Prayer. It is a powerful action, one that overcomes our anxieties, fears, and sorrows. An action that rejoices, praises, and fills us with love. That's because when we pray, God works in us and through us. Let us know how we can pray with you at ucbradio.com, and let's see how God works.
0: Hey, this is Sherry. I want to encourage you to do something. If you've heard Brant talking about CURE, I highly recommend finding out more about it yourself. 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
5: 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It's so important. 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It's not our gifts that we bring to the table. It's us coming to him with whatever he's entrusted to us and just saying, okay, God, all I am is yours and willing, surrendered, and available.
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1: Okay, we love your hot takes here. Give us your strong opinion about something that doesn't really matter that much. We love it.
0: Yeah.
1: 855-90-BRANT. We, you know, bring the passion with you.
2: Hey, my name is Dan, and I have a hot take for you. The okapi is a criminally underrated animal. It should be front and center at every zoo. Yep. That's what I believe. Thank you.
0: What is it?
1: You said the okapi. It's an animal that should be front and center at every zoo.
0: I don't know what it is, the okapi.
1: Well, sir, I heard what you said, and let me tell you something. You're exactly right. It's not even debatable.
0: I don't know what...
1: Look it up.
0: I'm looking...
1: Adorable.
0: What?
1: It's like the only other giraffe type animal. It's in the giraffe family, but it's smaller.
0: Okapi. No.
1: Okapi. Okapi.
0: This is just like a half zebra. It looks like half a zebra.
1: Well, then it's also.
0: It doesn't really look at.
1: I mean, it is. It's beautiful. I agree, sir.

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Community-funded UCB Radio.

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1: Jesus' way of life is just so brilliant. We love talking about it. And Luke, where he talks about, you know, don't judge, don't be judgmental, or you'll, like, whatever measure you use will get measured back to you. So true. If you think about it, if you think about just having a judgmental mindset towards the world, like you're always judging people, what they're thinking, their motives are always, you know, people like that.
0: Mm-hmm.
1: Miserable. Because you have to presume everybody else is like you, thinking that about you. That's a miserable way to live. You're getting judgment back before you've even gotten judged from other people. You're imagining that that's how everybody else sees it. But if you're somebody who's constantly finding reasons to cut people slack, finding reasons, using that sort of measurement, well, then you have a lighter load. You're not constantly going to be suspecting everybody's judging you for everything you do. You're not, that's not where your mind goes.
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0: Hey, this is Sherry. 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
1: It's true, humans are doing a lot of stuff, but let's not forget animals. This is Breaking Animal News. My name is Brant Hanson from the Breaking Animal News Desk. Animals are out there doing stuff, and we're reporting on it, and boy, I feel for this animal. Mm-hmm. My goodness, happened at a hair salon. This would be so confusing. A hair salon, a woman was getting her hair done, and a python was in there and tried to just climbing up her leg, and they got all upset, and they just threw a big fit, and it just scared the python to death.
0: Stop everything. I know you're at the Breaking Animal News Desk. I realize that. You're concerned about the emotions of the python.
1: If I'm a python, do I want to be... Let me ask you this. If you're a python, do you want to be in a hair salon?
0: I don't know.
1: No, you don't. Okay. Do you want people screaming at you? No, you don't.
0: Then get out!
1: We always look at it from our point of view. Oh, a woman was attacked by a python.
0: Yes. Blah,
1: it's not attacking. It's just... It's
0: climbing up her leg. What does a python
1: do? It's hugging the bottom of your leg. They hug.
0: They hug until?
1: Until they... don't want to hug anymore. I know people like that. I know people who do the same thing. They hug until they're satisfied.

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1: A 40% chance of showers overnight. Northwest wind at 14. Our low 8. A cloudy day on Saturday. North wind at 15. Saturday's high 18. Slight chance of a shower late Saturday night. 40% chance of showers.